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5: 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Showers across today. Take it nice and easy on the drive. Wet roads. Erbrace smash at the bottom of the freeway. The toll gate delays inbound, plus residual delays from earlier four-car collision on the freeway at Stirling. So in short, the freeway, bit of a Shizen show this morning. Modbury, two-car collision. Northeast Road at Smart Road and O'Halloran Hill breakdown. The Southern Expressway in May. 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Currently 16, heading for 20. Traffic and weather every 15 minutes for Jody and Hazy. 6 till 10 weekday mornings on Nova 919.
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7: Good morning, Ash Gardner with you. Economists are tipping the Reserve Bank will leave the cash rate on hold for the first time this year when it hands down its decision today. Interest rates are expected to be left on hold at 4.35% after three consecutive rises. The family of the Sydney shark attack survivor has paid tribute to her as she remains in a critical but stable condition in hospital. Leah Stewart was attacked while swimming at Coogee on Saturday. One Nation has started rolling out its Fire the Liar campaign with the first ad to air during tomorrow's State of Origin clash. Leader Pauline Hanson says she'll be targeting Labor seats. Donald Trump says the deal to end the war with Iran has already been signed, with details to be released soon. A formal signing ceremony is expected to be held in Switzerland on Friday. To the US, a military aircraft has crashed north of Los Angeles. It's unclear if anyone was injured when the B-52 bomber crashed shortly after takeoff. And Michael J. Fox is set to voice the lead character in a new animated feature film, Dragoons. He'll voice the role of Dougie. Nova Sport is next.
6: Nova Sport.
8: Good morning. Let's start with the FIFA World Cup. There's two matches that were drawn this morning. Spain was held to a nil-all draw with Cape Verde, while Egypt and Belgium were 1-1. In AFL news, Gold Coast coach Damien Hardwick has been put on notice but won't be fined by the AFL for his criticism of umpiring. And in the cricket, Melbourne Stars and Renegades are likely to play in the Big Bash next season as privatisation takes a small step forward. States agreeing to a self-determination model but still need support of the players. That's your sport on Nova.
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0: strength to strength. Oh, gosh, I got some bad news for you.
1: Oh, no.
0: John, I think it's Tregoning. He's a professor of vaccine immunology in London. Ooh. It's quite the title.
1: Mm.
0: He has said, in fact, the 5-second rule is, it's false. Sorry, guys.
1: Oh, no.
0: Not going to work. Here's his three rulings. Him and his mates, a bunch of scientists, looked at what happens when a range of foods, we're talking bread, buttered bread, watermelon and gummy bears. So a lot of those foods that can really sort of stick stuff to it,
1: yeah,
0: you know.
1: Yeah.
0: Were dropped on the range of surfaces like tiles, steel, wooden carpet that have been coated with bacteria. They said that bacteria transferred almost immediately.
1: Oh, come on.
0: So I didn't sit there and just sort of give it the eye. I'm like, oh, should we? Guys, what do you reckon?
1: Yeah.
0: It jumped onto it immediately.
1: Yeah.
0: Second study was with cooked sausages. So when they were dropped onto surfaces, it showed that bacteria transferred onto the meat, even though it had been applied to the surface hours earlier.
1: Right.
0: So there's no time limit.
1: Yeah.
0: Also showed that if you put a piece of contaminated chicken onto a work surface and then 2 hours later drop your piece of bread onto it, you can still pick up bacteria. In fact, it'll be there for about 24 hours.
1: Oh, chicken's the devil. Raw chicken is the devil, isn't it?
0: It's dangerous.
1: In terms of contamination.
0: The final paper looked at the 5-second rule for medical objects in the operating room.
1: Yes.
0: Unsurprisingly, it found that if surgeons drop something on the floor, they need to wash their instrument with detergent for it to be safe to use again. Oh, my gosh. Tuesday, the 16th of June, and I don't want to be the bearer of bad news, but 5-second rules for this.
1: I would be shocked to the core if there was a surgeon alive who would drop an instrument on the floor and then go, nah, she good.
0: One, two, three, it's good.
1: Now
0: it's good.
1: That's ridiculous.
0: Hey, why do I have sepsis? We didn't know about this new study.
1: The only thing that makes me hesitate with the 5-second rule, particularly around my house, is, you know, my dog, Sid, is prone to not being well toilet trained after 4 years on this planet. So every time I drop something, I think, oh, Sid might have done a wee there. Or Sid might have done a
0: true.
1: Poo.
0: That's true.
1: So that makes me hesitate.
0: I thought you meant that if Sid did a poo on your piece of bread or something, you're like, no, wait, one, two, three, got it off.
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3: 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Just not your sci-fi guy. Like this and
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3: 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Mm. 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
3: 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It was funny.
5: 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Never watched Star Wars. Never watched The Simpsons.
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17: Nova 919.
18: G'day there, nothing but brake lights for the freeway due to a crash city bound or on the down track if you prefer, just near the toll gate. Crews are on the scene doing their best to clear it, but delays pushing just about back into Crafers. Elsewhere, slippery conditions due to mud and debris through Hillbank along Blacktop Road near Williams Road. The Southern Expressway in good order, no dramas on the north-south motorway. The South Road through Theberton and Meyer Land, typical shambles due to ongoing works. When a child is in hospital, Ronald McDonald House gives their family a community of support, warm meals and a place to rest. Because when a child is sick or injured, family stays. A cloudy one today, plenty of rain about, a top of 18 degrees on the menu. Right now, it's 15 degrees on Adelaide's Nova 919.

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2: 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Let me give you my two cents about her. She is an amazing talent. Singer-songwriter, phenomenal. Material Lovers, a newie. It's on after Guys.

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0: Jesse and Aspire, Material Lover on Nova 919. 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Top of 20. Morning, Paris. Hi.
1: I'm just hanging out. I'm waiting to get tickets for my husband, if you know what I'm saying.
0: No. What are you saying?
1: Oh, Harry.
0: Oh, Harry Styles, of course.
1: Come on. I can't believe you didn't catch on. Oh, my God. Jeez, Aaron.
0: All right, geez.
1: Yeah, get it together. Come on.
0: You know, there's a reason why they called me slow.
1: Yeah, duh.
0: Hey, we're getting the phones open up again in about 10 minutes, all right?
1: Okay, I'll be here.
0: Want to see Harry in NYC? Keep it on Nova. Let's go! Nova.
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1: It's Mr. 305 checking in for the remix. You know they had that 75 Street Brazil. Well, this year's gonna be called Caiocho. 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And this is how we gonna do it. 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

0: this is Aaron Ranch.
1: Hi, this is Emma. I'm calling for the Harry Styles tickets.
0: Harry Styles live at NYC. Let's make this fair for all. You got to hang up and call me back.
1: All right, I'll do it right now.
0: Phones are open, 13 24 10. Call me to win. Olivia Rodrigo plays with Stupid Song at Nova. New York City.

0: Jacket. You're listening to Nova. My name's Aaron Rich, playing Fresh Hits and Throwbacks this Tuesday morning. Damien Parlo with Dracula, big song. That one coming up inside the next 10 minutes. I'll do a throwback as well from the Veronicas. But first, let's make you a winner, hey?
1: Hi, this is Harry Styles.
2: Harry Styles.
1: See me live.
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1: I would be honoured to have you at the show.
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0: I think I could go as far as saying this is hands down the best prize of the year. Harry Styles with three of your besties live in New York City. The phones are open to win. 13-24-10. Hello.
4: Hi, my name's Shakira. I'm calling for the Harry Styles ticket.
0: Let's get you on standby, girl.
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0: Shima, hi.
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0: You're on standby to see him in New York.
4: 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Thank you. Thank you so much.
0: Hi, Anna. You're on standby to see Harry Styles in New York City.
5: Awesome. Thank you so much.
0: Megan, you too. You're on standby.
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0: Adelaide's Nova 919, home to Jody and Hazy. You got showers across Adelaide for your Tuesday with a top of 20. This morning, Hazy was saying how he's having his first date night with wife Cara in about 8 years, asking for advice from you.
1: If you don't know her and what she's going to like most, night's going to go pretty quick. So just make sure it's all about her. Food she likes, places she's going to like to go, the sort of entertainment she's going to enjoy. Mm. If you tick all them boxes, she's going to have a great night, and then you guys will have many more after that.
0: Good advice. All right, trip to Port Lincoln to go shark diving up for grabs tomorrow morning with Jody and Hazy.
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14: G'day there, clear and quiet around the CBD. Not too bad for the likes of the freeway, the Southern Expressway or the North-South Motorway. South Road, though, a different story. Brake lights northbound through Myland up the Henley Beach Road. Of course, ongoing works just near Carolta Park and Theberton, just for good measure. Works remain in O'Halloran Hill, Main South Road near Majors Road, and a similar story to Parra Hills West, Bridge Road near Somerset Road, both directions down to 40. 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Content is general in nature. Investing carries risk. A cloudy one today. Plenty of rain, about a top of 18 degrees on the menu. Right now it's 16 degrees on Adelaide's Nova 919.
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16: 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How you doing? Good, I hope. Tuesday morning with non-stop fresh hits and throwbacks on. I got Dave Timms with their big hit Rain Dance playing inside the next 10 minutes. First, huge throwback. Let's start with David Guetta. 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
2: 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Don't miss it.
0: Jodie and Hazy.

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That's when I knew that your heart was scarring. 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
1: Took me a minute, but I'm hooked now. Big fan of that. Dave and Tams on Nova with Rain Dance. You're listening to Aaron Rich for your Tuesday morning. I hope you're good. We are sending you to NYC to see Harry Styles. Oh my gosh, this is what it sounds like to be a Nova winner.
2: Fantastic, thank you.
1: You are on standby to see him live in NYC.
2: Oh my gosh!
1: You too, Scarlett.
2: Thank you so much.
1: You're in, Kristen.
2: Okay, awesome. My son will be very excited.
1: Want to see him live in New York City? Harry Styles, that is. Have 13, 24, 10 ready. I get the phones open up again for you to win inside the next 10 minutes.
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2: New York City.
0: Pretty awesome prize. You'd be keen to win this, Emily.
4: I would die. I would absolutely die.
0: Let's put you on standby to win. Good luck.
4: Thank you.
0: And Nova, who's this?
5: Oh, hi. Aaron, it's Kim.
0: Kim, Harry Styles in New York City.
5: Yes.
0: Want to go?
5: Yes.
0: Yeah?
5: Oh, 100%. My daughter. I've got to do it for my daughter, Paris.
0: Oh, you got to do it for her. All right, I'm popping you on standby.
5: Thank you so much, Aaron. Love you.
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0: Rachel, I got you on standby too.
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0: Phoebe, you're on standby too.
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0: good luck. 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

0: for Hazy and his wife. First in a little while, they wanted some advice from you.
1: If you don't know her and what she's going to like most, and I was going to go pretty quick. 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Mm. 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
0: Back tomorrow at 6 with a trip to Port, linking up for grabs, doing some shark diving.
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17: With your midday headlines, good afternoon, Ash Gardner with you. There could be relief on the way for mortgage holders. The Reserve Bank is expected to leave interest rates on hold at 4.35% when it meets today, after three consecutive rate hikes this year. One Nation has started rolling out its Fire the Lie campaign, with the first ad to air during tomorrow night's State of Origin clash. Leader Pauline Hanson says they'll be targeting Labor seats. Eight people are feared dead after a military plane crashed in California. The Air Force B-52 bomber crashed shortly after takeoff, seeing the Edwards Air Force Base closed. All inbound flights are being diverted. It's been revealed the memorandum of understanding between the US and Iran was electronically signed by the US President and Vice President on the weekend. The formal signing ceremony will take place on Friday. Details of the terms of the agreement are still unclear. And Taylor Swift's Toy Story 5 track, I Knew It, I Knew You, has made its debut at number one on the Billboard Hot 100. It's just the third time a theme song from an animated Disney film has reached the milestone. Updating sport, Alex de Minaur is preparing to kick off his Queen's Club campaign as he gears up for Wimbledon. The Aussie takes on Canadian Gabriel Diallo tonight. To the World Cup, where favourites Spain have been kept goalless in their clash with Cabo Verde, the match ending in a nil-all draw. Belgium and Egypt have drawn 1-1. And the Maroons and Blues are holding their captain's run ahead of tomorrow night's State of Origin clash at the MCG. New South Wales hoping to seal the series with a win. And you're up to date on Nova.
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19: Congrats to you. Lunchtime, you made it. I'll help you out this Tuesday afternoon with your favourite fresh hits and throwbacks. Ooh, big throwback. Goo Goo Dolls, Iris, is playing straight after Josh Fawaz. This one's called Like a Prayer.

0: throwback for your afternoon lunchtime here at Nova. 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
3: 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Come on now, don't
0: say that. Money cannot buy experiences. 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

It's Nova on Tuesday afternoon with Aaron Rich. Here's the reason why you don't date celebs. If it goes pear-shaped, 9 times out of 10, they're going to write a song about it. Ariana Grande, another breakup anthem. Hate That I Made You Love Me plays on Nova. Oh, yeah.

0: here at Nova, Tuesday afternoon with Aaron Rich. Fitzy Whipper and Kate got the drive home covered from 4 o'clock this afternoon. 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

0: Over with Joel Creasy coming up in a few minutes. Let's do this.
1: Hi, this is Harry Styles.
2: Harry Styles.
1: See me live.
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1: I would be honoured to have you at the show.
2: New York City.
0: Right, before we get to Joel, let's get the phones open. 13, 24, 10. So you can see Harry Styles live in NYC. Tracy?
4: Oh, I would love to go to New York. Love to.
0: I popped you on standby. Good luck, Stephanie. It'd be so good to be in NYC with Harry Styles, right?
4: Oh, my God. Is it warmer over there?
0: Oh, yeah. You're going in summertime, girl.
4: Oh, my God, yes. Get the bikinis out.
0: Get the bikinis out for Harry Styles, eh? Good luck and well done. You're on standby. Keep it on Nova. More chances coming up soon. Joel Creasy, he's on next.
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17: 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In Salisbury East, there's a crash on Main North Road at McIntyre Road. Also, a traffic light fault in Elizabeth at the intersection of Main North Road and Elizabeth Way. Watch out for works in Woodville South on Woodville Road near Simpson Street as you're heading outbound, with speeds reduced to 40. 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Right now in Adelaide, it's 16 degrees on Adelaide's Nova 919.
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19: It's Stephen Bartlett, host of the Diary of a CEO podcast. This is one of those conversations I couldn't stop thinking about.
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19: I mean, this is probably why a lot of cultures go for a walk after dinner, right?
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15: 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Now, eating veggies at the beginning of a meal, that's something that we call crudité in France, which means raw veggies at the beginning of your meal.
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26: Hi, hello, bonjour. It's Joel Creasy here for your Tuesday lunchtime, thanks to my mates at Cash Converters. And speaking of mates, two of my best mates and two of the funniest people in Australia, Reese Nicholson and Geraldine Hickey, are joining me in the studio for a laugh. It might be exactly what your chaotic Tuesday lunchtime might need. Just kick back and chill out with us. But to get us there, let's pump things up with Cato and John. Turn the lights off on Nova. I said it.

0: Why, thank you, G Flip. Love that one. So anthemic. It's the Joel Creasy Show on Nova. And today we are joined in the studio by two people that go by the name of Reese Nicholson and Geraldine Hickey.
1: Woo! What a treat. Hello, friends.
2: Hello.
0: Thank you for coming in together. I thought this would be a cute little combo.
3: It's lovely to be here. It's always fun to do these types of things because we've now started recording.
0: Yeah.
3: And before, we were just bitching about people that we know.
0: Oh, yeah.
3: And, like, I tell you what, the conversation we were having before, this is going to be an interesting conversation. We're going to have a great time. But the stuff we were saying before,
0: cool.
3: That's the stuff that would ruin our lives.
0: Yeah. You got stuck in a bit of traffic coming in, you're right?
2: Yeah.
3: And anyway, now here's the traffic.
2: Yeah. I don't know.
3: I'm still fascinated by it because I don't drive still.
0: That's
3: 36,
0: crazy.
3: I don't drive. Never driven. And
2: you don't know what you're missing out on.
3: Well, no, I do. Can you imagine me driving? It's unsafe. It's a big
2: ball of steel.
3: I'd
2: hold on to things.
3: And I'd go.
2: I'd breathe. I had to take my parents-in-law to the airport last night.
0: Mm.
2: And
0: why?
2: I said, well, they were staying at the hotel at the airport. They're flying out today.
0: Oh. Yeah.
2: And I said,
3: you couldn't put them in one of your several houses?
0: That's what I'm thinking.
2: I want to defuse you. Yeah. I don't even understand capital gains.
3: No, neither.
0: What's grandfathering? That's a new term. Like,
3: great drag name, though. Capital gains. Welcome to the stage, capital gains. I watched the clip of you interviewing Kylie Minogue recently. Were you getting this type of energy from Kylie Minogue?
0: To be honest, I did ask Kylie a question about a documentary. And she goes, oh, yeah, I must go back. Oh, no, she goes, oh, I forgot about that. I must go back and watch it. I was like, yeah, you're doing press for it. I would suggest you maybe brush up on the three eps.
3: I watched it. It's so
0: great.
3: Good.
2: Is it?
3: It's real. It's worth, even if you're not a Kylie fan, I mean,
2: who's
3: wake up
2: not?
3: To yourself.
0: I know.
3: You know my favourite thing about it? You watch Danny and her hanging out together and like chatting, and you realize, and when you look at all the footage of them when they were like little babies and stuff, these are just a couple of like, and I mean this with the greatest of love, these are a couple of Melbourne bogans that have like absolutely nailed it.
0: Yeah.
2: The first I saw Kylie Minogue when I was in high school at George's.
3: Yeah.
2: Do you remember George's?
0: Yeah.
2: It was like where Maya is.
3: Like
2: Maya David Jones thing.
0: Yeah.
2: And she was just flicking through some jumpers on a rack.
0: Oh, you actually saw her in the wild?
2: Yeah.
0: Wow.
2: And I was like, oh my gosh. I couldn't say anything. But, you know, we made eye contact.
3: You should have walked over.
2: I wonder if she remembers.
3: Should have walked over and said, do you have this in a medium?
2: Yeah.
3: Just see what she did.
0: That is not in the documentary, weirdly.
2: I can't believe it.
3: Imagine we're watching the doco and just a talking head of Geraldine kicks up and it's just you telling that story and then it never comes back to you again. Or your views on the Showgirls tour.
2: Yeah.
0: I saw her once in George's. You remember George's? Reese Nicholson, Geraldine Hickey, please stick around. I love laughing with you two. Here's Ellie Goulding. Love me like you do in the meantime on Nova. You're the

0: Biebs, Beauty and a Beat on Nova. You're listening to The Joel Creasy Show. This is pressure doing it in front of the both of you. Two of my besties, Reese Nicholson and Geraldine Hickey, are here in the studio. Reese, you were just admiring my couch and you were saying you feel like this is a therapy session with the way I'm asking questions. Thank you.
1: Who's that therapist that people go to?
2: Orla.
0: Orla?
1: Orla? Is that her full name? There's something.
2: Are you gaslighting?
1: No, no.
3: What does gaslighting mean? I've never heard that term before.
0: Dr. Orna Garelnik.
2: Orna, sorry.
1: Orna Garelnik.
2: Yeah, you were right to give me.
1: Orna Garelnik. What do you think John Travolta thinks her name is?
0: Oh, yeah.
1: He probably thinks her name is Idina Menzel.
0: The wickedly talented
1: Orna Gazelda.
2: What are you talking about?
1: Gay stuff.
0: Okay, so this is fun to fill Jez in.
1: Yeah.
0: At the Oscars one year, when Idina Menzel, you know who Idina Menzel was,
2: yeah,
0: right?
2: Yeah, he wrote, that's not the guy that wrote Hamilton.
1: No.
3: No, that's Lin-Manuel Miranda.
2: Yes, so that's close.
1: You got to say, though, Idina Menzel sounds
2: together.
1: Idina Menzel does sound more like a man's name, and Lin-Manuel Miranda does sound like a woman who runs a chip shop.
0: You're right. That is
1: so, hello, I'm Lin-Manuel Miranda.
0: Idina Menzel comes out to sing Let It Go at the Oscars because it wins the Oscar for the best song.
2: Yeah.
0: And John Travolta comes out to introduce Idina Menzel. And he gets her name wrong and he goes, please give it up for the wickedly talented, because she's also from Wicked, the wickedly talented Adele Dazeem.
1: And he says it so confidently.
0: Mm. But he's into berets at the moment. Have you seen that?
1: Berets and planes. Those are the two nice interests to have.
2: Oh, he's a pilot, isn't he?
0: Well, he's got the ultimate airport hotel. He's got an airport at his house.
2: That's handy. Or did he build his house at an airport?
0: No, he built an airport at his house.
2: Okay.
0: He definitely built an airport at his house.
1: You know what? I think this is. Let's.
3: This is
1: not the Joel Creasy Show anymore. This is a whole new thing where every day we come in and we explain gay things to you.
0: Yeah.
1: But he weirded it out more. Please, everyone listening at home, look this up.
0: We'll put it in.
1: Put it in. That's what. Anyways.
4: Please welcome the wickedly talented one and only Adele Dazeem.
1: But he just touched her face heaps. Remember that? They come out and he's going, I know your name.
0: Oh,
1: and he's just like touching her face.
0: John Jonathan, no.
2: Did he have his eyes closed? Like maybe he was.
1: Oh, yeah, he was kind of feeling. Yeah, he was like, if you've seen Face Off, that is a part of it as well. He runs his hands down the little boy's face many times.
0: This could be a great concept for a podcast where we just explain like dated pop culture references to you.
1: Yeah.
2: Some of them I might know.
1: You can explain hardware tools to us.
2: What would you like to know?
0: What's your favourite tool at the moment?
1: Eddie Maguire.
0: Reese Nicholson and Geraldine Hickey are here. I want to chat about Traitors that you are on, Reese. 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

0: the Joel Creasy Show on Nova, and Reese Nicholson and Geraldine Hickey are here, two of my hilarious comedian mates. But before I let you two go, Reese, the way we explained Adele Dazeem to Geraldine, can you explain Traitors to us?
1: Okay. Imagine if I just told
2: Traitors.
1: You exactly
2: you
1: what happened.
2: Do you want me to explain Traitors?
0: Okay, you explain Traitors to Reese and I.
2: Yeah. Have you played Murder in the Dark?
0: Yeah.
2: Yeah, it's that.
1: It's that. It's essentially, it's werewolf, it's mafia, if ever you played mafia. I obviously can't tell you anything about the show
0: at all. Tell me about how fabulous Gretel is.
1: Oh my God. I thought I was going to be the campus thing. And then she, like, she comes out of a coffin in a blood-soaked wedding dress.
2: Yes.
1: And from then on, you're like, all right, we're not in Big Brother anymore.
0: Yeah.
1: Like, there's no one that can do, has done more live television under higher stakes than her, I reckon.
2: Oh,
0: crazy
2: true.
0: Stakes.
2: What about Bruce McAvaney?
0: That's the first time that name's been said in this studio.
1: But it's true, like, remember everything? She was, like, the astronaut out in reality TV space for Australia. And I think actually kind of changed what Big Brother was around the world.
0: I agree.
1: Our version of it. And so she's owed a lot.
0: We have to promote your shows.
1: Oh, yeah. Yeah.
0: You are filming a special.
1: I'm filming a special at ABC Studios. It's on the 3rd of July. Specials are kind of a dying breed. And I think they're very important. Mm-hmm. They're very important to me and us. Like, I think we all grew up, we got into comedy because of specials.
0: Yeah. You're also doing...
1: It's a fundraiser. It's a fundraiser, do it, Comedy Republic. This is the second time we've done it. Jez, you did it last year.
2: I did do it last year.
1: It's called FUED. It's raising money for Eating Disorders Victoria, a place that I'm an ambassador for.
0: The lineup's amazing.
1: The lineup is crazy. You got yourself a Hannah Gadsby. You got yourself a Lloyd Langford. You got yourself a Denise Scott. You got your, like, it's wild.
0: Showbiz, baby.
1: Yeah. Thank you, Austin Powers.
0: It's showbiz. No, that was trying to be more like old school, like I've got a cigar, like
1: yeah,
0: I'm an old
1: yeah,
0: agent.
1: Yeah, yeah. Yeah, like, well, we are in your couch in your office.
0: So. I know. Yeah.
1: Do we want to be in the movies? But that's on this Friday night at Comedy Republic in Melbourne, comedyrepublic.com.au.
0: Com.au. Yes, get along. Gosh. What are you doing? Are you still on tour?
1: What are you doing?
2: I am doing shows around the world.
0: Yeah. Whereabouts? Oh, yeah, you're doing Edinburgh?
2: Yeah, I'll do Edinburgh. But also Albury and Newcastle.
1: Oh, Newcastle, you got to go.
0: You are doing Edinburgh? Because you said, I'll do Edinburgh. Like, I'm like, you probably need to register.
2: I'm locked.
1: You can
2: buy tickets.
1: Okay.
2: Yeah, I don't know. Does this go out to Edinburgh? Like, yeah, get in.
1: Yeah. The Joel Creasy Show is, it's weird. It broadcasts nationally?
0: Nationally.
2: Okay.
0: Coast to coast.
1: And then they have one tower in Scotland.
0: Yeah, just for you.
1: And it's just around the university.
2: I'm going to sell out. This is great. Thank you.
0: If you decide to do it.
1: Imagine if after doing this, your Edinburgh run sold out.
2: I would love that.
1: Yeah, you know, you're right. That is good.
2: Yeah.
0: Yeah.
2: Well, just a few tickets would be great.
0: Anything. Go see Gerald. If you know someone in Edinburgh, tell them to go see Geraldine.
2: Yeah.
0: Mm.
2: Thanks so much. I've had a lovely talk.
1: This has been lovely. Now let's bitch about our friends.
0: Yes. We can't be. I've never done this before.
1: Joel Creasy, everyone.
2: It's fun to do, though, isn't it?
0: Yeah, it's not.
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1: Time to read up on all the hot goss in the world of showbiz from an actual scroll delivered straight to Joel's studio. It's Joel's Scroll Update.
0: Well, today I'm joined by Queen of the Perth Airwaves, Natalie Locke. Hello.
2: Oh, hello, Joel.
0: I think people are always surprised to hear when I say scroll update. I genuinely do have a ye olde scroll in the studio that I read from.
2: Yes, everybody thinks it's a reference to scrolling on your Instagram feed, but no, you've got the Dead Sea Scrolls, basically.
0: Yeah. No, I really commit to the gag.
2: We look like a town crier at this point.
0: hear ye about this. This is huge news. Well, today I'm joined by Queen of the Perth Airwaves, Natalie Locke. Hello.
2: Oh, hello, Joel.
0: I think people are always surprised to hear when I say scroll update. I genuinely do have a ye olde scroll in the studio that I read from.
2: Yes, everybody thinks it's a reference to scrolling on your Instagram feed, but no, you've got a...

0: upcoming wedding will take place in the Big Apple while discussing security measures in the city. Have a listen.
1: We are the biggest city in the country. We are used to big events, and we are incredibly excited for this one. We know it coincides with the Knicks finals run. We know it coincides with July 4th, America 250, Taylor Swift's wedding, all happening at the same time, and we are so excited to welcome the world here.
0: So, yeah, reports say that they're hosting their wedding at Madison Square Garden, just a little understated venue.
2: That's too much.
0: You reckon?
2: That's too much.
0: Yeah, I agree.
2: Like, I mean, I know you're Swifty and all, but like, a little more low-key, surely. Or do you think, see, here's my conspiracy theory, that they've asked him to say that as a red herring, meanwhile they're off in Vermont or somewhere.
0: Yeah, I'm with you. I think it's too obvious. Madison Square Garden's a little bit, it's great for a concert, great to see, you know, Harry Styles.
2: Yes, or see the Knicks win. Yeah, exactly.
0: But a little bit cliche for a wedding.
2: I don't think you should get married in a place where there's often boxing matches.
0: Yeah. So the White House is also out.
2: Yeah, also out, yeah.
0: Hey, I'm so glad this story has come up today while I have you, because our favourite couple, Katy Perry and Justin Trudeau, they were pat getting cozy during an intimate picnic date in Santa Barbara.
2: Oh, gross. Don't mack on over the cheese plate, please. Literally all we talk about is those two macking on. Have you noticed?
0: Yeah, every time you come on, it's always of Katy and Justin. I love it.
2: Oh,
0: I save it for you.
2: Put your tongues away, for God's sake. You're ruining the quince paste.
0: Oh, you beat me to it. I was going to say, put your tongues away and pass me the quince, please.
2: We're on the same wavelength, aren't we?
0: We really are.
2: You know why? Because we often picnic together.
0: Yeah. And no macking on, just a
2: without
0: lot of
2: bitching.
0: Without the
2: pashing.
0: Yeah. Bit of passion pop, maybe. And finally, Brooklyn Beckham has taken a swipe. I don't like this. Has taken a swipe at his parents amid their ongoing family feud. He posted a sponsored video with DoorDash where he says this.
3: You're probably wondering why I'm watching the FIFA World Cup 2026 from home. It's a long story.
0: So then the video ends with, it's complicated, more soon. I don't like this family fight.
2: As if he's going to get DoorDash. Surely he's got a butler who just goes and gets things for starters, right?
0: Is he the one that had hit the cookbook and he goes, I'm a nutter in the kitchen? He went on like Good Morning America and basically taught them how to make toast, something really simple.
2: Who's the one that had the photography book that was like...
0: Yeah, Brooklyn.
2: There's a picture of an elephant. Yeah. I liked it. And it's like all blurry and it's like...
0: You
2: shouldn't have a photography book. What are you doing?
0: Brooklyn, babe, maybe it's time to look inward.
2: I know, right? But he's one who married the billionaire's daughter, right?
0: The Peltzers, yeah.
2: He doesn't need to worry about anything. He's fine.
0: I know. Wouldn't it be so nice just to YOLO your way through life?
2: Exactly. I want to do that. I want to be a Beckham that's fallen out with the rest of them.
0: Well, I want to be you, though. You're off to South Korea and Chrissy is putting another person in the running to win a trip to South Korea thanks to
2: with
0: Subway.
2: Me.
0: Yeah, and Nat Locke. Well, thanks for joining me, Nat.
2: Always a pleasure.
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27: 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Also works in Seaton on Frederick Road near Matthews Avenue. Watch out for works on Woodville Road near Simpson Street in Woodville South. Heading outbound, speeds are at 40. Also works on South Road near Stewart Road at Mile and South, affecting traffic in both directions. Speeds at 40. Need car insurance? 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Right now it's 17 degrees in Adelaide's Nova 919.
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0: TVM headlines. Good afternoon, I'm Michelle Stevenson. The PM says he won't delay contentious legislation which will rein in the capital gains tax discount and negative gearing concessions. An inquiry into the measures will wrap up today after hearing from organisations who support the changes and some who don't. The opposition believes the adjustments will stifle investment. Meantime, figures show more Aussies are staying in their jobs for longer due to cost of living pressures. Australian HR Institute research shows employee turnover has fallen by about 11% in the last 6 months, with redundancy levels also down. Victorian Premier Jacinta Allen has avoided a highly anticipated leadership challenge, vowing she will lead Labor to the November state election. Experts warn the process of reopening the Strait of Hormuz to pre-war traffic levels could be messy. And Jelly Roll and his wife, Bunny XO, have called time on their marriage after 10 years. The 41-year-old rapper filing for divorce in Tennessee. The couple last seen together back in February. And you are up to date on Nova.
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8: Oh, it's so true. I don't want anyone else but you, Dave Thornton. Thank you so much for coming back.
9: You silver tongued devil. Thank you for having me again. This is gross. Yesterday, I reposted some of the stories from this show onto my personal Instagram page.
8: Yeah, yeah.
9: And then was like, oh, people were saying hi to me when they called in.
8: They really were.
9: I got another chuckle out of it.
8: I feel like it's going to continue today. People are going to say, hi, Chrissy, and hi, Dave, and I am up for it. Of course, you're here because Jack Charles is overseas attending the wedding of his sister. Let's go. We've got a big 2 hours.
25: 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It's the Chrissy Swan Show here on Nova. Just when-

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1: No, thank you.
0: Do you feel like getting cheesy?
1: That's all I want to do.
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0: Listen, we're going to get to this in a minute, Felicity. Please hang on. But Dave, what is your favourite item from Baker's Delight? I think it's a very telling question and answer.
1: That's a really good question. I mean, when I was a kid, it was obviously the cheese and bacon, like scrolls.
0: So good.
1: Mate, that was a changing time in my life. They came about for Kasha's. It was the early 90s. We didn't know what was going on. We didn't know bread could do this.
0: I know, and we continue to be astounded.
1: Yeah, at what they can pull off.
0: You know, Peg has had a reinvigoration of her love of the cheesy mite scroll.
1: Yeah.
0: But very specifically the large ones, not the six-pack of minis, and I'm a six-pack of minis girl.
1: Don't mind breaking it off.
0: But I just have to, I have to go with her. And what I do is I freeze them, buy them in a job lot 8, and then I freeze them and then she takes them out the night before. They're fresh, as if you've just got them from the store.
1: Smart.
0: Mate, come on.
1: Please.
0: Come on. Hello, Felicity.
4: Hello.
0: How you
4: Happy
0: doing?
4: Tuesday.
0: Do you want to say hello to, do you want to say hello to Dave Thornton? He loves it.
4: Hi, Dave Thornton.
1: That sounded a bit arduous for you. That came out like it was some kind of punishment, Felicity. Hi, Dave Thornton.
0: Hi, Dave Thornton.
1: It was like when Newman turned up on Seinfeld. Hello, Dave Thornton.
0: Hello, Dave Thornton. You're still here. All right, Felicity, this is how it is going to work. We're going to play you a cringeworthy / cheesy, embarrassing moment from the past, and then we're going to ask you a question about it. Do you have your listening ears on?
4: I sure do.
0: Good girl.
5: Columbia! I have to apologize. The first runner-up is Columbia. Miss Universe 2015 is Philippines.
0: He announced the wrong winner. It's easy to do all this first runner-up, second runner-up stuff. It is confusing.
1: Live TV is not easy either.
0: No, it is not. Hello, Felicity.
4: Hello.
0: Who?
4: I remember this.
0: Yeah, I know. Wasn't it great?
4: Yeah.
0: Hopefully you remember the name of the guy that made the mistake. It's hard.
4: I think it was Steve Harvey.
0: Felicity, bang, you are correct.
1: Yes.
0: Good girl, you got $500 thanks to Baker's Delight. I know.
4: Thank you so much. That's amazing. I really, really need it at the moment too, thank you.
0: Yeah, don't we all? That's a lot. Yeah, I know. That's a
4: we
0: lot of mini Vegemite scrolls, let me tell you.
1: I was going to say that, $500. Oh, good stuff.
6: Well done, Felicity. Niall Horan tickets coming up at 3. It's Benson Boone on the Chrissy Swan Show here at Nova.
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0: listening to the Chrissy Swan Show on Nova with special guest all week, Dave Thornton. Now, we cannot let you go any further in this process without talking about your acting chops. You are starring, for want of a better word, in the footy drama comedy Ground Up on the ABC at the moment.
1: Yes, it's a spoof of the Tasmanian expansion team in the AFL.
0: Sounds very boring. How can you sell it to us?
1: Well, okay, someone like you, it's like Utopia. So, because it's very much all behind the scenes and all the palaver and the bureaucracy of it all. So it's not very footy related. It's much more about all the idiots in the front office.
0: Anything with you or Sam Pang in it. Who else is in it?
1: We got Emma Harvey. She's amazing. Love. Christy Whelan-Brown.
0: The best woman who ever breathed.
1: Oh, mate, there is so many amazing actors in it, and Pangy and I. So it's well worth checking out.
0: You can check it out. Our first episode, or maybe the whole series, we're not 100% sure, is available now on ABC iView. Coming up next, I have been purchasing again because someone told me to in a paid ad on Facebook Marketplace. I've been influenced. That's right.
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0: You're listening to the Chrissy Swan Show on Nova with very special guest Dave Thornton. He's here all week. Try the veal. Am I going to say that?
1: Yeah, why not?
0: It's time to do this.
2: Oh my God, guys!
3: Officially,
2: this is so good.
3: Influence.
2: Oh my God, I can't wait to try it. Oh, I'm going to die.
0: I am a drop seller's dream. Drop shipper, drop shipment, I think it's called.
1: So you are you saying, yeah, any of your, you could buy it online and get it delivered to your house? Yeah. You're like, absolutely, I'm listening.
0: Yeah. And I started very early. Like, I was right on board with online shopping. And now I respond to every single one of the unsolicited ads.
1: I tell you.
0: Yep. Like, you name it. Boards that organise your chores. I want it. The most recent one, it arrived yesterday. It's a chopping board. And it's actually, I've sort of been twice influenced, because the first time I was influenced was when I saw somebody say, throw out all your plastic chopping boards. Have you done that? Everybody did that.
1: Yeah, you don't want plastic anywhere near your food.
0: Literally, I threw them away and then I got wood. And then wood was like, I don't know about this. I don't know. It feels iffy. Well,
1: not good for meat.
0: No.
1: Wood, because it also soaks in and whatever the gross stuff is that oozes out of flesh.
0: Oh, it's really rank, isn't it?
1: Really rank.
0: Do you know what the answer is?
1: What?
0: Stainless steel.
1: Please.
0: So I was given an ad. I was served an ad. By the way, 132410, have you been influenced, right? What has arrived at your house that you did not want, need, identify as, you know, missing in your life until you saw this ad, right? So I have bought a board, and it is stainless steel, 316 food grade. Done my research, don't worry. And it's got a lip. It's got a lip that goes flush to the side of the bench. So it looks really neat, right? Originally, I was served an ad by a company called, I've got to be careful with this, K-A-N-T. Can't.
1: Sorry?
0: Can't, but it is European, so who knows how to pronounce it. But then I looked into that and it seemed expensive, so I looked up what it was exactly and I found a much cheaper option from Shenzhen Jingao, and it arrived yesterday.
1: You have done your research. Yeah. You don't just click on the ad, do you, and think, oh, that'll do.
0: Most of the time I do.
1: I do?
0: Yeah.
1: Okay, good.
0: Have you ever been, I'm going to give my address and my PayPal details for this.
1: Hand it over, sure. You can take all my credit card numbers. I'll work through it. I buy really basic bitch shit, which is just sports apparel. Like, it pops up and I go, yeah, I need that T-shirt or I need that jersey, and I don't really wear it. But I cop it because my wife found out that I have Amazon Prime so she can get free delivery. So she uses my account to buy things. Mm. So I get emails about what's coming. I don't know what it is. It comes in my name. I don't know what it is. She opens it up. And then I have to get all the cardboard, put it in all the bins of my neighbours because our bin is already full. I've got the worst part of the entire interaction.
0: Yeah, you do.
1: But Nikki buys heaps of stuff online.
0: Heaps. We love it. It completes us. It makes us feel whole.
1: Mm-hmm.
0: 132410, give us a call. Have you been influenced? What has made you feel whole?
4: Taylor Swift. And I knew it. I knew you. Your fave, Chrissy.
0: I'm going to sing every word of this song to you.
4: It's the Chrissy Swan Show on Nova.

0: show on Nova with Dave Thornton all week. Let's do this.
1: Oh my God, guys.
2: Officially.
1: This is so good.
2: Influenced.
3: Oh my God, I can't wait to try it. Oh, I'm going to die.
0: Oh, I've been officially influenced more times than I can even count or talk about. I mean, the fact that my cats have special fresh bubbly water all the time.
4: Do they?
0: Yeah. I can thank an ad I saw on Facebook Marketplace that I didn't ask for.
4: Is this imported bubbly water for the cats?
0: Well, no, it's just out of the tap. But what it does is it refreshes. It goes...
4: You know what? I'm willing to fill in for those cats. I will move in just to get that kind of pampering.
0: I want to be one of them. They live the best life.
4: Yeah.
0: Yeah. Anyway, I've been influenced. I've bought a stainless steel chopping board kind of surface that just sits flush to my bench with the lip. It's very neat and I'm thrilled with it.
4: And I saw you unwrap it yesterday. The look on your face, you couldn't have been happier.
0: Because you feel like suddenly you're in control of your life.
4: That's what was missing, was it?
0: Yeah.
4: This is going to be the rudder to this wayward ship.
0: Yes. Yeah. Because my life is basically the boat from Gilligan's Island and my kids are the castaways. And this chopping board is going to set us on the right course. 30, 24, 10, when have you been influenced? Hello, Beck.
5: Hi.
0: Please tell us what got you.
5: The Tiger boiler, it's literally changed my life.
0: What is a Tiger boiler? I've never heard of it.
5: Oh my God. So basically you fill up the machine with water and you press one button, it boils the water and it stays boiled and hot 24/7.
0: What?
4: That's actually pretty good.
0: I am Googling this. Are you serious?
5: I'm serious. It's changed my life. It's a time saver. It's a game changer, honestly.
0: Where did you find it? Like who, what social platform gave it to you?
5: It was on Facebook. I follow a lot of cooking pages and this mum was raving on about it and I had to buy it.
4: You have got, well, Tiger Boiler has got another customer because Chrissy Swan, you are 100% on board. I can see you right now purchasing it.
0: Can I be honest, Beck? Luckily, the internet in this particular studio is very slow because otherwise I'd have to go and copy and paste my credit card details because I can't get it up, but I'm going to.
4: Don't know if you get commission, Beck, but...
0: That is very
4: good. Some money.
0: Hey, Beck, are you excited about the new Toy Story 5 film? Because I am.
5: I'm so excited. I'd love to go.
0: Well, you are going. I'm sending you a family pass to go and see it.
5: Oh, thank you so much.
0: I know. It is in cinemas June 18. I'm going to be there on day one.
4: Beck, bring the Tiger Boiler in. Just have some hot tea through the movie.
0: That is genius.
4: Please.
0: Hello, Olivia. Olivia, come in. Spinner, are you there?
6: I'm here. How you going?
0: Good, darling. Please tell me, when have you been influenced?
6: Well, I'll give you a bit of context. So I'm deep in the postpartum trenches at the moment. So I'm getting very little sleep, if you know, you know.
0: How old is the child?
6: The child is 4 months.
4: Oh, you're in the trenches.
6: So, yeah, I'm in the trenches.
0: Yeah, you smell just like wee and vomit.
6: Literally.
0: Yeah.
6: Yeah.
0: I know. You look like death as well. You look like something's been dug up from the ground. That's what I usually say, Olivia.
4: Well, this has been a real pickup.
6: I feel like it too.
0: You feel like it. Yeah.
6: Absolutely. Yeah. I've got the mum bum and the active wear on rotation, high rotation.
0: Yes. Got it. Yeah. All right. Yeah. So you're very vulnerable to being influenced.
6: Oh, highly vulnerable, highly emotional. Yes, very much so.
0: Okay, tell us what you've done.
6: So anyway, this was a very recent purchase. It was actually 2 o'clock this morning when I was up feeding. And it's a dangerous combination.
0: Yeah.
6: I was influenced on Instagram for some complete blockout blinds.
4: Oh, worth it, worth it.
6: Yeah, worth it, worth it. I've been umming and ahhing and I was like, this morning, I was like, nah, I'm getting them. So $580 later, I was promised a better sleep, so they've been shipped this morning.
0: That's a quick turnaround. I like this.
4: Yeah.
6: Well, Chrissy, I'm so desperate. I actually rang the company and I was like, how long will they take?
0: Oh, my God.
6: So they said they'll ship them this morning. So they actually have. I just got an email thank God.
0: This is all positive. My one thing, I don't want to be a downer. I don't want to. But I got to ask, do you have anybody that you can rely on to actually put them up? Because I have also purchased things like this and they have just sat in their box.
6: It's either Dad or my partner. Someone, as soon as they arrive, we're getting them in. Absolutely.
4: No. Just get a staple gun out. Bang, bang. Put them to the wall. They'll be fine, Olivia.
0: Oh, Olivia, I am sending you a family pass to go and see Toy Story 5. Go and find one of those lovely mums and bubs sessions, which is they're gorgeous.
6: How good.
0: Yeah, they're
6: good.
0: Beautiful.
6: Thank you so much.
0: Toy Story opens on Thursday. I'm very excited. But if Noel Horan is more your bag, or should I say bum bag, we've got tickets in the bum bag to go and see him coming up in Quizzy after 3.
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0: 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But this is pretty exciting.
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0: I want to qualify that. I just said Dave Thornton is with us all week, but this is exciting, as if that is not exciting.
2: No, I was fine with it.
0: And this Subway trip to South Korea is exciting.
2: I reckon from where I'm sitting, that seems way more exciting than me being here.
0: Well, it is. We did give away a trip last week to Lisbon. How exciting.
2: That is a genuinely good surprise. Mm. Like, that's a great prize.
0: And we're moving on to South Korea. All you got to do is listen to Fitzy Whipper and Kate for a code word. Register on the Nova Player app and then we're going to call you back. Hello, Sam.
3: Hi, Chrissy. Hi, Dave.
2: Hey, Sam.
0: Good girl, Sam. You've made a man's day today.
2: I'm so happy.
3: Of course. Hi, Dave. It's great to have you on today.
2: Thanks, Sam.
0: Yeah, Sam's the best.
2: I'm up and about now.
0: Yes. Now, Sammy, this is so easy. All you've got to do is tell us what the code word is and I'm going to put you in the draw for this amazing holiday to South Korea.
3: Amazing. Thank you so much. I think the code word was barbecue.
0: You are spot on, my love.
3: Thank you. Not only
0: are you in the draw, we are giving you a voucher as well to spend at Subway so you can try the brand new menu items. Delish.
3: Oh, that's incredible. Thank you so much. I can't wait to get some early dinner.
0: Yes. Be listening to Fitzy, Whipper and Kate for a new code word and make sure you keep your phone on Friday because that's when the winner is going to be announced. Now, I want to find out your take on the Beckham family saga.
1: Chrissy's clickbait.
0: First things first.
2: Mm-hmm.
0: Do you even know about the Beckham family saga?
2: Are we talking about Brooklyn?
0: Yes.
2: What a schmozzle that family is. Well, how did it all turn south so quickly?
0: I don't know. Whose side are you on? What do you think the truth of it all is?
2: I actually haven't picked a side as yet. It feels like, from a person who knows very little about it, that Brooklyn, as a Nepo baby, I'm like, why are you looking this gift horse in the mouth, mate? You're doing all right, are you not?
0: But I think his new wife is like...
2: A bit of that. A Meghan Markle has swanned in again, have they?
0: No. Nah. No, actually, I was just going to say she's got a lot of money, so it's not like he's in for the money. Like, he doesn't have to put up with his family of origin for the money is what I'm saying.
2: So what's he doing? Why even be in the public eye, mate? Go live on a Pacific island for the rest of your life.
0: He's really making it work for him. He has just now turned up as the face of the new DoorDash ad. Have a listen.
4: You're probably wondering why I'm watching the FIFA World Cup 2026 from home. It's a long story.
0: So he's making light of it. How do you think Victoria would feel about this?
2: Yeah, I mean, it's rough that it sounds like he's gone through puberty and his father hasn't. That does sound rough when you listen to his voice.
0: What about David Beckham's voice?
2: It'd be hard to be reprimanded by a man who's your dad going,
5: oh, could you stop that, please?
2: You're like, well, I'm not taking you seriously at all.
0: Give me some more David Beckham, please. It's my favourite.
5: Okay, Brooklyn, what are you doing? What are you doing, Brooklyn? Why would you do it? You really hurt your mother. You really hurt.
0: Unbelievable.
2: He's a good-looking fella. He was a superior athlete. No, shush.
0: When I first heard that voice, I thought it was a joke.
2: Yeah.
0: I thought someone had done a little voiceover or something just to make it funny, and then I realised, no.
2: A lot of ladies say with a husband, you know, lights off, just to make it easier for everyone. With that, earplugs in.
0: Earplugs in.

0: Do you like some dirty talk?
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9: 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Weather-wise, heading for a low tonight of 15. More showers tomorrow, but 20 degrees right now. Free showery afternoon and 17 degrees on Adelaide's Nova 919.
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10: Good afternoon, I'm Michelle Stevenson. A reprieve for homeowners, with the Reserve Bank placing the cash rate on hold at 4.35%. This comes after three consecutive rate rises, with the board looking to curb inflation while ensuring unemployment doesn't rise too sharply. Experts are predicting interest rate rises are also likely to stay on hold for the next few meetings. The PM will not delay contentious legislation to rein in the capital gains tax discount and negative gearing concessions. An inquiry into the measures is set to wrap up today, after hearing from organisations who support the changes and some who don't. The opposition, though, believes the adjustments will stifle investment, but Anthony Albanese argues they'll help more young people get a foot on the property ladder.
11: We are very determined to give people the reform that is needed. We know that for a long period of time, housing was ignored by the federal government. What we've done is have a comprehensive plan.
10: The Victorian Premier says she's not interested in anonymous gossip, with momentum for a challenge to her leadership fizzling ahead of Labor's last parliamentary meeting before the midwinter break. Jacinta Allen surviving the caucus meeting, which was considered the last chance to topple her. Well, there's warnings it could take up to 5 months before oil output in the Strait of Hormuz is restored to its pre-war operations. And the rumour mill is heating up over Taylor Swift and Travis Kelce's wedding details. The New York mayor seemingly confirming the couple will tie the knot in his city over summer, with many linking Madison Square Garden to the major event. Now let's see what's happening on 9 News.
12: Thanks, Michelle. I'm Brenton Raglis. Tonight, the cash rate on hold. What it means for South Australians. Why local council elections are being delayed. Our postie's under attack by dogs. What they want you to know. Unlocking the mysteries of melanoma. How your genes put you more at risk. Plus, Taylor Walker reveals he's no certainty to return this weekend. 9 News. Your news. 9:36 on 9 and on 9.

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3: Name mentions of Dave Thornton on the show so far. Long may it rain. Dave Thornton is our special guest all week because Jack is off in Europe. How's it going, Dave? Are you enjoying yourself?
4: This is so much fun. And yes, it is very easy to perk me up if any of the callers go, hey, Chrissy, and hey, Dave.
3: Hey,
4: and
3: Dave.
4: I'm a footnote that's so happy to be there.
3: It's such a thrill to have you here. Are you a big fan of Niall Horan / One Direction?
4: Look, the One Direction phase has kind of passed me by.
3: Yeah.
4: Because I'm a middle-aged straight man. But Niall Horan, good on him. Good on him. He's doing bloody well.
3: He really is. And Slow Hand is a banger. If you want to go and see Niall Horan, I have got a couple of tickets for you secreted in the official Chrissy Swander Show bum bag. It's up for grabs next on Quizzy 13, 24, 10 if you want to get it.
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0: 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As promised, here is your chance to go see Niall Horan.
1: Chrissy's Quizzy.
0: Oh, yes, but you got to earn it. Danielle, hello.
2: Hello.
0: Hi, you a big Niall fan?
2: I am a huge Niall fan.
0: Now, I mentioned Slow Hands in the top of the hour. You love that too.
2: I love that song. It gives me chills.
0: I love it too. It's a bit sexy. It's the closest I'm going to get. You know what I'm saying? Listening to that song.
2: Too.
0: Yes, that's why we love it.
3: Get you a bit hot under the collar.
0: I just love it.
3: Oh, the shoulders are going. Mum's out. Here we go.
0: Oh, hang on a minute.
2: It's just sexy, right?
0: All right. Hi, Kylie.
4: Hi, Chrissy. Who? Hi,
0: Dane. There you go.
3: Hi, Kylie.
0: Oh, I got it. Would you like to ask Kylie a question, Dave? She's name-checked you.
3: Kylie, so good that you've introduced me into the show. I feel like I'm part of the family when this happens.
4: Oh,
3: this is so good, Kylie.
4: You're very welcome.
3: Do you like Niall? It seems like most people in this studio do, but you love him?
4: We love him, especially my 13-year-old daughter. She's mad about him, and she said, please, please, Mum, try and win some tickets for me, please.
0: And this would be her first concert. That's a big deal.
3: That is a huge one.
4: Yeah, first concert. She'd be owing me for life, I think.
0: Not to make you feel bad, Danielle. Not to make you feel, but there is a lot riding on this for Kylie specifically. All right, your names are your buzzers, girls. It's the best of five, meaning the first person to get three answers correct wins the game, gets the bum bag, but slipped inside there. Our two tickets to go see Niall Horan, who returns to Australia in February 2027 with his dinner party live on tour. The tickets are on sale June 18th from Ticketek. Thanks to Teg Live. I think it's TEG is how you pronounce it live. And Nova, question number one. Brooklyn Beckham has appeared in a commercial for which...
4: Kylie.
0: Yes, Kylie.
4: I think it's DoorDash.
0: It is DoorDash. Now, Dave, you are on score checking because I'm no good at this.
3: That's right. Kylie has now gotten one. And because it was a Brooklyn Beckham question, do you want me to score it as David Beckham?
0: Yeah, for the rest of this segment, you only speak as David Beckham.
5: Oh, it looks like Kylie's in front.
0: Question number two. No, I was a coach on which reality singing competition?
2: Danielle.
0: Yes, Danielle.
2: The Voice?
0: Yes, that's correct.
5: Oh, it's 1-0.
0: Question three. 9 years ago today, Bodak Yellow was released by which female rapper?
4: You can f*** with me. Oh, Kylie.
0: Kylie, yes.
2: Kylie. I'm thinking, is it Cardi B?
0: It is Cardi B. Oh.
5: Kylie's reading. 2-1.
2: Oh, my goodness, I'm shaking.
3: I'm trying to get my mouth around this impersonation. It's not easy.
0: So funny. Question number four. How many letters are there in the English alphabet?
2: Kylie.
0: Yes.
2: Danielle.
0: Yes, Kylie.
2: Oh. 26.
0: Kylie, that is you. You get to take your daughter.
2: Yay!
0: You get to take her daughter to go see Niall Horan in her first concert. Well done.
2: Well done, Kylie.
4: Thank you so much.
0: Oh,
2: thank you so much.
0: So gracious. Give some words of wisdom to Kylie. I mean, to Danielle.
3: To Danielle.
0: Yes.
3: I mean, it's better to have loved and
0: David Beckham.
3: Oh, okay.
5: Sorry you lost. I mean, sometimes you lose. Sometimes you win. But you lost.
6: 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Coming up, we're going to go through Olivia Rodrigo and your favourite songs.
0: Yes, Chrissy. I love this album.

0: You're listening to the Chrissy Swan Show on Nova. Special guest all week, Dave Thornton. I'm going to talk new music. How do you feel? Are you nervous?
1: I am a bit because I have young kids. I'm like, my music now, listening has been completely thrown down the gurgler, you know, like, because I'm listening to kids' songs.
0: Like what?
1: I mean, it's very strange now that you can just go online and listen to any music. And so yes, the kids' tastes are all over the shop.
0: What are they listening to? I'm interested because I want to talk about Olivia Rodrigo and I'm going to.
1: Yeah.
0: But I reckon your girls would be into this.
1: My eldest is. My youngest likes, for some reason, a bit of Queen. She likes listening to rock.
0: Yeah.
1: She likes, and so it's all over the map.
0: Well, Olivia Rodrigo is a brilliant, brilliant artist, right? And she told us that she would be releasing this album on June 12th. I diarized it so that I got it straight away. Like, I loved it. I'm like a teenager. There's something wrong with me. but I think that, I mean, I've always loved Olivia Rodrigo, but I love that she loves Robert Smith from The Cure, which is obviously a name that you would know.
1: Absolutely.
0: And obviously The Cure brought us, you know, bops like this.
1: He's the original god.
0: The best, right? The best. And they have a really, like, incredible friendship that transcends age and all of that sort of stuff. And I can hear The Cure's influence on every single track on this album. The album is called You Seem Pretty Sad for a Girl So In Love, which is a great album name.
1: Yeah.
0: And I'm just going to give you my top three. Like, she's already released three singles and I don't think that my top three are on the list of that's been released. I'm going to give you a little sample of my favourites. Let's start with Maggots for Brains. Good.
1: Is this kind of Lily Allen-ish?
0: It feels a bit Lily Allen. It feels a bit Avril Lavigne. Like, it's a very retro vibe.
1: I mean, Maggots for Brains.
0: So good.
1: Again, when your partner sends you that, you're like, okay, this is very direct.
0: I think there might be something in this for you.
2: Gotcha. Okay.
0: I'm going to go now with, this is probably my favourite off the album. It's Purple.

0: like Reality Bites, Lisa Loeb, Five.
1: That Cure song that you played before, you can really hear it in that one.
0: Well, here's the thing. I reckon you can hear it the most in this one. It's You Plus Me Equals Love Forever. It's all, you know, we listen. That jangly guitar.
1: Yeah. It's a bit shoegazy. You know those
0: yes.
1: bands? Her band would be there looking down at their feet, just yeah. playing, being cool with their fringe in their face.
0: Yeah. Well, look, she said that she was so excited for us to get this album. And girl, me too. I've absolutely loved it. Let's play one of the songs off it now.
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0: Heaven.
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0: Tassie Swan's show on Nova. Special guest all week, the great David Thornton.
1: Oh, thank you. It's like I'm talking to my mother, David Thornton. This is
0: David.
1: David, what are you doing, David? I called you back yesterday. You haven't called. You know, yesterday you talked about your weekend consisted of on a Saturday night going to Coles and Kmart.
0: Yeah, and can you see that I am wearing the spoils of my late night Kmart solo jaunt? $22 for this top.
1: If I can paint a picture, because radio is theatre of the mind, you have got a velour top on with a bum bag on. You look like you're selling stuff at a gym, man.
0: You take the first one for free? No worries.
1: Nah, and then we can talk afterwards,
0: bro. Look at it, it's so cosy.
1: It does look good.
0: I feel like if you hugged me now, it would be like hugging Lotso Bear, you know, Lotso Lovin' Bear, the pink bear from Toy Story, smells like strawberries, who's also evil, but just park that for a minute. I feel like a soft toy, like a plush.
1: It does look nice, although if you got a little bit too physical, there's just static electricity that would build up, I feel
0: there's
1: like.
0: There's always electricity between us.
1: Close. But because you and I live similar lives and now our weekends aren't as crazy as they used to be.
0: No, they are not.
1: Saturday night, we're in bed by 10 o'clock, my lovely wife
0: That's
1: and I.
0: Late.
1: In the middle of, please, we know how to live. middle of the night. I wake up in my dream. I thought it was a sunrise because the light was on, and then Nikki's walking in with the light on her phone, and I went, "What are you doing?"
0: At 3 in the morning.
1: 3 in the morning, and she said, "Oh, I woke up and I had to do some admin."
0: Oh my God, hard relate. Yes. What was the admin that could not wait 1 second longer?
1: I didn't give a shit. I was like, "What? What are you on DocuSigns for?" We met over a decade ago, and I do remember we spent one night, if I'm going to be honest, at Revolver. That is a 24-hour nightclub in Melbourne where I live.
0: Yeah.
1: And
0: did
1: now
0: you end up sitting in the gutter, dishevelled like Andrew O'Keefe?
1: There was a bit of that.
0: That was not great. But yes, that's the only way to end a night at Revolver.
1: It was in Dealer or No Dealer. No. what are you doing? It's like, are you a demon in the sheets? Yeah, the Excel spreadsheets. That's what are we doing?
0: I mean, I get it. You've got to seize the moment, even if it's at 3 a.m. And it's a shame that the same doesn't apply to, like, physical relations. It only applies to the to-do list.
1: I hadn't seen that look in her eye in years.
0: God, we need to discuss Sam Smith, one of my absolute favourite performers. They are back with a vengeance. There's food reviews, there's a new single and more before the end of the show. It's a Chrissy Swan Show on Nova.
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4: Showers continue into the night, so take it easy on the wet roads. If you're heading through Marion, traffic lights are out on Marion Road near Finnis Street. Through Powerfield Gardens, we've got a burst water main on the Salisbury Highway near Ryan's Road. In Salisbury, traffic lights also playing up on Park Terrace near the railway line. Watch out for speed cameras at Harris Road, Vale Park and Harvey Avenue in Netley. 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We hit a top of 18 degrees today, heading for another wet one tomorrow and 17. Right now we're sitting on 17 degrees on Adelaide's Nova 919.
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0: Sam Smith has one of my all-time favourite voices and personalities.
2: Yeah, they seem really an unbelievable voice. Don't get me wrong.
0: Incredible.
2: But fun on the socials.
0: So fun. And I feel like I've been waiting forever for a new single, and the day has come. I give you My Guy by Sam Smith. Can sing. Come on, more singing, please. Thank you. Singing it and I barely have heard it. That's a sign of a good song.
2: If you were with Sam, you'd be constantly like, no, sing it.
0: Don't ask me to get the milk out of the fridge. Sing it.
2: Cool, you're running 5 minutes late to our lunch. Put a voicemail in, sing it to me, let me know.
0: It's lovely because they've been desperate for love for a long time. I think they've found it with the current my guy, Christian Cowan. Sam Smith has also turned their attention to food reviews, and I've only seen two. One is for a ramen in Tokyo and one is for a toasted sandwich. I give you with great pleasure Sam Smith's review of the toasties.
3: Hi, piggies. Welcome to Hampstead, England. We're going to take you to this place called Karma Bread. They're known for their beautiful bread, but I know them for their big, fat, juicy, toasty sandwiches. These were my rescue cure for my hangovers in my 20s. Come with me and let's try some juicy toasties. We got it, piggies. We got our sandwiches. And now we're going to trot her off to the heath and eat them. She's huge. She's
0: dripping. I have never loved being referred to as a piggy more than when Sam Smith does it.
2: The snort got me.
0: Also want that toasty. Robert Irwin has been named campaign ambassador for an Aussie betting brand called The Lad Collective. Now, have you heard of The Lad Collective?
2: No.
0: It's really great. It's a little bit condescending because it's specifically for men, and all of these sheets and stuff are labelled very clearly top and bottom and where the sheets go so you can't get confused, and don't touch that, thank you, Thorno. And also, like, the doona covers have zips because buttons are too hard. It's a little bit patronising. But I live with men, teenage men, and let me tell ya, game changer. Have a listen.
4: Now, I've done some research and the data is wild. The average bloke only changes his sheets 4 times a year.
0: Ew!
4: Sheets are just one of those things we've put up with for decades. The Lad Collective. We make the bed easy.
2: 4 times is a lot.
0: Oh, come on. You're not like that.
2: You know, before I met my wife, because she does clean the sheets a lot, I used to leave the sheets on my bed and vacuum them.
0: Wow. I mean, look, I think that's sort of okay, only because many men wouldn't have even done that. And you can sort of get away with vacuuming the couch. That's all

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1: Do you know why? I could smell it. I could smell it immediately. I look forward to smelling you again tomorrow, Dave Thornton. Can you meet me back here?
0: Yep, for better or worse.
1: Oh, my God. Fitzy, Weber and Kate taking over. I bet you they don't vacuum their beds.
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6: The wet weather continues into the night tonight, so take it easy on the wet roads. If you're heading through Marion, traffic lights are out on Marion Road near Finnis Street. Through Parafield Gardens, we've got a burst water main on the Salisbury Highway causing some major delays near Ryan's Road. And in Salisbury, traffic lights are playing up on Park Terrace near the railway line. Keep an eye for speed cameras at Northeast Road, Modbury, Raglan Avenue, Edwardstown and West Street, Ascot Park. 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Down to 16 tonight with wet weather continuing tomorrow at 17 degrees. Right now we're sitting at 16 on Adelaide's Nova 919.
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7: Good afternoon, I'm Michelle Stevenson. The Treasurer says today's decision to keep interest rates on hold will be a welcome reprieve for millions of Australians with a mortgage. The Reserve Bank will keep interest rates on hold for the first time this year at 4.35%. Jim Chalmers says he appreciates families are doing it tough.
8: This decision by the Reserve Bank today is very welcome in the context of Australians still under pressure and these global pressures intensifying in recent times as well. So a welcome decision in the face of all this global economic uncertainty.
7: The opposition, meantime, has labelled the federal government's two-day inquiry into its tax reforms as a sham. Labor's review into reining in the capital gains tax discount and negative gearing will wrap up today. The coalition has established a second inquiry, arguing 2 days is not long enough to properly scrutinise the legislation. Research suggests spending on end-of-financial year sales will grow by just under 2% this year as households remain cautious when splashing the cash. About 6 million Aussies still plan to shop during the sales, with total spending expected to reach $10.7 billion. Burger Chain Grilled is being sued for greenwashing a major charity campaign. The ACCC says the Tree Day Tuesday promotion promised a $1 donation per meal, but hidden conditions meant only 4% of purchases qualified. And Katy Perry is apparently planning to bring her yacht on the European leg of her summer tour. The singer keen on cruising with boyfriend Justin Trudeau and their kids during downtime. Now let's see what's happening on Nine News.
9: Thanks, Michelle. I'm Brenton Raglis. Tonight, the cash rate on hold. What it means for South Australians. Why local council elections are being delayed. Our postie's under attack by dogs. What they want you to know. Unlocking the mysteries of melanoma. How your genes put you more at risk. Plus, Taylor Walker reveals his no certainty to return this weekend. Nine News. Your news. 9:36 on Nine and on Nine Now.
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14: And now the moment we've been waiting for is here.
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5: Whipper.
14: The team is on.
5: And Kate.
15: How about that, guys?
5: On Nova.
14: Oh, it is your Tuesday afternoon. Welcome to the show. Bring it in, guys. Fitzy, Whipper, Kate. What's on the table tonight? Like, what are we eating for dinner?
16: Okay, I'm going to give you something here because if you are thinking about what you're going to do for dinner, then you've got to ask the kids, then you've got to ask your family. Yep. Do you know what? It can get a bit full on. We've been talking about AI quite a bit on this show, Kate, and I want to talk about Coles Supermarket's chief executive, Leah Weckert, has just spoken about AI and how they're introducing it into Coles. This is what our lives are going to look like very soon.
17: They're very likely to place your shopping order for you. And so you'll have a conversation with your agent and say, we need 5 family meals this week. Can you make 2 of them vegetarian? Make sure you're observing all the dietaries that the family needs. And my husband's trying to lose 5 kilos, so can you please make sure they're low calorie? And the agent will go and design the menu for the week. It will check what's in the pantry, and that it will place the order online without you intervening and get the delivery brought to the house.
14: I mean, it sounds like a lot of work to be able to have to select and then look at it. If you could just select a body shape and go husband and it goes fat alert, so then the meal is just designed for him.
16: It's pretty amazing, isn't it?
18: But where's the fun? Where's the fun in the arguments you have? And oh, we're having tacos again.
16: Yeah, where's the fun in the kids bringing out your meal and the kids going, oh, not this rice again?
14: And, you know, then finishing the meal, but someone's still hungry, so you have to get up and cook another one. And then another person decides they want apple. You've just sat down. Can I get a warm milk? You know what I mean? Can we have biscuits now? You just...
18: Who has warm milk?
14: Well, that's why we need robots.
16: That sounds like you, not the kids.
14: Well, no, they're in bed. This is exciting. We've got a big show for you guys. Win your Niall Horan tickets in 15 minutes' time. But coming up next, Kate Ritchie.
18: Mm.
14: What do you got?
18: I'm going to help you cure your shopping addiction. If you actually want to cure it.
14: Yourself?
18: I mean, it's an addiction that maybe you want to hang on to.
14: Right, so this is one you're going to struggle to talk through. We're going to find out how you can cut back those addictions next. Harry Styles on Nova.

0: written about the Fitzy Whipper and Kate show. We belong together here on Nova.
1: So you and I forever and ever. That's the Home and Away theme song.
0: Well, you
1: song.
0: Extended it. It felt personal then, but yeah, if you want. It is your Monday afternoon. Thanks to Chemist Warehouse. What do you got, Kate Ritchie?
1: I've got a really interesting story here.
0: Because you're a shopaholic?
1: No, I'm actually not a shopaholic.
0: When it comes to tea towels, you are?
1: Well, often I don't buy the tea towels. Often I am gifted the tea towels. You have brought me back a couple of lovely tea towels from your travels. I mean, they're not my favourites because I haven't been to those places.
0: Okay, that's right. Thanks anyway.
1: But there are things I collect, and maybe I get a dopamine hit from that. And that's what we—that's what I'm talking about. The jury is out, as far as I'm concerned, about this. But there's something now in South Korea that has taken off, and it is fake online shopping. So if you're addicted to shopping and you chase the dopamine hit of an online shop, which...
2: And we all do, don't we?
1: Well, I think, I mean, chasing dopamine is, I mean, there's a very big discussion whether it's...
2: I bought some dopamine on the internet the other day.
0: Did you?
2: I think it arrives tomorrow.
0: Okay.
1: Does it? And are you tracking its progress and getting the high of watching the postman deliver it?
2: I got Express Post, which gave me double dopamine.
0: What?
2: Just for getting it
1: and double the cost. That's what this doesn't have and what they're trying to appeal to. Apparently, a lot of young people are using this. So, as we all know, you get online. You start looking for the things that you don't really need but you think you want. And often when we're shopping, we're looking for something to fill the void in ourselves that is not coming from within. It's like, can I get the new pair of shoes? Can I get the Pokemon cards? Can I get this, that, and the other?
2: Sex swing,
0: What?
1: Well, absolutely. It doesn't really matter what it is because it's the process of putting it in your cart.
0: Yeah.
1: Paying for
0: it. Oh, look, it's in leather.
1: Tracking the progress. And it's like this, like the anticipation is incredible. These sites now provide all of the things, like all of that, but without the exchange of money. So it doesn't cost you anything.
2: Yeah, give me a break. But you're not actually getting the product, are you? This is what you're about to tell us. It's not the same, Kate.
1: No, I know it's not the same and you don't get the thing, but for a lot of people, I mean, correct me if I'm wrong, when people go online to shop for something, they are trying, they're feeding something, they're chasing that dopamine. So in actual fact, 2 days later, 3 days later or whenever the product arrives, they don't even really need it. They're not that excited about it. It's the process that they are in fact addicted to. And to save the addict or the shopping addict, dopamine chaser money, you can have all the highs.
0: I like it.
1: But without spending money out of your account.
0: I have things arrive and I go, I don't even remember ordering that.
1: Well, you were drunk.
0: Well, that might have been the issue. But the other thing is too,
1: Kate. It's another addiction altogether.
0: Like, when it comes to dopamine, when you talk about purchasing things that are a hit, and especially when you target kids, when you look at Pokemon cards, right, Labubus, even these little dumpling things, what are they called?
2: Squishies.
0: Squishies, and you don't know which squishy you're going
1: to
0: get.
1: Well, you've got to collect the whole set. There's 100 to get.
0: You've got the excitement of buying it. You've got the excitement of opening the packet to see which one you're going to get. And then there's the added excitement if you're a young person that it could be of some sort of value. So you might be able to then on-sell that really rare Pokemon card. It's all that stuff. That's like not only the purchase but the whole series to you, then getting it and unwrapping it. That is a dopamine fountain.
2: I agree.
0: Like you are and dripping in dopamine.
2: I've just started getting into Tazos and I love it. If anyone wants to trade, 13, 24, 10 and Shrinkies. But no, this is like I agree with you, but you are like when you find something on the internet, that's me, Kate. It's the anticipation and tracking. I know Lenny bought some squishies off, is it Sheen?
1: Shein?
2: S-H-E-I-N. Is that a Chinese company as well, which I'm disappointed about? Sorry, Andy Lee, if you're listening, Australia, mate. But, you know, like he gets on there and every single day, Dad, can I check your phone just to see what the tracking is? Do you remember when we were younger, Kate, and on the back of... Remember on the back of magazines you could buy like itching powder and stuff like that? Do you remember and you had to fill out what you wanted with like coins in an envelope.
1: Oh,
2: Send it to a factory and then wait for it to arrive in your letterbox.
0: Oh, your dopamine's gone by then because it's 3 months later and you've forgotten what you did.
2: It was, that was like you'd order a whoopee cushion and 7 years later you'd finally get it and just the ecstasy of, oh, we're finally, Dad, but, come and sit on this.
0: Yeah. Do you know what? You know what's interesting, Fitz? And, you know, if anyone's been listening to the show, you would know that Fitzy and I in particular love to play a game when you go to buy something online and you go to checkout, you try and work out what a discount code is. So whether you want to write welcome 10, which a lot of them have, or whatever can it is.
1: Actually being given the discount code?
0: You go to ChatGPT and you ask if there's any
1: code.
0: Yes, you can.
2: Can I give you a win, right? I won't tell you the company, but I needed some new luggage, right?
1: I don't like this, Fitzy.
2: And there's a company that don't really discount, Kate. So Whipper said to me, you got to go to ChatGPT, you put in a discount code for that. And one popped up and it said, oh, look, if you're a Jetstar employee, you get a 20% discount, right? So I went in there with this discount code that I was Jetstar, right? And it would put, and it would give me the 20% off, but then when I put in my personal email address, right, it would take away the discount, Kate. So I was like, what's going on here? So then I AI'd what a Jetstar employee's email account
1: this
2: was.
1: This sounds illegal.
0: Good hustle.
2: So then I put in a fake name with a Jetstar.com email address, put in my address to send it to, got the 20% off in the luggage.
0: How good is that?
1: Can you see that dopamine hit right there?
0: And Louis Vuitton never discount. So well done, Fitz. That's extraordinary. You've got the big case. That's what you ordered. Tommy, send that to the Daily Mail.
3: Oh, I love it.

0: Personal
1: you?
0: Money, Fitzy Whippercake.
1: Oh, no, we've opened a can of worms in
0: we're
1: here.
0: We're just talking about a hack where you find a discount code and you put it into the system.
2: Well,
0: and,
2: we're just, you know
0: what? GPT's giving it to you and you've got 10% off. Are you happy? You've had a win for the day.
2: Or off loophole. If you found a loophole.
0: Yeah, love
2: and
0: them.
2: And, you know what? If it's there, you're going to try it. 13, 24, 10. If you've found a discount code or you've found a loophole somewhere, you don't have to name companies. But do you know what? These are little wins in people's lives.
1: They make me so nervous because I'm always so worried about getting into trouble for anything. I know I'm working on it, but I can't.
0: I know. But it's okay to do. And Tommy, I've got a story and I don't know whether it's a really smart hack or I've just...
2: Is it illegal?
0: ...broken the law.
2: Oh.
0: I'm not sure. Do you want to hear it? I mean, you guys be the judge.
3: Yeah. Well, let Australia decide.
0: I had a mate who worked in
3: the Australian Federal Police.
0: I had a mate. I'm just making this up. I had a mate who worked in like a menswear store.
1: Yeah.
0: And what we would do, he would get like 70% off whatever you bought in there.
1: Because he worked there, right?
0: So it's a massive discount. So when it was like Father's Day or something for Dad or his birthday, I'd go in there and spend up a fortune with the 70% discount because he would buy it.
2: Of course.
0: I would buy things like bathrobes. Now, my dad has never worn a bathrobe, but that's not the point, Kate. So he would then take the bathrobes back and say, I don't have a receipt. I'm not interested in the bathrobe that I received as a gift. Do you mind if I exchange it for some shirts?
2: And got the full price back.
0: So he would get the full price.
2: Oh.
1: But that's stealing.
0: No, I don't think it is, Kate.
1: That's not a loophole. That's not a loophole.
0: I think that's a loophole. I think that's a fun game with the system.
2: And I think Gazman has gone into receivership.
0: Tiff, hello. Hello, Tiff.
4: Hello, hi, sorry.
0: What's your hack, Tiff?
1: Hi, Tiff. I hope that's not your real name.
4: Tiffany.
0: Right. We get it.
3: Oh, cool. I got it.
0: I thought it was
1: I mean, if you're about to reveal some kind of illegal trading. Anyway, don't worry.
4: No, I don't know if it's illegal, but if you're looking for a code, say it's Cotton On, you can hop onto the company's Instagram page, look up their tagged photos, because often if anyone has a discount code for that brand, they'll often tag that company and then you can see, which influencers have discount codes for that brand.
0: So if they've promoted it quite often in the promo, there's a code there.
4: Yeah, and usually you just find that through the tagged photos or whatever that brand is.
0: See, ChatGPT can't go through Instagram, can it? No, Claude can't either. They can't go through individual.
2: Well, see, isn't Bailey Smith from Geelong? He's like the face of Cotton On, isn't he? Like, he'd have a good discount code. If I put in there, Bailey Smith 20, I'd have to go.
0: Cats 20.
2: Lockie, give us a hack. Come on, help us out of your lock.
5: So, my hack's on Reddit. You all know Reddit, I guess?
0: Yep.
2: Yeah, Reddit, yeah.
5: It was a coffee code for a kilogram of coffee for the next 3 months for free, right?
2: Yeah.
5: So I used this code, found out it worked. I shared it with my mum, shared it with my dad, shared it with my sister, shared it with all my coffee mates, and I reckon we had this company on for over, 50 kilos of coffee.
2: Oh, that is brilliant! And Lockie, did they ask any questions at all, or no, they kept sending it out?
5: Literally nothing. They just email address, phone number, but because everyone signed up with a different email address and phone number, it was just a free thing. So I don't think they realised it was still on. So
0: Kate's disgusted by that, Lockie. She's not happy.
1: I'm not disgusted. It's just a fear. I have a real fear about being in trouble.
0: You drive to Bunnings for the Wi-Fi.
2: My mate Tomo does that.
0: You do
2: shout
0: most of your work
2: Tomo.
0: From Bunnings.
2: No, the other one was the guy, remember with the lawn bowler, Australian lawn bowler, and he's one of the best in the country, and he used to, the Melbourne Virgin Lounge, there's an exit where you go in, but there's, sorry, there's an, where you enter, right, but there's also an exit door, and he would wait for someone to come out, go through the exit door, then you have to wait for someone else to come out, and he would get into the Virgin Lounge every time.
0: James, welcome to the show. You got what? You got fired for a discount code.
1: He's a fiend for a discount
0: code. Oh, so it's spelt incorrectly here, James. 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
0: Wow. 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
2: 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I mean, Domino's, I mean, they give out all the best players at the local footy clubs get a free Domino's pizza free as well. 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I mean, they're pretty easy. 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
0: So footy club, code footy club 20.
1: So I've got to take up footy or something. Yeah, that's my hack.
0: If you want to get the discount code, Kate's taking up sport.
2: Do you know, that was a great dopamine hit early in the show. Jeez, we've got another hour and a half to go.
0: Let's get some laboobos.
1: You beauty. Wait for the plummet.
0: All right. Well, this is a dopamine hit. If you want free Niall Horan tickets.
1: Ooh, fiend. There we go.
0: Friend of Niall Horan tickets.
2: Fiend of the show.
0: Then the good news is the discount code is 132410.
7: 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Investing carries risk. Slowing through Marion, traffic lights are out on Marion Road near Finnicott Street to Parafield Gardens. A burst water main on the Salisbury Highway near Ryan's Road causing some delays. And in Salisbury, the lights are playing up on Park Terrace near the railway line. It's Travel Tuesday at Flight Centre. 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Down to 16 tonight with wet weather heading our way again tomorrow and 17 degrees. Right now we're sitting at 16 on Adelaide's Nova 919.
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2: 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But we've got a double to give away to someone. We're going to make somebody's day.
0: I love a dinner party. Let's do it.
1: I think we should give the tickets to Natalie.
0: Hello, Nat.
30: Oh, my God.
0: Nat, you're about to pick up your daughter from after school care. Is that right?
30: Yes, I am. Oh, my God. I'm in the bad book. The best will put me in the good book.
2: Oh, what have you done, Nat? What have you done?
30: I picked her up at after school care yesterday with 10 minutes to spare because I was out of work late.
1: Oh, well, that's what happens.
2: My mum and dad used to do that as well, Nat. Leave it to the last second. You'd be stuck at aftercare by yourself.
0: Just colouring in.
1: Bloody traffic.
30: Oh, she's going to be so excited.
1: Oh, I'm so happy for you, Nat.
0: Good on you, Nat. Tickets are yours. Hopefully you're in the good books. Good luck.
30: Thank

0: Josh Farwas. Farwas out. Does not miss a beat. Like a prayer. Did I get that right? Farwas?
1: Farwas.
0: Farwazzy.
1: Farwazzy, yeah.
0: Farwals.
2: Farwals.
0: Farwas.
3: Aussie.
1: No, no. This Aussie. one's for Waz. No?
0: No, that's not. Farwas.
2: He's Australian.
0: Yeah, he's an Aussie guy. He's killing it. Yes, what do you got, Fitz?
1: Well, bikies, when you say the word bikies, I mean, it instills a lot of fear into people, you know what I mean? And, you know, I still tell you that story. Years ago, we used to go up to Ardrossan with the family, and we went into the Ardrossan Hotel once, and it sounded like there was an earthquake outside, Kate. I didn't know what was going on, and it was a bikie gang had arrived on their bikes and their Harleys. Mm. And I remember them all walking into the Ardrossan Hotel, and everybody was scared of the bikies. And I looked over because we were sitting in a booth, and Mum and Dad with all their friends and that were there as well. And one bikie had his eyes on my mum, having a look at Mum, and I was like, God, what's going on here? Wonder what Dad's going to do about this. Yeah. And I looked around, and Dad had just walked out the door.
0: Yeah, he was gone. But what's interesting is you looked a lot like that bloke from the Comancheros that got arrested a while ago.
1: Well, I want to talk about this guy because this is the thing. I mean, you don't have a go at a bikie, but it seems like the news services are doing this. There was a Comanchero that was arrested a few weeks ago in Fortitude Valley. Oh, haven't we had some great times in Fortitude Valley up in Brisbane?
2: Yeah, lock the valley. Me up.
1: I mean, do not let Kate loose at the dirty Sultan rooftop bar in Fortitude Valley.
2: God, you could not pull me out of there on Saturday night.
0: What?
1: Anyway, he was arrested fighting with his associates in his undies.
0: Ah, okay.
1: But this is Channel 9 News reporting on it, and I tell you what, they didn't hold back.
4: Arrested at his Portside apartment yesterday, police finding Comancheros colours. He's known by Maxima detectives as a Nike bikie, rarely rides a bike even if he has one, and shaves his legs.
2: Shaves his legs?
0: Mate, this modern day bikie, the Nike bikie, right? He's got all the fitness gear, he's probably got a bum bag, 2K. And it's all right he's on a deadly treadly.
1: And he rarely rides his bike.
0: And he's fit, you know.
2: It's a real, backhanded
1: isn't it?
2: Veiled.
0: They found three razors in his bathroom.
1: Is that why he was in his undies? Because someone had a go at him about shaving his legs?
0: He was doing his legs at the time when he was arrested.
2: Can I just officially take myself out of this conversation?
0: Yeah, me too. I support the bikies and anybody that has an issue with the bikies. Okay, let's move on. Don't forget, guys, our second favourite game.
2: Not what do you mean?
0: Well, you got Brand Man, and then
2: I
0: you got Riddle
2: like
0: Time.
2: I do like Brand Man, and I like Riddle Time. But do you know what else I love? Theme Queen on a Tuesday.
0: Yeah, our second favourite game at 5 o'clock today. Not far away, Kate Ritchie. You'll get to play that. Oh, a bit of Dave and Thames. Still getting a spin. Rain Dance on Nova.
5: 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See you at the bar, you was hardly talking. That's when I knew that your heart was scarring. Friends to lovers need a part to star in. Like, wait, babe, let me.

0: 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This is exciting, guys. We've got a prize to give away on Carnival Cruise.
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0: Okay, the pressure is. Oh, sorry, Mary. Hello.
4: Hi, how are you?
0: Good, Mary.
5: Do you need a bit of a break?
4: I do, a much needed break. And I'm sorry, I'm fangirling here with Kate here.
5: Oh.
4: Sorry, I know, no offense to the guys. I've been fangirling since I was a child, watching Home and Away and everything. And
5: Well, thank you, Mary. I really hope that we can convince your boss today as a result of that.
4: I hope so too. She is lovely, absolutely lovely. Just a bit, what's the word?
3: Yeah.
0: So angry or
3: forceful? Violent? Don't say violent.
4: She's lovely. She's absolutely lovely.
5: No, I don't believe a word you're saying, Mary. What kind of work do you do?
4: So I'm an executive assistant and we're in the property industry.
5: Okay. Exactly. Okay. Yeah. So, she needs you.
0: So, Mary, who would you like to speak to your boss? I mean, naturally, Kate seems like a fit
4: Kate,
0: if you're a fan.
4: Definitely Kate, for sure.
3: Okay, come on,
5: of course.
3: Kate,
5: I mean, I'm the most persuasive. Just one last question, Mary. How long have you been working for, who is it? What's the boss's name?
4: Rebecca.
5: Okay.
4: I've been working for her for about 2 years, but I've been in the same company for about 12 years.
5: Okay, but just her. Okay. Let's try and call Rebecca now.
4: Okay. Rebecca speaking.
5: Oh, hi, Rebecca. I'm so glad to catch you. It's Kate Ritchie here from Fitzy, Whipper and Kate. I was just calling about your employee, Mary, and I know she's... she's a good employee?
6: Of course she is. She's the best.
5: Well, you know what the best kind of employee needs is a little bit of a trip, perhaps a cruise. Would you allow her to take a cruise to Airlie Beach for all the hard work she does?
6: Definitely, that girl needs it.
0: Yes, it is. That's all we need.
6: A hard worker.
0: Hello, Beck. You're live on the radio.
5: Thank you, Rebecca. I'm so sorry to put you on the spot. I forgot about the time limit. I was about to launch into a big chit-chat with you.
4: That was easy.
3: Mary.
6: No, does that mean she's got it?
3: Yes.
5: She goes in the draw. She's in the running.
6: Oh, come on. She really deserves it. You've got to give it to her.
5: That's good backing.
3: Has she promised you to be on that family cruise with her, Rebecca, or you don't know anything about this?
6: No, but I will. I have to take a week's leave at the same time.
0: Oh, I love that. Well done, Beck. Well done, Mary. Congratulations. You're in the running for that trip to Airlie Beach with Carnival Cruise Line.
4: Thank you. Thanks, Kate.
5: Oh, that's okay. It's so lovely to meet you on air. Good luck. I hope you get
4: you so much.
5: Airlie.
0: Okay.
4: Thank you.
0: We will do it again tomorrow. Try and get somebody on this awesome trip to Airlie Beach. What a treat it is. Brought to you by Carnival Cruise Line. Play away on Carnival.
5: And coming up next, we've got another bombshell from A Farmer Wants a Wife.
0: Oh, no.
5: Yeah, I know. Poor old Jason. I'm going to tell you all about that next. Go!
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7: Nova 919. Showers continue into the night, so take it easy on the wet roads. Through Marion, we've got traffic lights out on Marion Road near Finnis Street. Around Parafield Gardens, a burst water main on the Salisbury Highway near Ryan's Road. And in Salisbury, traffic lights are playing up on Park Terrace near the railway line. To Hillbank, mud and debris are causing slippery conditions on Blacktop Road near Williams Road. 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Down to 16 tonight with the wet weather continuing tomorrow, heading for 17 degrees. Right now we're sitting at 16 on Adelaide's Nova 919.
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0: great voice.
1: That's why I just talked over the end of it. Sorry, Lewis Capaldi. Survive. I should have let you finish, mate. Fitzy Whipper Kate, thanks to Chemist Warehouse. It is your Tuesday afternoon as we drive you home.
2: Poor Jason.
1: Oh, no. You got another update?
3: What Jace? From Friday the 13th? What, someone taking his hockey mask off or something? No, is he okay?
2: No, I was talking about my trainer at the gym. He's called Jason.
1: Oh, he's your sprint coach.
2: That's Jason. I don't sprint with him. Jason with a Y.
3: It's not Jason Jackson, our favourite Michael Jackson impersonator.
2: No, but do you know what I found the other day?
3: Yeah.
2: In my photo album.
1: Yeah.
2: Because I was putting back my 90s photos from the Instagram post we put up, you know, like what mum was like in the 90s.
1: Yeah, of course. Yeah.
2: I flicked through and I have photos of myself and Jason Jackson opening the Blue Elephant store in Tumeric Street, Campbelltown.
1: The Pink Elephant store.
2: Cutting the ribbon. Was it called?
1: I think it was called the Pink Elephant.
3: Kate Ritchie and Jason Jackson together in Campbelltown.
1: Can we get that photo up? Because I think, put it up, but let's remind everybody, Jason Jackson, number one Michael Jackson impersonator.
2: Oh, yeah.
1: Absolute star and an artist in his own right.
3: I'm home.
1: Hey, Mum. I'm home.
2: I just want to go. Can we talk about Jason from Farmer Wants a Wife?
1: Oh, yeah, that's where we're going.
2: And if you are an unlucky Jason in love, like if your name's Jason and you are lucking out with the ladies, just give us a call. We just need one of you.
1: Or even just a bad luck Jason.
2: Oh, bad luck Jason. Not in love.
1: Just all Jasons. What's it like living with the name Jason?
3: I've been dreaming of nuzzling into that beard of his. He's got a magnificent beard that would have taken years to grow.
2: It's a lovely beard. He has lovely eyes, I think, Jason.
1: What's happened to Jason?
2: Well, we know there was a Jess and a Jessica, and they have both gone home for different reasons, right? And now he's lost a third lady in 4 days. He only has two women left on the farm.
1: He's going to be grieving.
2: And this is this beautiful girl called Beth. And she's decided to go home. And I just wanted to say I feel for her and I feel for all the mums out there who are already mums and they're still trying to find love, because basically she had to choose to go home to her daughter who was missing her and luck out on love. This is her.
4: Beth wants to be upfront with Farmer Jason about what's been weighing on her mind.
5: My daughter's not coping. I had a FaceTime last night and she's not doing so well. Yep. I'm going to have to go.
6: I think the hardest part about saying goodbye is maybe saying goodbye to love.
7: Yeah, it does hurt. Like, yeah, she was obviously someone I got on really well with, and three girls gone in 4 days. It's just hard.
3: The kid wasn't missing mum. She just used as an excuse.
2: Kids are a great excuse.
1: The kid's 23. do you know what annoys me about that?
2: What annoys you? I thought you found it hilarious.
1: I did,
2: the way you were sniggering.
1: Because I didn't buy a second of it.
2: Which part?
1: When Beth says at the end, the hardest part about saying goodbye is saying goodbye to love. No. You're not in love with Jason, and you've used your kid as an excuse to get out of this relationship.
2: Can you stop hating
1: on
2: her?
1: That's what I'm not hating.
2: Well, you actually don't know
1: her. I'm just telling everybody
2: her.
1: What's happened.
3: Crystal Beth.
1: I mean, she...
2: It's the opportunity of love.
1: Yeah.
2: And they've asked her to say missing out on love because it sounds more, it pulls at the heartstrings.
1: If Beth loved Jason... Beth takes a producer aside on the show and says, I've got a problem at home and I need to get home for the next 48 hours. And I tell you what, I'll be back. You know why I'm coming back, Kate? Because I love Jason so much and I'd love this romantic story to play out on TV. Beth doesn't want to be there anymore.
2: I like Beth. Rinse
1: the play.
3: This show doesn't have to prove anything, though. It's the most successful relationship program in the world, Farmer Wants a Wife. Like the amount of marriages and children that have come out of this series, who cares? You know what? This is the thing. It's hard to leave your lattes in Melbourne sometimes and go and live out in the country, and that's understandable. But when you've got a child at home, it's even harder.
2: It is. Well said, it is.

0: is hard.
1: So leave the baby chinos in Melbourne, you know?
0: Guess what, guys? You're not going to believe it. We've found a Jason.
2: Hello, Jason. Welcome to the show, buddy. How are you?
3: Good, thanks. How are we, guys?
2: Good, Jason.
0: Are you unlucky in love or unlucky in life or what's going on?
3: Yeah, look, I've recently gone through a breakup about 2 weeks ago.
1: Damn, is it the name? It's got to be the name, Jace.
3: It has to be the name.
2: Jace, how long were you with that person for, mate?
3: It would have been a week this Sunday. A year this Sunday, my bad. A year this Sunday.
2: Not a week.
3: Right. Yes, no, my bad.
0: That's called a one-night stand.
1: I celebrated a week, yeah. week yeah, anniversary week one, with Deja.
2: Jace, you're doing well. There's a bit of, you know, spring in your step there, mate. It wouldn't be easy after a year finished up.
0: Why did you break up?
3: So I recently got the unfortunate news that my father had passed away.
2: Sorry.
3: No, that's okay. And you know, it's taken an emotional toll on me. I told her and she sent me a message later that night saying it was too much emotional baggage. She can't deal with it and she's ending it there.
1: Yeah.
2: That doesn't make any sense.
1: You know what? It's probably... If she's reacted like that, Jace, it's probably best for everybody, isn't it?
0: Yeah, she set a hurtful boundary, I guess. And that's what happens, from Fitzy. You know, Jason.
3: Got like real cathartic and threw all the stuff out on the front lawn and set fire to it. And
2: Hang on, sorry, Jace. Just quickly, mate. Just
0: are you making this up?
2: So she threw all your stuff on the front lawn and set fire to it.
3: No, I put all of her belongings out on my front lawn and set fire to it and sent her a video. Said, you better come get yourself.
0: She can't come and get it.
2: Well, Kate, you started this. Do you want to do it 13, 24, 10 if you're a Jason that's burnt your loved one's gear on the front lawn?
1: Oh, gosh.
2: You know, I didn't realise. Are you a Jace that's a bit of a...
0: I don't think you've ever... Yeah, we don't set fire to things.
2: No,
0: I mean, now I'm getting all parenty here, but you know what? No matter what happens to you, you don't set fire to other people's things.
1: Things, yeah.
2: Well said, unless
0: you throw them, but you do not set fire to them.
1: Oh, there's a few people I probably would.
2: Okay, well, that took a bit of a twist, didn't it, getting Jace on? All right, we're going to...
1: If you're an arsonist, and you call Jason, give us a call.
2: We're going to play Theme Queen. How good is this? Our third favourite segment on the show.
0: What? It's coming after what?
2: Just after 5 o'clock, and at 5:30, we're going to have another code word. Put you closer to that subway holiday to Seoul. How good would that be?
0: Oh, amazing.
2: Wouldn't it? 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
21: The wet weather continues into the night, so take it easy on the wet roads if you're heading through Parafield Gardens. We've got a burst water main on the Salisbury Highway near Ryan's Road. In Salisbury itself, the traffic lights are playing up on Park Terrace near the railway line. Lights also out at Main North Road near Smith Road. Watch out for speed cameras at Gorge Road, Athelstan and Harris Road through Vale Park. 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Investing carries risk. Down to 16 tonight with wet weather heading our way again tomorrow and 17. Right now we're sitting at 15 degrees on Adelaide's Nova 919.
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23: Good afternoon.
3: Clayton, and I'm Michelle Stevenson. The Reserve Bank won't rule out another rate hike if inflation remains high after leaving the current rate on hold. The official cash rate will stay at 4.35% after three increases this year. The decision unanimous among the nine RBA board members. Governor Michelle Bullock says they'll continue examining economic data.
20: Today's decision does not rule out further tightening in monetary policy if that is what is required to bring inflation down. In making its decisions, the board will be focused on the data and what that suggests about the outlook and risks.
3: While Jim Chalmers has hinted the government will consider the future of fuel excise cuts on a week-by-week basis, the 32 cents a litre discount was put in place at the height of the Iran conflict and is due to expire on June 30. The Treasurer says the future of the excise is under constant review, but insists it was only ever a temporary measure. Well, Australia is bracing for warmer and drier conditions over winter and spring as the Bureau of Meteorology declares an El Nino event in the Pacific Ocean. The latest long-range forecast for July to September shows rainfall likely to be below average across some parts, while temps will be higher than usual over most of the country. Two men have been arrested as police continue to investigate who helped Desi Freeman evade capture for 7 months. The 48-year-old and 45-year-old were arrested at two separate locations in northeast Victoria. And Jelly Roll and his wife, Bunny XO, have called time on their marriage after 10 years. The 41-year-old rapper filing for divorce in Tennessee. The couple last seen together back in February. Now let's see what's happening on Nine News.
22: Thanks, Michelle. I'm Brenton Raglis. Tonight, the cash rate on hold. What it means for South Australians. Why local council elections are being delayed. Our postie's under attack by dogs. What they want you to know. Unlocking the mysteries of melanoma. How your genes put you more at risk. Plus, Taylor Walker reveals his no certainty to return this weekend. Nine News. Your news. 9:36 on Nine and on Nine Now.
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26: This is Nova.
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28: Give it to me.
2: Thank you for tuning in, Australia. Tuesday evening as we drive you home. God, if you're heading home this time tomorrow night, Origin Game 2.
0: Yeah.
2: Now, how do you not tune into that after Game 1?
1: In Melbourne, neutral ground as well. This is going to be massive. I mean, Queensland, can they bounce back? It's
2: You only think they will, do you? Can't help but think they will.
0: Well, it'd be nice if they do, because then, you know, it makes the third game amazing.
2: Yep.
1: I just thought that that shoulder charge you did on the receptionist this afternoon, Kate, was a bit full on. And I know you're in origin mode, but yeah, settle down.
0: They call it being in camp, Fitzy.
2: Oh, is that what it is? Yeah, you could have told her you were coming. yes, game two tomorrow night. Theme Queen's going to be next. Kate Ritchie, you ready to host our third favourite game show?
0: I am warming up.
2: That's fantastic. All right, play along next. Bit of Tame Impala right now. Dracula, the Jenny remix for you guys on Nova.

0: Just get in the car, Jenny. Come on.
1: Oh,
0: thank you. What a great remix, Tame Impala there. Dracula. It is Fitzy Whipper Kate on your Tuesday. The wait is over, guys. Are we ready for it?
2: Yes.
0: Theme Queen.
3: Hey, Richie.
4: Yeah, yeah.
2: Theme Queen.
5: Welcome to Theme Queen.
0: Love it.
5: Australia, I am your host. This show's resident Potterhead, so slither in into my DMs if you want to chat all things wizardry. Sitting in a studio with these two every day, call me the prisoner of Azkaban, Kate Ritchie.
0: Oh, I missed most of that.
1: Slithering snake, eh?
0: Yeah.
5: You probably don't. It's lost
0: Harry
5: on
0: Potter.
5: You because you're not a Harry Potter fan.
0: Can't stand it.
5: The amount of people who contacted me yesterday and said I didn't like the way that Whipper was poo-pooing Harry Potter.
0: Oh, my God. Imagine having different interests.
1: The old Voldemort over here.
0: You're a snake. Sneaky little slippery snake.
5: People are... it's making me so mad. And in my head, there's an argument going on about whether I retaliate or whether I show love and tolerance. And I'm going to choose...
0: Let's get on with the game, sneaky snake.
5: The latter. Round number one. Here we go.
0: The kid. No, Bieber. Who is it?
5: Bit of both.
0: Oh, is it both of them?
1: Bieber and Kid Laroi.
5: Oh, by the way, we've got to work out what connects the three songs.
0: Yeah.
5: The theme. Sorry, I didn't get around to that. All that Harry Potter chat. Mate. Song number two.
1: Mask on. Oh, Future. Mask off.
0: Who's that?
1: Did you see, you know, Future's every album cover they found out the other day is just a stock image from Google Images?
5: Is it?
1: But everyone praised him for how good his album covers
0: Amazing.
1: Were. And then they went back and they found out that they're all just stock images on Google Images.
0: I don't know who that was, and I don't know what the song was.
1: Mask off. What a song,
0: Sorry, mate. I'm not across it.
5: Mask off Future. Here we go, song number three.
1: Rihanna?
5: No. It doesn't really matter, but it's Fifth Harmony. I mean, how great.
0: My favourite.
1: Stay was written by somebody. So Stay was written by some... Are they all written by somebody else?
5: No.
1: No.
5: Let's have a think about the song title. What do we got?
1: Mask off. Oh, is it Stay at Home? Is it COVID related?
5: There
1: mask
5: we go.
1: Yeah.
5: We had Stay, we had Mask Off, we had Work From Home, all the things we did in the pandemic.
1: Oh, that's
5: I mean, wake up with home.
0: When I don't know the song.
1: System of a Down, wake up.
0: When I don't know the song, I'm a bit thrown.
5: What?
0: When I don't know the song or the artist, I can't really play the game because I can't look into the detail and therefore...
5: Round two, song number one.
0: Legend.
1: Stereophonics. This is an amazing song. I got this on the jukebox.
5: Do you?
0: Is it called The One? Yep. What's it called?
1: Maybe Tomorrow? No.
5: It's actually, it's called Dakota.
0: Dakota.
1: Dakota.
5: Which is not, it's not as obvious. It's not like, no, let's listen to the chorus. Song number two. He's leaving.
1: On that big sack train to Georgia. Georgia. Oh,
0: who sings
1: that?
0: Aretha Franklin. My favourite.
5: Well, it's not Aretha. It's Gladys Knight.
0: Oh, Gladys, is it?
5: And
0: Gladys Berejiklian.
1: Dakota,
5: and the
1: Georgia, what's the next Australian, American city?
5: Shush, Pitsy. Quick, get in one of you then.
0: States in the US.
5: There we go. All right, good. I feel good that you both got one on the board. We're heading into round number three,
0: good
5: song
0: to get
5: number
0: one. Away. Okay, Paul McCartney.
5: What a great song as well.
0: Not Guns N' Roses.
1: No. No.
0: Okay.
5: Song number two. I wish we could play all these songs. Quite a great playlist, isn't it? The Theme Queen songs.
1: Maybe it could be a Spotify playlist each week.
0: It's okay.
1: Come on, Tom, I would download that for sure.
0: Okay. All right, I'll get onto it.
5: Especially with a bit of Fifth Harmony thrown in there. Song number three.
1: Oh,
0: Kid Cudi.
5: How would you know?
0: I do know that because I've been working in radio for 15 years.
3: 20 more than 20.
0: Yeah, but Kid Cudi wasn't around 20, man.
5: Yo. Oh, my gosh.
1: Live and Let Die, Bittersweet Symphony and Day and Night.
5: Let's focus on the...
0: They're all British. Is that got anything to do with
5: that? That is not important.
1: Kid Cudi's American.
0: No, he's not. He's from Oxford in the UK.
1: Is he?
0: Yeah. I saw him live there.
5: You did not.
0: 2006.
1: Are you serious?
0: Yeah, it was massive.
1: Did you walk into an establishment?
0: No, Tommy and I went over there.
5: Were you lost?
0: On a junket. Remember that, Tommy?
1: Oh, the junket.
0: Yeah, the Kid Cudi junket.
1: Yeah, junket up. In 2006.
5: You're making this up now. All right, okay. What have we got? We've got Live and Let Die.
0: Bittersweet.
5: Bittersweet Symphony. We've got Day and Night.
0: They're all tablets? Like Day and Night cold tablets and
5: you
0: stuff.
5: You mean one of them's a tablet, Day and Night Codral or something?
0: Well, this is a bittersweet Codral, and that will help you live or let die.
1: Live and Die.
5: Give us a call if
1: bitter
5: you know it. 13-24-10.
1: They're all opposites, Day and Night.
5: Oh. Do you know what you call that? An antonym.
0: That's an antonym.
1: Oh.
0: Antonym.
1: Well, they did Annie Aoki. They did the remix. I love it.
0: What were they called again?
1: That band.
0: Alien Ant Farm.
5: Did they have many songs?
1: No, I think that might be it.
0: Annie, are you okay? Are you okay, Annie?
5: Well, that
0: Never
5: was another that. Successful round of Theme Queen. Don't Here's hold your killer. Breath for the Spotify
1: playlist. Yeah, it's too much work.
5: But it will be back next Tuesday. See you then.
0: All right. Tootsie, Whipper and Kate on Nova. Let's go. Nova.
4: Adelaide traffic. Nova 919. The wet weather continues into the night, so take it easy on the wet roads if you're heading through Parafield Gardens. We've got a burst water main on the Salisbury Highway near Ryan's Road. In Salisbury itself, the traffic lights are playing up on Park Terrace near the railway line. Lights also out at Main North Road near Smith Road. Watch out for speed cameras at Gorge Road, Athelstan and Harris Road through Vale Park. 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Investing carries risk. Down to 16 tonight with wet weather heading our way again tomorrow and 17. Right now we're sitting at 15 degrees on Adelaide's Nova 919.
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27: Hey, it's Teddy Swims.
28: Do you know what pop-off means?
27: Is it different than what it means here?
29: Teddy's thinking pop-off in the States means you're starting a fight.
27: Yeah, that kind of thing.
30: When like, you fart, yeah. I mean,
27: fart?
30: Yes. Oh. Yeah, to pop off.
27: Oh, okay, well, that's better than I thought. I was like, what's this type of
30: If that's the case, Kate's definitely lying.

0: Yes, he does. Lose Control, what a great track. Love it. Thank you, buddy. Let's talk about Russell Crowe, who, having a look at him at the Taormina Film Festival in Italy, I don't think he's ever looked better. His hair, as I said to you during the song, Kate Ritchie, is a 10 out of 10.
1: Oh,
0: the length, the flow of the hair.
1: Gladiator stage, he was in great nick, mate.
0: Yeah, but he just looks like a wise man.
2: Yeah, he does. And he's saying some very wise things. We saw him, what, was it last week or the week before, telling everyone to stay back when they were crowding him for autographs.
0: Fair call, Russell. Fair call, matey. I would do the same. Shay, can you just...
2: You're not going to have to do the same.
1: And we've seen him perform at the Bridge Hotel at Roselle.
2: That's right.
1: Do you know what? We watched the Rabbitohs beforehand and then we went in and watched his band.
2: Well, we had to wait for Russell to finish watching the Rabbitohs. We had to watch the Rabbitohs because Russell was busy watching the Rabbitohs and wasn't going to take to the stage.
0: Do you know what I love about Russell Crowe? When you hear him speak, not only is he one of the world's greatest storytellers, but you feel like you learn something every time he speaks.
1: I don't know if he's a teacher. Is he a lecturer or is he a...
0: He's a leader. He's a world leader wisdom.
1: Okay. I'll give you that.
0: And wise soul. Finally, he's spoken about the sequel of Gladiator. And he hasn't commented. We haven't heard him so much speak openly about his thoughts on the movie.
2: Well, he wouldn't speak. There for a while. I didn't want to kind of overshadow
0: the
2: second film.
0: It's your industry. And I don't understand it because I'm not in it. But the skill of acting and understanding how things run on set is fascinating to me because it's a world I'm not in and I don't understand. So when he talks about...
2: Very generous of you.
0: No, you do the same craft. When he talks about what it's like behind the scenes, I want to know. So he's talking about how they wanted, in the original Gladiator, they wanted there to be an sex scene between Maximus and the female character.
1: Ah, too much.
0: And he said no. And they said, they even wrote to me saying this needs to happen for the film.
2: Yeah, it's a big Hollywood blockbuster. Yep,
0: we want that scene. And he said no.
1: Maximus wouldn't like that. No.
0: He said, here's a man, private. This is a story of a man avenging the death of his wife and child.
1: Of course.
0: There can't be a moment in that journey where he just stops and has sex with someone. And Russell's saying it just doesn't make sense that he's crying and heartbroken about the death of his wife and child. And then he goes, oh, hang on a minute, what's on the go here?
1: It would have been a very powerful scene if his wife did walk into the room and then he just turned to her and gave her a thumbs up.
2: I think it would be a different kind of audience.
0: What if they had a scene and it was in a bedroom and then it got to the outside and it just panned out and you heard him yell out, are you not entertained?
3: Are you not entertained?
2: That's actually quite good. I don't want to be
1: impressed. The unfortunate thing, she goes, well, I'm not Maximus, to be honest with you. And you know what? The kids have got school in a couple of hours, so I would get myself ready.
0: Tom, I haven't even got to the interesting part of the story.
2: I feel disappointed. No,
1: sorry.
0: Tom, the people want more. Turn Marley off.
4: So we were taking the out.
0: No.
4: Oh, what?
2: We don't want the out on this because I find this stuff really interesting
0: no,
2: as well.
0: Turn Marley off now.
4: I'd rather
1: party in the USA.
0: Here's the thing. Let's get back to Gladiator.
2: Yeah.
0: So he said the reason Gladiator 2, and he used the term failed, he said it's because it lacked the moral core. He said the idea of the movie isn't a revenge movie. It's about, the word is vengeance.
2: Yeah.
0: So there's a difference between revenge and vengeance.
2: Very similar.
0: Very, very similar. But it's not one man's mission to get back at someone. He said if that was the idea, it would be a bloke's film. But Gladiator ended up being a film that females love and the audience was dominated by females because it was about vengeance. So the idea is to take, and the difference, reading this afternoon, is to not be on the personal mission, that's revenge. On the broader will of good, that's vengeance.
2: Yeah.
0: So you want to correct, you want to right the wrong, that's vengeance.
2: I love it.
0: So, and that's why he said they didn't understand. They didn't.
2: They it's didn't okay. understand we can keep that talking about
0: film,
2: it during the song.
0: And that's what...
2: That's why the second film flopped.
0: Yes, and he said that's because they didn't understand the difference.
4: This is a good bit.
2: I can't believe I'm sticking

0: interrupted my story, Miley Cyrus, but party in the USA. Good on you for those who enjoyed that more than the story I had about Gladiator 2 and Russell Crowe.
1: I did. I enjoyed it. Well, if you missed it, it's on the podcast.
2: Can I continue the theme of exquisite acting?
0: Yeah.
2: Because, I mean, when Russell gets into a character, he's one of the best. No one can... And we've spoken to Russell plenty of times that when he's on set and, he talks to the director himself, yeah. I reckon we should do it this way. This is the way that I would deliver it. I mean, when you're in character, you've got to give it to actors. Kate, I must admit, Sally Fletcher, you've just got to go into that role and outside of the stage and the camera, I mean, you just play that role the whole time.
0: Huh? Hey, Pippa.
1: What do you mean?
2: Well, it's... You know what?
1: Method
2: acting. And when people go into character Leonardo DiCaprio does it quite a bit as well, where, they become their character in real life.
0: Borat does that too, where he just remains... I'm not joking. Sorry. For the filming...
2: Sacha Baron.
0: Yeah, but for the filming of...
1: Did he tell you that?
0: Yeah. For the filming of Borat...
3: It's nice.
0: He remains as Borat.
1: For how long?
0: For the duration of the filming. If it takes 6 months, he's Borat. Yes, he is.
2: He also directs the movie as well, doesn't he? So he would have to go back into Sacha Baron at some stage do this way.
0: He would come home to the family when they were together and he'd be like, very nice,
3: my wife.
0: He would remain.
2: So I did, in high school, I did the Caucasian Chalk Circle by Bertolt Brecht. And I was a security guard. And you know what? Just in that character as well. Like, I mean, I would just go into the schoolyard going, yep, get back, stay back. Elbow a couple of kids that were just looking at me the wrong way. You got to get into character. There was this is in Russia, Kate. It's the Russian Ballet Company and they were doing Romeo and Juliet. And it was it's the final scene.
0: Oh, Mark Knopfler.
2: It's the final scene where Juliet takes the pill and Romeo decides to, well, that's it. He's done as well. So he's lying on the ground and then Juliet wakes up. The thing is, though, there was a cat backstage.
1: A cat?
2: Yes, a cat. And the cat...
1: What, like a theatre cat?
2: A cat found its way onto the stage while Romeo was dead. And the cat started playing with Romeo's hair. Now, the guy was method acting and did not move once. The cat's biting the guy's head.
0: Oh, my God.
2: And
0: he's
2: crowd...
0: He's being attacked.
2: Someone starts filming. Have a listen to the reaction from the crowd.
1: That would be very hard.
0: Oh, God, that's funny.
2: That's a great effort. He does not move at all. Look, Juliet... drags him away to see if he's alive.
0: Cats start to eat a dead body after 3 days.
2: They will
0: eat the entire thing, starting with the eyes. He was 5 minutes away from blindness, that poor guy.
2: Well, we got a double to give away to Romeo and Juliet.
0: Oh, there it is. Well done. A couple of bells for that one.
2: Okay. 2014, give us a call.
0: After the new... Katie, you're right. She's crying into her hands. After...
1: Usually I can see them coming, but I must be tired.
0: After the traffic, we've got another chance at a trip to Seoul. Good luck, everyone.
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5: Nova 919.
6: Still wet conditions out there with rains expected into the night and tomorrow, so be careful on the roads. If you're heading through Glen Osmond, there is a collision at Port Rush Road near Vine Lane, and in Powerful Gardens, a burst water main on the Salisbury Highway near Ryan's Road, slowing things down. Around Salisbury East, keep an eye out for lights out at Main North Road near Smith Road, and in Hindmarsh at Port Road near West Street, there's urgent works underway. Thinking about dinner? 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Down to 16 tonight with wet weather heading our way again tomorrow and 17. Right now it's 16 degrees in Adelaide's Nova 919.
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1: Oh, we do love Subway. And guess what? 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
0: Thank God the return flights are included.
1: The spending money. 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
2: Over there, give me a one-way ticket. 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
1: 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And then tomorrow, the lovely Chrissy Swan could be calling you back if you can repeat that code.
0: I think it will be travel tonight.
1: Can you just stay out of it? 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
0: Let's hear it.
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0: Wow.
1: Oh, you did. You just read.
2: It's amazing. 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
0: Unbelievable
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0: Give
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0: provide so many more stories to tell.
1: That's a shame. If you haven't had enough, though, you can check out the podcast.
0: That's true.
1: I got an update on the Beckhams.
0: Do you?
1: Brooklyn's done something that I think might upset the family, but it could be quite lucrative for him.
0: Okay. Tell-all book.
1: Check it out.
0: There'd be a tell-all book in Brooklyn.
1: I can tell you it's not a book.
0: Okay.
2: The old man would be doing quite a few cashies that you'd think over in America with the World Cup on, wouldn't you? I mean, David Beckham would be going to a few local football clubs.
1: Yeah. Meet and greets.
2: David Beckham.
0: Lovely to meet you. I'm here for the next 29 minutes.
2: Yeah, that's great. Hey, David, how's the relationship with your son going? All right, I'm out of here, guys.
3: Gotta go, guys.
1: Yeah, that's private.
4: Gotta go, guys. I'm out of here. Victoria, are you ready to go now? Hey, Victoria.
2: Tomorrow, more fun stories. We've got Niall tickets as well to give away. A lot of people have been ringing throughout the show. We gave them away at the start. Suckers, bad luck. But no,
0: more tomorrow, yeah, Tommy.
2: But see, that's why you got to tune. All tune week. In from four, don't you, Tom?
5: Yeah.
2: To find out.
5: Yeah, ideally start at four.
0: I love that.
5: Or earlier.
0: Sure.
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9: Showers continue into the night, so take it easy on the wet roads. If you're heading through Parafield Gardens, there's a burst water main on the Salisbury Highway near Ryan's Road to watch out for. And to High Marsh at Port Road near West Street, there's urgent works currently underway. In Hillbank, mud and debris are causing slippery conditions on Blacktop Road near Williams Road. It's Travel Tuesday at Flight Centre. Save up to 71% on a four-night Osaka stay from $325 per person. 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Down to 16 tonight with wet weather heading our way again tomorrow, and 17 right now. We're sitting at 17 degrees on Adelaide's Nova 919.
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10: Good evening, I'm Michelle Stevenson. The federal opposition says today's interest rate decision will come as a disappointment to millions of Aussies with a mortgage. After three consecutive increases, the RBA has opted to keep the official cash rate on hold at 4.35% for now, but isn't ruling out future hikes. Shadow Treasurer Tim Wilson has told Sky Australian households are still doing it tough.
11: They're getting less in their red basket or their shopping trolley. They're paying more for their interest rates just to keep a roof over their own head. And today, what they were looking for was relief, but because the government keeps stoking inflation, taxing inflation, spending the inflation, interest rates have persisted, Australians are doing it tough as a consequence.
10: The Albanese government refuses to budge on its timeframe to pass contentious changes to Australia's tax system. There are calls from housing and business groups to extend the inquiry into capital gains tax and negative gearing. The government argues there's been enough consultation and is hoping the Senate will pass its legislation by the end of the month. Well, there's been no anticipated challenge on the Victorian Premier's leadership. There had been speculation of a spill after a series of polls showing support for Labor and Jacinta Allen had fallen ahead of the November state election, but that hasn't happened. There's warnings it could take up to 5 months before oil output in the Strait of Hormuz is restored to its pre-war operations. And while the rumour mill is heating up over Taylor Swift and Travis Kelce's wedding details, the New York mayor seemingly confirming the couple will tie the knot in the city over summer, with many linking Madison Square Garden to the major event. Here's what's leading Nine News tonight.
12: Thanks, Michelle. I'm Brenton Ragless. Tonight, the Reserve Bank votes to leave the cash rate on hold. A massive tree's fallen at Torrens Park as rain sweeps the state. And Taylor Walker has revealed his no certainty to return this weekend amid a selection squeeze at the Crows. Don't worry, you haven't missed the news. Start over on Nine Now as soon as you're home.
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8: 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Let's tuck in. I'm here to spice things up for your dinner time. Oh my gosh, coming up today, the king of talk himself, Graham Norton, is joining me to chat, but I'm going to get some tunes on so I can have a bite. It's so cute that I've said bite. Multiple bites. I'm going to polish it off. My peri-peri style chicken Subway footlong. Yum. I'll be back after this.

0: spicy show. And let's get into a spicy chat with the hilarious Graham Norton. I was doing a bunch of publicity to launch this show, and I did a shoot in this studio, and someone said the other day, after taking the photo, don't worry, I've got Photoshop and AI. What happened? What's wrong with the photo?
1: That's like, I remember we had a very old Hollywood actress on the show.
0: Mm.
1: Will remain nameless. And she insisted on coming in the afternoon to do her own lighting. and can I just say, she was amazing.
0: Oh, yeah.
1: She absolutely did. And she did, you know, various, put gels on, da-da-da, and she put this special little light under the coffee table.
0: Oh, and, smart. That's like the ladies of The View, amazing. They have that.
1: Da-da-da. Yeah. And then a couple of weeks later, I noticed, oh, my God, that light is still under the coffee table. And that's weird. And then I noticed it was pointing at me. It was now my elderly Hollywood actress light. Thank you very much.
0: I've always thought of you as an elderly Hollywood actress. It's because I was, at first I saw you tweeting about Taylor Swift's wedding and knowing Taylor Swift, and I thought, oh, maybe Graham's account has been hacked. And then I discovered that you're good friends and you're in the Opalite video clip. How did that come about? What a moment.
1: I know, that is, you know, as I said to Taylor Swift.
0: What a sentence.
1: You know, I did say to her, you know, often in your 60s, you begin to give up on your dream of appearing in a major pop video. But God damn it, you know, don't give up on your dreams, boys. It happened. And it was what you saw. At the end of the video, she shows that clip of the show where Donald Gleason is going, oh, I'd love to dance in the next Taylor Swift video or something. And you honestly see, now in hindsight, you see this kind of light bulb going off over her head, yeah, where she gets the idea. And everyone, it was a packed show that night. It was so full. It was like Donald Gleason, it was Cillian Murphy,
0: oh, wow,
1: Jodie Turner-Smith, Greta Lee, Louis Capaldi, and her. And
0: wow,
1: she got all of us in her video. And it makes no sense. I mean, why are we all in this video? But it was just, you know, for the show, it was such a kind of endorsement that, like, she'd enjoyed it,
0: yeah,
1: so much. She wanted to kind of commemorate it in this mad music video. Yeah, it's great. But I have, where is it?
0: Mm.
1: I stole this from the set. It's the Nopalite bottle.
0: Fantastic.
1: Because there's Opalite, but I was the salesman for Nopalite. And I stole this, and I was delighted with myself because, you know, it's what an amazing memory to have.
0: Yeah.
1: And I came home one day and I opened the bin, and that was in there. The cleaner had thrown it away. It was just, thought it was an empty bottle of cleaner.
0: Did you scream?
1: Like, no!
0: Taylor Swift gave me that.
2: Ooh, that's spicy.
0: That's it for me. Ricky Lee and Tim are up next. I'll see you tomorrow.
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4: 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Slowing around a collision on Curtis Road near Leicester Grove in Andrews Farm, and another one on Wamma Road near Heaslip Road in Penfield. To Salisbury East, lights are out at Main North Road near Smith Road. 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Down to 16 tonight with wet weather heading our way again tomorrow, and 17. Right now it's 17 degrees on Adelaide's Nova 919.
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20: Ricky Lee and Tim.
21: Just good to be part of it.
22: Today I feel...
23: Ricky Lee and Tim.
24: Turn it up, Ricky!
20: Over.
21: Well, would you look at that? It's a Tuesday night with your old mates. It's Ricky, Lee and Tim here on Nova. How you doing?
22: Oh, I'm still getting over the amazing UFC that was at the White House yesterday. I'm still getting over it.
21: Yeah?
22: I think it's going to take a little while.
21: Yeah. You came in here frothing.
22: Frothing.
21: Absolutely frothing.
22: It was the best UFC day ever.
21: You surprise me constantly.
22: Is that surprising to you
21: that
22: I had the time of my life yesterday
21: not anymore.
22: Watching the UFC at the White House? Do you know, I would have been even happier if I was there. See, that's one event. You know, I hate doing anything. I hate going anywhere.
21: Oh, you would love to
22: that's
21: have gone.
22: That's one thing I would have loved.
21: Is it going to be an annual thing?
22: No.
21: Okay. Oh, really? Hey, maybe if you live forever, right? Hey.
22: Hey.
21: You'll be able to see it again because that's coming up in a second. The big power people of the world want us to live forever. And I want to find out what you want to do if given the chance to live forever.
22: I want to not have sore muscles, bones, and the hair.
21: I unfortunately have lived long enough to know that people are using toasted sandwich makers for other things. That's coming up soon too. But next, I swear, the stories that people just don't believe. We'll do it after this. It's Taylor. It's the fate of Ophelia. Tuesday night, Tricky Lee and Tim.

0: Taylor Swift, thank you very much. It is Ricky Lee and Tim. In a second, Toasted Sandwich Makers are making a viral comeback. There's a little TikTok sensation.
1: I'm here for this and I'm excited.
0: All right.
1: And I'm hungry.
0: Well, I've got good news for you. Can you smell that? There's something wafting and I've got a surprise for you in a second.
1: Yeah, and it's not you. It's not a surprise from Tim.
0: I swear it's not me.
2: I swear.
1: Because I saw this story and this is quite amazing. Proposals are like a big part of your life. When someone decides...
0: You only do them a few times in your life.
1: Yes, one, two, three, four, sometimes five times, whatever, who cares? Sometimes you find the love of your life and then you realise, uh-oh, no,
0: I've got a mate that's done it four times. He's addicted to wedding cake. Yeah, he loves it. Loves wedding cake. Just like, can't get enough of it.
1: Sometimes you just need a little practice run. Then you're like, okay,
0: proposing.
1: Yeah, proposals are a big part of people's lives. And usually it's just one person that gets down on one knee, right?
0: Of course.
1: Someone decides and then that's the person that does it.
0: Generally the person with the ring.
1: This couple is going viral for popping the question, both of them, at the same time. Both of them. So Abigail and Carly both spent months organising their photo shoot, their beach engagement. It was just after Carly's graduation, so the perfect excuse for the photographer to be there because you kind of got to come up with like weird little lies and reasons for certain things when you're proposing. It's all quite fun, little game of cat and mouse. What both of the ladies didn't realise was that they both had given the exact same instructions to the photographer. They'd both had the exact same plan to propose at this exact event and they'd given the photographer a prearranged code word to tell them when it was time to propose. So the code word that the photographer was going to say to both of the girls, neither of which knew each of them were proposing.
0: Yeah.
1: So Carly was proposing and Abigail was proposing.
0: Yeah.
1: The code word that when the photographer said back to back, they were going to get down on one knee. And it just so happened that they were both planning the exact same proposal and they both got down on one knee at the same
0: lovely.
1: Time. Isn't that amazing?
0: That's cute.
1: You wouldn't read about it. I swear.
0: Did they both say yes?
1: Yeah.
0: Okay, that's yes. Nice. Because could you imagine?
1: I know.
0: Actually.
1: No, thanks. No.
0: Okay.
1: When my first husband proposed to me, I didn't want to say yes, but I did.
0: But you had to because it was in public, right?
1: It was in public in front of his whole family.
0: Don't make proposals public.
1: It was in front of everyone and I felt bad and I said yes and then I married him. Then I was like, oh, I hate you.
0: Well, you got to push through it and that's what I love about you. You do push through. You commit to something and then you do it, even if you don't want to do it. Belinda.
3: Hi, how are you?
1: Very good. What happened?
3: So this is a few years ago now that my husband and I were in New York City and we were staying at the Greenwich Hotel in Tribeca.
1: Mm-hmm.
3: And it's owned by Robert De Niro and there's this amazing private bar and courtyard area that is usually full of celebrities because it's not open to the public. And I was meeting my sister-in-law there for a drink and my husband walked through the door but in front of him walked Robert De Niro. And so she jumped up and we were living there at the time, so she hadn't seen him for a few years. And she said, hi, how are you? And she's a model and stunning. And Robert De Niro thought it was an actress who was saying hello to him. And so he gave her this enormous hug and was like, hey, how are you? Haven't seen you in ages, blah, blah, blah, blah. And then my sister-in-law just said, oh, sorry, it's the guy behind you, which is my husband. Who's like this guy, like this finance dude, like stitched up in a suit. And it was hilarious.
0: Oh dear.
1: Those moments, those are the kinds of moments that when it happens, you just want to die. You really do.
0: Ashley, I swear.
4: I swear. So this still blows my mind to this day. A few years ago, I bought a new car. Super exciting. And within a week, I lost one of the car keys. And I could not, for the life of me, find them anywhere. And searched high and low. It was gone. And a couple of years later, I was having some difficulties sleeping. So I invested in some melatonin, magnesium, and I was having some wild, wild dreams.
1: Yeah.
4: And one of the dreams was this, it was so vivid. And we were doing the gardening, mowing the lawns, and I was so upset with my husband because he left his dirty work boots out. I must have put the keys in the boot and I've put them away and he wasn't going to use them anymore because they were so ratty. So I was like, you know what? I woke up, I went and found those ratty boots and you will not believe what I found in those boots.
1: The keys.
4: My car key.
1: What?
0: Oh.
4: So wow. I wish it was like lotto numbers, but it was the key.
1: It was just the case.
0: 2 years later.
4: 2 years later.
0: Okay, thank you, Ashley. Wow.
1: Get me some melatonin.
2: Robert De Niro, keys in a boot. It's all happening.

0: Thank you, Sam. As I said, when Olivia's here in October, I am happy to jump in for Rain Me In.
1: 100%. You play, you can sing, just do the whole thing.
0: I'll just do it. I'll just
1: come on, Olivia.
0: If you need me, I am here. I wonder what is backstage, though, at Olivia Dean's shows. I doubt there's like a row of toasted sandwich makers for snacks.
1: No, I feel like there's lots of like salads and water.
0: Hummus
1: and carrots and celery.
0: But if you've cooked something unusual on your toasted sandwich maker, 13, 24, 10, what have you made on it?
1: Oh, so not just like a toasted sandwich.
0: No, because that would be silly. We just take calls and go, I've made a toasty on mine, and then we go, all right, thank you,
1: well,
0: and then we
1: move on. I think that would be funny.
0: Okay, if you've made a toasted sandwich on your toasted sandwich maker, by all means call and make Ricky happy, 13, 24, 10. Remember Pauline so Hanson made a steak for Barnaby Joyce?
1: That's right.
0: In her office, I'm pretty sure, when she was whining and dining him to join the party.
1: It just looks grey and so weird foul.
0: But that's
1: yuck.
0: What I think of when you tell me that you make a steak at your house. That's what I feel is happening.
1: You think
0: your
1: that
0: house.
1: I cook it on a toasted sandwich press?
0: You make it in your home,
1: like
0: inside.
1: Like a normal person.
0: Steaks for barbecues.
1: No, it's not. You cook it on a pan inside.
0: And then for 4 days, your house smells like your dinner last night.
1: You've been to my house so many times, right after I've cooked like lamb
0: I know
1: or
0: I
1: chicken
0: have. I can
1: or beef.
0: Smell it.
1: You
0: it's
1: can't
0: on my clothes.
1: Smell it. It's definitely on my robe because it definitely is on my clothes.
0: I like cooking meat outside because I'm a man.
1: Oh, caveman.
0: Okay, a TikTok creator. I don't have TikTok, but this is interesting because he has decided to fry a Krispy Kreme original glazed donut on a toasted sandwich maker.
1: Oh.
0: Because he wants the Krispy Kreme
1: to be crispy. Well, I've always liked putting a glazed Krispy Kreme donut in the microwave just for like 5 to 10 seconds. It just kind of lightly melts it, so it's just like gooey and delicious.
0: When have you done that?
1: Heaps.
0: Really?
1: Yeah. Fatty Lee, I love it. The sandwich press, though, it would like kind of caramelize it and brown it.
0: Yeah,
1: and
0: look
1: the
0: at
1: sugar.
0: That.
1: Oh, yum. Jermaine.
2: There you go.
0: Oh, my goodness. What is it's so flat.
2: Oh.
0: Maddie, Rob, Lynn, hang there. We just have to try this.
2: Oh, my goodness.
0: It's okay.
2: Clean cutlery.
0: It's really stuck to the plate, hasn't it?
1: Oh, yeah. And the sugar's gone kind of like.
0: Okay.
1: You know, like on MasterChef when they do that profiterole tower thing and they like swizzle the sugar? I think that's the official term, swizzling the sugar.
0: You've really squashed it. So the guy on the video didn't squash it.
1: Oh, it's so stuck.
2: The sandwich press do its thing, mate.
0: Okay. It's good.
1: You're eating into the microphone makes me want to die a little bit. Sorry.
0: Hey, Maddie.
3: Hey, how are you?
0: What have you made on a toasted sandwich maker?
3: We do bacon and eggs and pancakes.
1: Bacon and eggs and pancakes. Oh, that's, that works.
3: Yeah, because you just use your little egg rings for your, obviously, your eggs and your pancakes, and it just cooks it right through. It's perfect.
1: And easy as. That's amazing. Tim's got a mouthful
3: minimal
1: of
3: minimal mess.
1: That's what we want, right?
3: Yeah, kids can clean up. Perfect.
1: Do they, though?
0: Rob, what do you make on a toasted sandwich maker?
4: I make omelets.
1: All right.
4: The temperature setting for sandwich presses, the flat ones this is, it just cooks evenly, perfectly through. You can even put the top down, put some cheese on top, grill the cheese. Perfect.
1: Oh, yum. I love that.
0: Lynn.
5: Hey, I learned lots of things while I was in the children's hospital with my son in the parents' kitchen, limited resources.
1: Yes.
5: Bacon and eggs, sausages, steak. You can do so many things. And to keep it easier to clean up, you put some baking paper on it.
1: Of course. Sensational.
0: Okay, that is good. That is a good tip, Lynn.
1: Good little hack, Lynn. Thank you so much.
5: Thank you. Love you guys.
0: Thank you, Lynn. Gabby, what are you making on your sandwich press?
6: So from my years in construction, there are many weird and wonderful things I've cooked, but one of the best ones is actually pizza.
1: Because if
6: you get the flat sandwich press, it has the ability to set the height. So you set the height just above the top of the pizza. It gets the bottom crispy. It softens the top nicely. Absolute game changer.
0: Oh, yes, of course.
1: You're a magician, Gary.
0: There is
1: I'm in love with you.
0: Well, the lid doesn't close the whole way.
1: That's amazing.
0: Like it melts it. That's good.
1: That is amazing.
0: Okay.
1: I'm going to try that immediately. I'm inspired.
0: The Krispy Kreme is good.
1: The Krispy Kreme is good.
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8: 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Slowing through Salisbury, traffic lights are playing up on Park Terrace near the railway line. And in Salisbury East, lights are out here too at Main North Road near Smith Road. In Hillbank, there's mud and debris causing slippery conditions on Blacktop Road near Williams Road. Watch out for speed cameras, Raglan Avenue, Edwardstown and Pratt Avenue, Paraka. 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Down to 16 tonight with wet weather heading our way again tomorrow, and 17 right now. It's 16 degrees on Adelaide's Nova 919.
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0: Sunny Federa on this Tuesday night. It is Ricky Lee and Tim. Very soon, you and Sarah Harris, head to head. Fight songs off the back of the UFC yesterday and a little game of Sing. But now, like, do you want to live forever? That's the question. I would like to see the last gig before everyone turns into holograms. You know, like that ABBA experience in London where it's just holograms of them and it's selling out every night?
1: Yeah, but that's not like the last gig of someone.
0: Yeah, ever.
1: Our music, live concerts will happen forever.
0: Well, then I will live to see that. And I really want to see my kids turn old. Like, could you imagine my little Artie turning 100?
1: Oh, my gosh. Well, they're saying that, like, maybe not our generation, but the next, we're going to be able to live.
0: Well, they're working on it, right? So the billionaires and the trillionaires are working on it. China's Xi Jinping is wanting to live past 150 to witness the rejuvenation of the Chinese nation. He said that, bang.
1: There we go.
0: 150.
1: Yeah.
0: Poots. You know, Vladimir.
1: Oh, mate.
0: He's pumped $26 billion into Russian longevity research. So he wants to live forever.
1: Great.

0: You know a little fun fact about Trillion? If you're a trillionaire and if you spent $1 million every day mm-hmm. as a trillionaire, mm-hmm. it would take you 2,740 years to spend $1 trillion.
1: Jesus.
0: It's $1 million a day. Bang.
1: That's a lot. Wow.
0: Yeah.
1: It's really rich.
0: Elon Musk and Andrew Forrest were the first researcher to reverse someone's physical age by 10 years in under 12 months. There's a prize on the table for it. Bang.
1: There we go.
0: And I also don't like missing out. Like I want to see what
1: full FOMO over
0: 2062 is like
1: on your side. Yeah.
0: You know,
1: you probably get to 2062, don't you think?
0: Yeah. What is it now? Oh yeah,
1: 2026. You'll get there.
0: Maybe
1: you'll live another.
0: All right, 3026.
1: Okay, that's probably
0: 3026. Represent.
1: I wanna. speaking of space travel, I wanna live long enough to be able to do like passenger space travel.
0: Oh yeah.
1: Kind of like Katy Perry style, like just
0: dip your tip in.
1: Get in, get out.
0: Yeah, I like that.
1: That would be fun.
0: That would be nice. Yeah, I think so. I'd like to see Earth.
1: It would
0: from
1: be a fun activity.
0: Yeah.
1: Like just jump on a spaceship and get out there.
0: So there's plenty of reasons
1: It'd be a
0: to
1: Christmas
0: live forever.
1: Holiday.
0: Exactly. Nathan, what do you want to say?
2: Well, I was going to say flying cars, but I've changed my answer to maybe Ricky getting the maths question right.
1: It's never going to happen, Nathan. It's never going to happen.
0: Oh, wow.
1: I was very good at school. I was like straight A's except maths. I failed. It's the only subject I failed. It just doesn't make sense to me. I had a tutor and everything.
0: Maddie, what do you want to say?
3: Okay, so I want to live long enough to see like the Jurassic Park thing actually happen. I need to see dinosaurs come back to life.
1: Yes.
3: And most of all, I need to hear what a dinosaur really sounds like. We've been guessing way too long.
1: Yes, and I want to see the T-Rex, the eye of the T-Rex go through the little window.
0: We can look at this, but I think the Jurassic Park, the sound of the T-Rex in Jurassic Park is an actual turtle, a screaming turtle.
1: That's funny and terrifying.
0: Steven Spielberg film. Thank you, Maddie. Justine, what do you want to say?
4: I would love to see every country in the world led by a woman.
1: Yes,
4: and
1: Justine.
4: And see how we go because the boys have made a friggin' mess.
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9: Watch out for traffic lights acting up along Salisbury Highway in Salisbury near Park Terrace. Also through Hillbank, still mud and debris causing slippery conditions on Blacktop Road near Williams Road. Until June 30, there's roadworks in Edwardstown South Road near Ackland Street. Also in Gillis Plains until the 30th on Northeast Road near Tasman Avenue. And until the 24th, there's also works in Woodville South on Woodville Road near Simpson Street. 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Dropping down to 15 overnight, showers and a possible storm tomorrow, reaching a top of 20. Right now, it's 18 degrees on Adelaide's Nova 919.
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0: is Ricky Lee and Tim. Before we get out of here, Nova Boy Jam's coming up in a second. Maddie Rose show as well. And I got to tell you this, you love Sienna Spiro.
1: Oh, I love her so much.
0: Spiro. She's coming to Australia, bringing her My House tour in January. Frontier pre-sale is Wednesday with all tickets on sale Thursday. 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What's the song? How's it go?
1: Nothing could matter. God, I wish something mattered to you.
0: Time for this. How was the weather in Washington, D.C. yesterday?
1: Well, the fight was delayed. You know, they were saying maybe an hour, hour and a half. But apparently the storm and the thunder and the lightning, as it kind of came towards the White House, it just parted.
0: Wow.
2: And went epic opposite photos. Ways. What about amazing. Over the reflections pool? You can see the National Monument there, rainbow, lightning strikes.
1: Incredible.
2: Totally awesome.
0: Sing today's fight songs because of the UFC and you're both playing for people. Ricky's got Monica.
1: How are you today?
3: I'm really well.
0: Brooke, Sarah's playing for you.
2: All right, darling.
3: Voice of an angel, Sarah, you've got this.
1: Absolutely.
2: Love you, Brookie.
0: You know, the Ring Battery Doorbell Pro helps you stay connected with real-time notifications. Did you know that?
1: I did.
0: HD video and two-way talk. It offers convenience and peace of mind. It's up for grabs today. Whoever wins best of three or first of three. Sarah won the toss. Fight songs. You're up first.
1: There we go.
0: Let's go.

0: Adrian! Adrian!
1: God, Rocky 1's so boring.
2: Bit of a Rocky.
1: I watched Rocky 2 and 1 with my son. Rocky 1 is real boring.
3: Did he love them?
1: Yeah, he loves the big one. Is that Rocky 2?
2: I don't know. But Sly sold his dog to pay to write the script, and then when he made the money, bought his dog back.
3: Oh, I love him.
1: Okay, you're up next.
3: Okay.
1: Fight songs. Let's go.

0: song.
1: That's enough.
0: Okay.
1: If you don't know,
0: this
1: that's
0: is
1: enough.
0: My song. This is Kelly Clarkson. No, this is Rachel Platten.
1: Rachel Platten.
0: And there was a bit of controversy that Katy Perry's Raw ripped off this song when it came out.
1: I don't.
2: Really?
0: Yes.
1: I used to say, bite my tongue and hold my breath. Okay. Sarah, you're up next. Is One Apiece Fight Songs.

0: with your best shot. Why don't you hit me with your best shot? I love it bringing the golden oldies for my life.
1: Yes.
2: Tailoring the music slightly.
1: Two to Sarah, one to Ricky. Let's do this.

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1: So good, isn't it?
0: I would play that in the car driving to work sometimes.
1: Like rage singing, right?
2: All right, Sarah, this is for the win. This is for Brooke. Let's do this.
1: All right, Brookie.
2: Okay, here we go. You ready?
1: Yep.
2: Five songs.
1: To party!
2: Yay! Yay! Well done, Brooke. You got the Ring Battery Doorbell Pro. Congratulations.
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2: A final check of the roads tonight in Salisbury. We still have those traffic lights acting up on Salisbury Highway around Park Terrace. Please proceed with caution. Also watch out for mud and debris through Hillbank, causing slippery conditions on Blacktop Road near Williams Road. Also roadworks until June 30 in Gillis Plains, Northeast Road near Tasman Avenue. And until the 24th, there's works in Woodville South along Woodville Road near Simpson Street. Outbound traffic down to 40 k's an hour. Dry July starts soon. 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Dropping down to 15 tonight, showers and a possible storm tomorrow, reaching a top of 20. Right now, it's 18 degrees on Adelaide's Nova 919.
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1: Many years people had sort of asked, would you do Eurovision? And in this moment, it was sort of an alignment where I was like, I've been making the new album. And then I started getting calls from different people, like songwriters. And I was like, okay, it feels like these are signs. And I'm so proudly and patriotically Australian to represent our country. Let's go Eurovision. 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Yeah. 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
2: Jodes, on this show, we're all about sort of progressing. Mm-hmm. We're into scientific studies and things that are going to make us better as a human race.
3: Yes.
2: Uncovering some stuff and maybe looking forward, breaking through for the next step in human evolution.
3: Okay, what have you come up with?
2: Yes. I mean, we've talked about this for years and years, but the 5 second rule.
3: Oh, yeah.
2: Do you believe in the 5 second rule?
3: Yeah, I do, firmly.
2: You do?
3: Yes.
2: And you've done it since childhood. Look at you.
3: Yeah.
2: Thriving.
3: Oh,
2: prospering.
3: Robust.
2: Strength to strength. Oh, gosh, I've got some bad news for you.
3: Oh, no.
2: John, I think it's Tregoning. He's a professor of vaccine immunology in London.
3: Ooh.
2: It's quite the title.
3: Mm.
2: He has said, in fact, the 5 second rule is, it's false. Sorry, guys.
3: Oh, no.
2: Not going to work. Here's his three rulings. Him and his mates, a bunch of scientists, looked at what happens when a range of foods, we're talking bread, buttered bread, watermelon and gummy bears. So a lot of those foods that can really sort of stick stuff to it,
3: yeah,
2: you know,
3: yeah.
2: Were dropped on the range of surfaces like tiles, steel, wooden carpet that have been coated with bacteria. They said that bacteria transferred almost immediately.
3: Oh, come on.
2: So I didn't sit there and just sort of give it the eye. I'm like, should we? Guys, what do you reckon?
3: Yeah.
2: It jumped onto it immediately.
3: Yeah.
2: Second study was with cooked sausages. So when they were dropped onto surfaces, it showed that bacteria transferred onto the meat, even though it had been applied to the surface hours earlier.
3: Right.
2: So there's no time limit.
3: Yeah.
2: Also showed that if you put a piece of contaminated chicken onto a work surface and then 2 hours later drop your piece of bread onto it, you can still pick up bacteria. In fact, it'll be there for about 24 hours.
3: Oh, chicken's the devil. Raw chicken is the devil, isn't
2: chicken's
3: it?
2: Dangerous.
3: In terms of contamination.
2: The final paper looked at the 5 second rule for medical objects in the operating room.
3: Yes.
2: Unsurprisingly, it found that if surgeons drop something on the floor, they need to wash their instrument with detergent for it to be safe to use again. Oh, my gosh. Tuesday, the 16th of June, and I don't want to be the bearer of bad news, but 5 second rule's full of
3: shit. I would be shocked to the core if there was a surgeon alive who would drop an instrument on the floor and then go, nah, she good.
2: One, two, three, it's good.
3: No,
2: it's good.
3: That's ridiculous.
2: Hey, why do I have sepsis? We didn't know about this new study.
3: The only thing that makes me hesitate with the 5 second rule, particularly around my house, is you know my dog, Sid,
2: yeah,
3: is prone to not being well toilet trained after 4 years on this planet. So every time I drop something, I think, oh, Sid might have done a wee there. Or Sid might have done a
2: true.
3: Poo.
2: Yeah, that's true.
3: So that makes me hesitate.
2: I thought you meant that if Sid did a poo on your piece of bread or something, you're like, no, wait, one, two, three, got it off.
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2: It's 1 minute. If you have the power at the end of the minute, you score yourself a whole heap of cash. Just $250 this morning, thanks to Automasters.
3: Yes, and Emma from Marion, you know the drill, don't you?
4: I think so.
3: Okay.
5: Oh, come on, Em. And Em, you know what? You have the power. You kick us off. But yeah, it's hard because right at the end, you can get every question right with 3 seconds to go. If you get it wrong, I have the power. Good luck, Emma.
4: Thank you.
3: Emma, all quick right. question before we launch into it. Favourite thing about Marion, the swimming pool or the shopping centre?
4: I actually like the whole location.
3: Yeah.
4: I live in a good street, so...
3: Yeah?
2: Oh,
4: yeah, nothing bad to say.
2: Okay, yeah, nice flex there,
3: Real flex, remember?
2: Well done.
5: Do you follow the Rams down there, the Marion Rams?
4: No, my children play football, but not for Marion.
3: Oh, oh controversial,
5: okay. Right. That's all right. Jeez. That's all right.
2: Not okay. in the selected zone. That's controversial. All right, here all right. we go. Ready
3: Emma,
2: to go?
3: We're going to start with you. Good to go?
2: Let's play.
3: Emma, what is James Bond's code name?
4: Oh, 007?
3: Yes. No. North, Psalm, Saint and Chicago are all kids in which family?
4: Not Kim Kardashian.
3: Yes, it is Kim Kardashian yep. with Kanye West. What is the first letter of the Greek alphabet, Emma?
4: Alpha.
3: Yes. What famous Australian sporting event is held every year on the first Tuesday of November?
4: Melbourne Cup?
3: Yes. Which famous female artist just released a song for the latest Toy Story movie?
4: Taylor Swift.
3: Yes. Do sharks have bones?
4: No.
3: Correct. Las Vegas is located in which US state?
4: America?
3: State. Back to
4: Las
3: you,
4: Vegas.
3: Fitz. Australia's population, Fitzy, just hit a milestone. What's our population roughly?
5: 28 million.
3: Yes. Name a colour that... Oh!
2: One question.
5: And I picked it at the start. I said you can get every question right. 3 seconds to go. I can come in and win it.
2: Jeez, seriously? So, Emma, you did all the heavy lifting and then Fitzy just came in at the last second and took all the glory. It's like when Fitzy played for the Crows with Mike Ricciuto back in the day.
3: Oh, my
5: God. it is too. And is Las Vegas in Nevada?
3: Nevada, correct.
5: And the reason why I know that, because that question cost me around about $5,000 that I spent there and didn't get back.
3: Oh, Emma, I'm so sorry. I even gave her a second crack at it, which is against the rules. I was like, no, which state?
2: The goodness of your heart there, Jase.
3: You did so well.
2: Oh, thanks for playing, Emma.
4: Thank you.
3: Bye.
2: It's okay. Well, the good news is...
5: Don't be upset. We've jackpotted to 500, yes. guys. Come on.
3: Okay.
5: Get involved.
2: Okay. All right,
3: I just feel like
2: details.
3: That's dirty money now, Fitz.
2: Nah,
3: dirty
2: it's okay.
3: money.
2: Straight been laundered from Las Vegas, Nevada. Register details via the Nova Play. Take on Fitzy tomorrow worth $500. Thanks to Automasters.
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Let's get the party started. 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That's when I knew that your heart was scarring. Friends to lovers need a part to star in. Like, wait, babe, let me

0: arrived, the finalists for Adelaide's Most Awesome Donuts. Mm-hmm. And now the journey begins with us chatting to each and every one of these special places.
1: Yes, and this man is very close to our hearts because he actually took out, was it the inaugural?
0: Yeah.
1: Adelaide's Most Awesome Donut?
0: Yeah.
1: G'day, Dave from Brown's Barossa Donuts.
2: Well, good morning, Jody. Good morning, Hazy. Oh. But good to be back with you again.
0: Yeah, I mean, it just feels like deja vu. It was just the other day we were having this chat. It was just the other day that we were down in Tanunda and there was lineups going down the street sample your absolutely out-of-this-world donuts.
2: Well, nothing's changed, Hazy. We've actually moved stores now. We've got a bigger place. We've got more production. We've just got the same lineups. It's fantastic.
1: Right. Okay. And so what's everyone going for these days? Dave, what's the favourite? What's the crowd favourite?
2: We have over 15 different flavours now. So we categorise them into like fruity ones, into creamy ones, into custards, into curds. So but the all-time favourite, and we actually went through some data recently, and the all-time number one bestseller is still our original custard donut, which is the one we started, the whole reason we started this in the first place.
0: Yeah. So, I mean, it's such a beautiful story. Take us through it. How was this excellent establishment born?
2: The original donut was made in a kitchen that we had an unusual deep fryer. We were in a rental. It was a massive deep fryer, like unusually large. And I thought, let's experiment. We'll make some donuts and try to recreate some childhood dream of mine. And then we took it to market, and farmers markets, and people loved them there. And then we just progressed into a pop-up store and then into a big grown-up store. We thought it would be grown-up business people and try and sell donuts. And it turns out that people just love them as much as we did.
1: Yeah, amazing. And last time we were out there too, Dave, we had a crack at filling some of those donuts. How'd we go?
2: Look, I can tell you right now, if you ever wanted to get out of radio, there's still a job waiting for both of you.
0: Yes. Yes, we appreciate that, Dave. But what we can guarantee is that we can't be trusted with, sampling the contents.
1: No,
2: I mean, like putting the piping bag in your mouth and doing a donut and then filling your mouth, I think we'd have to get rid of that part of the process.
0: Dave, before we let you go, I'm hearing some whispers that you might have some advice for me, some advice in some different sort of more personal areas.
2: Recently I heard you're a little bit unhappy with a haircut you got. Like it left you a little bit wispy on top.
0: Correct. Mm. That's true. Yep.
2: Yeah. Look, I've had the same experience, and there's this awesome textured spray that you can spray in your hair and it makes it look nice and full and it looks nice and complete and you don't have to worry about it and no one knows about it, and if they do, who cares anyway?
0: So what is it? What's the product? Is it on the shelves or is it a specialty?
2: It was recommended to me by my barber. He had it on his shelf, and it's for men and for women.
0: Yeah,
2: because women face the same thing. But it's just a little bit of it's a texture spray. He sprayed it in my hair, and it made me look a little bit fuller up there. And I was like, I like this. So next time I speak to Hazy, I'll give him the hot tip.
0: There you go. And I'm going to say, look, I've just got a full head of hair. Don't you dare run your fingers through it. I've got a full head of hair.
2: Yeah, don't go out in the rain.
1: Dave, hey, thanks so much for catching up with us again, and all the very best. And make sure everyone jumps onto the Facebook page and votes for the top five, and we will be announcing a winner very soon.
0: Very soon.
2: Our fingers are crossed firmly. Thanks so much, guys.
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0: Nova's Jodie and Hazy.
1: Jodes, gosh, I mean, sometimes we have very, very special guests in, and then sometimes we have special guests that are very, very dangerous in the studio.
2: Yep.
1: This guy is the most lovely, generous,
2: yep,
1: beautiful, wholesome slash dangerous bloke that we've ever met in our lives.
2: Yeah.
1: That's fair, isn't it?
2: And I think it's fair to say that we absolutely adore him. So we've got him back in. The last time he was here, he kicked the shit out of
1: you. He kicked the shit out of me. I'll tell you what. And he just sort of lightly touched me by his standards.
2: Yes.
1: And it set me back about 2 weeks of my running. But it's okay. I recovered. The bone has calcified.
2: Yes. Okay. Should we do this together on the count of three? Welcome to the studio.
3: The Bulk Irish!
2: Come
3: on, guys. You know what? That was such a lovely introduction. I appreciate it. The fact that I can, you know, be loved for kicking someone on a leg
2: is
3: amazing.
1: Yeah. So, we're just about to combine Brando Pericic with the Bulk and Bear. So, Bear, welcome, mate.
2: Welcome.
3: Thank you, guys. Thank you. It's good to see you. Thank you for having me again. It's good.
2: Hand in a cast. What the heck? So you had two broken hands from your last fight, right?
3: Yeah.
1: You've still got your left in a cast. So you broke both of your hands.
3: Yeah.
1: Punching the absolute shit out of this poor bloke who no doubt is still probably recovering.
3: Mm. He can't spell his name for sure.
1: Oh, not now. Yeah. Mate, how are the hands? Where are we at?
3: Yeah, so I got three fractures in the right hand. The left hand had a surgery, just detached the ligament in my thumb. Dislocated a bit of a break.
1: Yep.
3: But we're all good, mate. We'll be back in a few months.
2: When is the next fight?
3: End of the year. We'll definitely get one in.
2: Yeah. Okay.
1: So that is a prognosis. We got a timeline for the hands?
3: Yeah, 5 or 6 months.
1: Okay.
3: Yeah. That's with a full training camp and, you know, ready to go.
1: Sorry about that, mate.
2: Don't do jazz hands in front of the Balkan Bear. That's embarrassing.
1: Brando's better than punch me.
3: No. But yeah.
2: Now, what do we make of the UFC at the White House?
3: Oh, look, I'm jealous. I wish I was fighting on there.
2: Yeah.
3: You know, that was one of my goals, is to fight in the White House.
1: Mate, how's life? Every time you fight, you get a win. I imagine your life changes more and more each time, because every time that you fight, more and more people go, holy shit, this guy is insane. How's life for you right now?
3: Mate, I love my life. Even before the UFC, I loved it. So this is a blessing, and I got a job to do though. So it takes a lot of sacrifice and discipline. I miss my family, and I'm not here to be just a UFC fighter. I'm here to be a champion. So this injury has put me back a little bit, but it's a blessing in disguise. I get to travel now, see all my friends and family. Once I recover, I'm straight back into training, and no one's going to see me for a long time. I just want to be a champion. I'm not there to be mates. This is not the ultimate friendship championships. I'll shake their hand after, but there's no mercy when I fight.
2: How's the potty mouth going?
3: It's getting better.
2: Is it though?
3: Yeah.
2: Is it?
3: It's getting better.
2: Okay.
3: I'm taking note. There's a lot of kids around me and watching me and stuff. And anytime I swear and there's a child around, I give him $5.
2: Oh, you know what
3: I mean?
2: Good.
3: Put it in the swear jar. So that's helping.
1: That's good.
3: There goes my bonus.
2: There's some kid just walking around with bling and the latest Nikes on.
3: That's probably my little cousins.
1: Dropping that outrageous word. Well, Brando said it.
2: Yeah.
1: The bear said it.
2: Exactly. Brando, last time you were in, you gave him a 4% love tap. So a kick and shocked the pants. I shocked the pants off you because you didn't see it coming.
1: No, I didn't see it coming, and I thought it was going to be like, oh yeah, I could imagine that being really painful. That was a dead leg that I would experience, like a really, really bad corky from a football game.
2: I just feel like you're ready for 6%.
1: No, I'm
2: think
1: not
2: you
1: getting
2: are.
1: 6%. No, I'm
2: I
1: not
2: just,
1: doing this.
3: Just, I reckon a little punch in the solar plexus.
1: No, we're not doing it.
2: Why can't we?
3: My hands are fractured.
2: How much could it hurt?
3: I can still do like 10%.
2: Come on, bro.
1: Okay, look, we'll speak to some lawyers and things like that. Look, I'd love to, but unfortunately, I've been gagged.
2: Yeah, right.
1: Okay, I've been gagged.
2: Okay.
1: What do you do it, Jazz?
2: Brando, such a pleasure to have you in, as always. All the best with the recovery, and we can't wait to see you back in the octagon.
3: Thank you, guys. And you know what? The next time you see me, I'm going to have that title. Jodie and Hazy.

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0: 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Happy Wednesday.
1: Hey, how are you?
2: Humpy hump day.
0: Sean, get off my leg. Today we talk about when you're underqualified for the job, inspired by a pilot who for 17 years flew for Air Canada and then somebody discovered, oh, wait, he's not qualified to do that.
1: Unbelievable.
2: Yeah. I mean, he did it. 17 years.
0: Nobody died.
2: Yeah. Yeah,
1: absolutely. Beautiful words. In your face, everyone. Tooting the horn, Joel, it can put people off.
2: I don't like to toot my own horn. No. Literally.
0: That's true. Plus,

0: Story of
1: it. It's wild to think this because, like,
2: he actually flew the plane.
1: When you're flying the plane, you've got a couple of hundred people's lives in your hands.
3: Over 900 domestic and international flights from 2009 to 2025 without ever obtaining the proper license or, even worse, completing the mandatory testing.
2: Well, maybe, and I get this sometimes. You know, you start something and you go, oh, I've done enough. And you just can't be bothered finishing it.
3: I've got street smarts for it, but I don't have the diploma.
1: I'm just looking at Sean. It's like, when did you ever start something like that?
2: Hey, I went to get my pilot's license. I did two flights.
1: Yeah. How'd it go?
3: Did you?
2: But then I had my son Lachlan. I thought, I'm not the right person because I live on the edge. And I've got a son.
3: True.
2: I'm a pilot who goes underneath the power lines. You know, the people you read in the paper. That's not the right guy for this.
1: Your wildly risky life that you're
3: living. You've got a bumper sticker on your plane.
2: Mate, I'm married to Megan. That is risky.
1: That is true. Putting your life on the line. It's early. She's not up yet, right?
2: Absolutely. What time did you get up? Oh, God, she could have gone to Pilates. She might hear this.
3: I mean, fingers crossed she slept in.
1: Just for the record, and I can't believe I have to say it, that's bad.
2: Yes.
1: Right?
2: That's bad.
1: But one of my friends, so she was a teacher and her first job out of university, so she got a teaching degree to be a drama teacher. So she specialised in being a drama teacher. And she
3: could wear lots of chunky jewellery. Is that the qualifications required?
1: She had a wildly curly hair, and I think that is also a qualification for a drama teacher.
3: Yeah. Shops at dinosaur designs.
1: And she got offered a job. So she lived in Melbourne. She got offered a job on at the high school on Phillip Island. And she was a real surfy chick.
2: Cool.
1: She grew up kind of down that way. And she's like, yes, I will take the job. And they said, also, you need to teach Japanese. And she had never learned Japanese at all. So she had to take like year 8 Japanese every Monday morning. So on Sunday night, she would learn Japanese enough for one lesson in Japanese, turn up the next day, teach them Japanese, and then go and teach drama for the rest of the week.
3: Because she's the drama teacher, she'd do it very convincingly.
1: Exactly, that's right. That's her accents are impeccable. Yeah. But she said, I know I can't speak Japanese. She just said, could you teach Japanese? They didn't ask if she could speak Japanese.
2: I can teach it.
1: I mean, I don't know that anybody that went through that class is now fluent in Japanese. I'd be very surprised if that was the case. But they could count to 10 and say thank you.
3: Wow.
2: How tough is that, though, a language? Yeah, of course, yeah.
1: And, it's not like, I don't know. It's a very foreign language, Japanese, if you've never spoken it before or learned it at any stage in your life.
3: Like, yeah.
1: But she really wanted the job, and she's like, no, I can do that.
2: Of course I can do it.
1: She put up her hand and said, yep, no worries, I'll take the job, thank you. She had a great time living on Phillip Island for a year.
3: Wow. See, I don't think I have any sort of degree. I don't think I have.
1: You don't think you have a degree?
3: No. I was thinking I don't even have my bronze medallion type thing. I did the code and ethics training at work maybe, 4 months ago, so I ticked that off.
2: Well, you're one up on me.
1: Yes. It's quite obvious that Sean has never done that. I mean, none of us have any formal training in how to be on the radio, and we every year go and talk to the broadcasting students at WAPA at ECU and tell them about... And none of us have done the degree that they are doing to do our job. Yeah.
3: You're like, just wing it.
2: Yeah. I'm a chiro.
3: The Air Canada pilot.
2: I'm a chiro. That's the most random one, isn't it?
1: The chiro and the football player walk in and go, you should study hard.
2: Exactly. This is how you do radio, as if we know.
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0: Sean.
1: We're going to talk about being not qualified or completely unqualified for the job, right?
2: We are.
1: Because we were talking just off air and I asked you, had you heard the story about the Air Canada pilot who got stung last week, who was flying for nearly 17 years? Air Canada also quite a, you know, up there airline. 17 years with a fake pilot's license.
2: Is this Jeffrey Catch Me Wall, If You Can?

0: Nathan, Nat and Sean.
1: We're talking about when you've been horribly underqualified for a job, inspired by the pilot who flew for Air Canada for 17 years until they found it. And this is up until last year. Like, yeah. This isn't from decades ago. This is last year discovered he's not qualified. Not qualified to be.
2: Catch me if you can.
1: Yeah.
2: Yeah, he was licensed to fly commercial planes, but he never possessed an airline transport pilot license. So they said it's like if a general practitioner started doing brain surgery
1: yes.
2: in his just, you know, family
3: doctor, yeah, of course.
2: Family's doctor office. Yeah.
1: So he didn't have the certification for the sorts of planes that he was flying, certainly.
2: No, not at all.
1: It wasn't like he just walked off the street. Like, he didn't know how to fly a plane. But he did.
2: Well, yeah, he got by.
1: Have the pieces of paper that said he was the right person for this particular job.
3: Well, he said, how hard could it be? What's his head?
1: Yeah. Okay, Travis' head.
2: Yeah,
3: could it be?
1: Let's go to Alicia in Armidale. Hello.
4: Good morning.
3: Hi, Alicia.
1: Okay, now, who was a bit underqualified for the role, Alicia?
4: So it was my husband. About 8 years ago, he was doing an IT network cert at TAFE, and while he was doing that, he did a day work experience just in a high school, so it was a bit of a connection there. And after a couple of months, they asked him, look, this job is coming up, it's temporary, and he ended up being head of department for a whole IT school network, and he is still permanent position there now.
3: Wow. Off the back of being a TAFE student at the time.
4: Yeah, and he hadn't finished his qualification and still has not.
2: Oh my, is he just like, you know, turn it off and on again? Is that yes. his IT skills?
1: Most of the job, to be fair. That's amazing. So his workmates have no idea that this is the case, that he's not even, hasn't even got his TAFE certificate?
4: Well, the school does know, but they love him so much, he's basically gotten a promotion.
2: See, charm will get you a long way.
1: It will, I tell you what. Even in IT, who knew?
2: Yeah. Your personality still works.
3: Yeah, good morning to Mel and Simon, who are our engineers.
1: Yes, yeah. Exactly.
3: Very charming. Exactly.
1: Famously. Thanks, Alicia. Let's go to, we're going to call him Troy in Maddington. Good morning, Troy.
2: Hi, Troy.
5: G'day, fellas. How are we?
3: Yeah, all good.
1: Troy. Good, Troy. Okay, talk to us. Who was underqualified?
5: I've got my wife. She dropped out, I think it was most of the way through year 9. She got most of the way through it. And she actually works for a governing body somewhere north the river. And you need, obviously, all your qualifications. Just that hasn't got it. No one's ever asked. And honestly, if she was a bit of a rebel rouser, which got me sort of interested in her in the younger days.
1: Yes.
5: And then, though she's smartened up, I'm still stupid.
2: So you need qualifications to work for the governor.
5: I struggle to find a job, and she hasn't got anything, and yep, no worries, 100 grand plus.
2: Oh, that checks out. Wow. That really does check out when you think about it.
1: Yeah.
3: But Troy, you're
5: so
3: back.
5: Qualifications aren't everything.
3: So she's pretty switched on though, Troy, is what you're saying anyway.
5: Yeah, she's very much switched on, lady. So I'm very, very lucky man.
2: Wow.
3: She can't be that switched on. She married you. Or she's with you.
5: No. I got it before the switch on.
3: Yes.
2: Oh, good work.
1: Lock them in early. Well done. Well done. See?
3: That's the key.
1: You invested in your future, Troy. Well done.
5: Thanks, guys. Have a good morning.
3: Have a good morning.
1: Yeah.
0: Nathan, Nat and Sean on Nova.
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1: All right.
2: Any chance to play Shakira?
1: Right. Welcome song.
2: We got to see yesterday on SBS the Aussies just getting the job done against Turkey. It was unbelievable. And this is an even better moment for me, actually. Sure. I think this is the greatest interview I've ever done with you guys. With you guys. Harry Kuehl, the champ, joins us this morning. We're up and about. Hey,
3: Harry.
2: How are
3: you?
4: Oh, wow. Thank you very much. I hope I'm everything that you hope for.
5: Yeah, Harry, no pressure.
2: Oh, yeah, mate. I watched you when you were playing at Leeds United for all the years. And Viduka was up front. David O'Leary was the coach.
3: You're just
2: Oh, number 10, he's the best. I'll calm down in a second, but how good was yesterday?
4: Mate, it's even better than talking to me. How that, well, that result yesterday, just I think it's just put Australia in the best mood for today.
3: Right. Yeah, exactly. Monday's normally awful. Today, it's the best. Now, Harry, you played in Turkey. You played for Galatasaray. So you know what it's like to be there. How do you reckon they're going? Have you checked on your Turkish mates?
4: To be fair, all my Turkish mates actually congratulated me.
3: That's nice.
4: At the start, they were like, we're going to beat you, we're going to smash you, you got no chance. I'm like, okay, guys, like, let's just calm down a little bit. It's a big game, you know, let's just see. And then halfway through it, they were messaging me going, oh my God, what's going on? And then we got that unbelievable goal and they're like, nope. Yous have won it. Give it. We're going home. We can't take this no more. We're going home. And then they started whinging. So, hey, I'm happy.
3: Magical.
5: Where did our who were our goal scorers? Where did our goals come from?
4: So our goals come from Aaron Kunda.
3: Yes.
4: Right. Who is playing in the championship for Watford. He was unbelievable.
2: The Hornets.
4: Yesterday. Look, we were limited to chances and we have to take the opportunities when they come. And, you know, Ocon started for us as well, which was excellent from Popovich because he gave the opportunity to these young players and these young players took full advantage of it. But if we talk about the goal from Aaron Kunda, I mean, the pass sets him up.
3: Yeah.
4: And then as he's coming down the line there, his first touch just took away the centre back, opened up the goal, and then he's just slid it in. I mean, for such a young player to score that type of goal on the world stage, I mean, he's got a bright future. So absolutely fantastic for him. And then obviously throughout the second half, we've kind of rode our luck a bit, but we defended well. I thought Suta was excellent. Mm. I mean, we talked about Beach. I mean, he was immense in the goal,
3: which
4: was fantastic. But the great thing about that is that we knew that Turkey were going to keep pressing, but then Metcalf just stepped up.
3: Yeah.
4: You know, he grabbed onto a ball and he drove. And obviously I was watching it and I was screaming at him to pass it out left.
3: Yes.
4: I was going to go pass it out left because that's where, you know, we are. Left footers are out there and we're going to score. And next minute he's just taking it with his left foot. And it's an unbelievable finish as well. And they fully deserved it. Look, we were under the pump for 90 minutes, but you know what? We took our chances when it needed to be.
2: Yeah, and you know what? Jeez, I got angry at the refereeing in the end, Harry, because I reckon that the young guy, Yenge, who was starting up, he came off the pine. He was getting fouls against him when he was taking the front position on counter-attack opportunities. And I just thought, what is going on here with these whistles?
4: Don't get me started, please.
2: Yes!
4: On referees. And look, I know someone has to referee, but they have all the help in the world. And you see one decision and they blow it up and then, you know, a minute later you'll see the same foul and they'll just let it go.
3: Mm-hmm.
4: And you're like, that's the hard thing about being a coach. You just want consistency.
3: Yeah.
2: Definitely.
3: Yeah, now speaking of the coach, I mean, everybody thought that maybe he'd lost it before the game when he left out the captain and vice-captain. These are bold moves that he made to sit Matt Ryan on the bench, especially. If it didn't come off, he would have, I don't know, looked like an idiot. But the fact that it did come off, like what was your take when you heard that news, Harry?
4: Look, it's tough because we're there to make decisions, you know, and everyone has an opinion about who should be starting, who's this. But you got to understand, Pop has seen them for, what, 7 weeks? Like, he's been watching them, you know, for the last couple of years.
3: Yep.
4: So he's the only one that knows truly what's happening inside not only his team, but inside even the individual's mind. Mm. And he's watching every single training session. He knows what to do, and he just knows. I mean, it's easy to criticise, but like I said, you've got to give credit where credit's due.
3: Yeah, he's a genius today, isn't he?
4: It's about, you know, everyone always wants to see young players coming through, but the question is when do you actually give a young player an opportunity?
5: I mean,
4: the chances that he gave these youngsters yesterday, like, and they paid off. And now they've just got to deliver again because that's what we're all looking for.
2: Yeah, we can't wait for that game. We'll all be up at Saturday morning, like early hours. But, Harry, I want to take you back because we were talking about you go out on the pitch, which you did many times for Australia, but playing in a World Cup, right, you look up in the stands and there's just the Aussies everywhere. What's that feeling like when you're international and you look into the crowd and there's just people going absolutely crazy for you?
4: I can't describe it here, but I'm going to try my very best.
2: Yeah, good.
4: I mean, the best kind of thing is look, we stand out anyway because of our jersey colour.
3: Yep.
4: So it's very easy to see Aussie fans. But we have this kind of natural aura about ourselves, even when we go on against to play any other nation. I think we just get along with everyone. I think we adapt. So even from my memory, even from that Croatia moment when we scored, I think everyone was celebrating.
2: Yeah.
4: And you get moments in games to kind of look up and see everyone, and you just feel that everyone there watching is on that park with you. And we always talk about the 12th man, you know, especially in football, what fans can bring.
3: Yes.
4: And Australian fans, the Socceroo fans, bring that 12th. And that's what we need. We need to continue that.
0: Nathan. Nash. And Sean. Nova.

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0: How are we? What are our odds looking like for the weekend? It's up against the USA, right?
1: Well, the odds are they're stacked against us because everyone didn't think we had a chance against Turkey.
2: Right, exactly.
1: And obviously, there's a lot of leeriness coming out of the USA camp, and that's fine because we've always been the underdogs. Look, when I look at the situation of the formation setup, especially with us, I think the formation will suit us a little bit more better. I don't think Paraguay, how they set up against the USA, kind of fell into USA's favour, where the way that we're going to set up with a five at the back, we'll be able to get our centre-backs into them areas where Pulisic and McKenna were picking up the balls. And if we can get that and block that, and even if they have the rotation, as long as we're disciplined, we can actually create some more offensive chances. And that's what we need to do. We need to create one or two more opportunities against, I believe, a weaker defence, which is the USA's got a weaker defence than ours.
3: Oh, we're coming at
2: you. Hey, Harry, what was your take on the Turkish captain? He was the one who came out before the match saying, we're going to dominate Australia. They're nothing. We're going to dominate them. And then after the match, when asked about those comments, he said, you know, when you're watching, we dominated. Can you claim dominance if you lose 2-0?
1: Look, I've been on that side where you're looking at a game and you go, well, we did dominate. And yes, you did dominate. And I understand that. But dominating is the most important thing in a football game is putting that ball in the back
2: right?
1: of the net.
2: Yeah, if you're not converting from that dominance, then you're not dominating.
1: You know,
2: yeah.
1: We've all been on the receiving end of it where you've dominated the game and the opposition, you know, score a goal or two goals. But, hey, dominate, you can still lose. It's about the important thing, we'd rather win than dominate.
2: Yeah.
3: Absolutely. Yeah. Harry, I want to take you back to 2006 because we haven't got a chance to speak to you, but that game where you didn't play when we played Italy and Lucas Neal gave away the penalty and it cost us. You were robbed. I wanted to know about your foot injury at the time. You weren't able to play in that game and it's just, it's haunted me ever since.
1: even to this day, I don't know what happened. I think it was just, I got an infection, simple as.
3: Yeah.
1: And I just couldn't put any weight on my foot, which was a shame.
3: Oh, more than a shame. We would have won the tournament. We would have won the tournament. There, I said it.
1: Well, I felt that if we would have got through the Italian match, I think, you know, Ukraine would have been, if I'm looking at it, I think it could have been like a 60-40 in our favour. So that could have really put us into a commanding position to maybe get to a semi-final, which would have been awesome.
2: Yeah.
3: And then we won the
2: Italy
3: final.
2: Went on to win it, so the pathway was there.
1: Oh, of course.
2: Yeah.
1: Of course.
0: Who are the contenders, aside from our good selves, who are the contenders this year?
1: Wow. That's a good question. I mean, I'd have to say France is a strong contender. Spain, probably everyone's kind of favourite to win it. England have a strong team. If we're going to look at some dark horses, I thought Japan looked strong today against the Dutch. The Dutch will always look strong. You never rule out Brazil. I mean, you know, I'm just going to name the whole 48 teams.
0: I'm nodding along with everyone. I picked it too.
2: Portugal or Smokey?
1: Look, that's a difficult one because they actually have the team to really compete. Now, obviously, the biggest decision that the manager's going to have is whether he starts Cristiano Ronaldo.
3: Bring him off the bench.
1: And that's the problem because obviously he's the player that's, you know, what he's done for the game itself is beyond what anyone could imagine. But again, it's one of those where it's the manager's choice, but they do have a strong chance of going far in the competition.
3: Start him on the bench, but he might be the type of guy, Harry, you'd probably know him, that would say, no, I'm the best that's ever been. Yeah. I will start on the pitch.
1: Look, he's got a strong mindset. And like I said, he's 41 years old and he still wants to run around with 20-year-olds. I mean, that's just the man himself. Mm. But again, there does come a point where you have to be realistic and sometimes we're not playing individuals. You know, we're playing a team sport and sometimes we have to do what's best for the team.
3: Yeah, absolutely. And final question, Harry. I wanted to know, did you see that David Beckham's got his star on the Hollywood Walk of Fame?
1: I read something about that and that's interesting.
2: Because there hasn't been any movies.
1: Yeah. I was like, I didn't realize they did that.
2: Yeah.
3: Yeah. They started.
2: Yeah, Brendan. So, sports stars started qualifying just a couple of years ago, actually. So, yeah, and he coughed up the $75,000, and so there he was. Tom Cruise.
1: Look, you know what? Look, besides all that, he's actually a great person. Yeah. So, look, good luck to him.
3: Yeah, yeah, I wanted to know if you have had anything named after you in Australia or anywhere else, like a field or a
2: Is there a statue?
3: Sports club.
1: No, nothing.
2: What? Oh, what a missed opportunity.
0: Like, yeah, maybe like an aquatic, the Harry Kill Pool or something, you know, like an aquatic centre. There's so many opportunities.
3: All right. Well, we'll name something about you in this office.
1: Thank you.
2: Hopefully we'll get to catch up with you again during the World Cup as everything unfolds. But it's been brilliant talking to you this morning, Harry. Thank you so much.
1: Guys. Thank you very much.
3: See you, man.
0: Thank you.
2: Absolute legend, Harry Kuehl there.
4: Nathan, Nat and Sean.
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1: Nova.
2: Joel, you got yourself into a bit of an incident this morning.
3: Well, to be honest, I wasn't the one causing the incident for once, but I'm a bit torn over my horn because I don't ever...
4: Give us
3: I
4: a look at it. Right, I've got it now.
3: I have never used my car horn because I am very polite. And I was, I made it just in time for the show today, but I was sitting underneath in the car park because the person in front of me was by the boom gate and had the shoes with the ticket or with their swipe pass. And I was like, do I toot the horn? The show's about to start. I was thinking maybe I could get my producer Erin to run in and jump in the car and I'll just go up in the lift or I'll just leave the car there.
2: You just leave it there,
3: You know, busy. I've got a broadcast. And
2: Perth's waiting.
3: Yes, but, you know, someone's got to do it. And I came in and told you this and you were shocked to hear that I am not a I'm not
2: horny
3: born for
2: person.
3: The horn. I'm not
4: You don't toot your own horn, Joel.
3: I don't. You'll be shocked to hear I don't toot my own horn. I cannot think of a time I have ever used the horn. Like, what is appropriate for horn use?
2: Well, I'm just going to put it, the situation you were in, tooting your horn would not have made any difference.
3: Because well,
2: it would
3: I
2: not have made, it wasn't like they'd fallen asleep. It was because something wasn't working. And you go, tooting your horn under those circumstances.
4: Yeah, I agree.
2: And I'm looking at you, Sean,
4: that,
2: because I know that you would.
4: I understand that. I understand that situation.
2: No, but you hate waiting. So you would have just been like,
4: I would have T-boned the car in front of me.
2: As if that would have made any difference.
4: There's no doubt. I wouldn't have horned. I'd just.
3: Jack's horny. Jack's always horny. But I'm smashing that horn all the time.
2: I'll give a friendly little toot-toot if somebody is clearly, the lights turn green and they're still sitting there. And it's, I give them the moment. I don't do it straight away. But you can see because they're looking at their mobile phone illegally. And then, meep, meep. And then they... And then, because I drive a clown car, apparently. And then you see their head fly up and off they go. I don't have any qualms about doing that, but I always do the double tap, not the because I believe that I'm just trying to go, yoo-hoo, it's time to go, rather than move your ass. I'm not that person.
4: Well, the move your ass horn is normally a bit longer.
3: Yeah, holding it down.
4: Yeah, and that's when you're waiting for Jack, or in my case, every one of my family members to jump in the car when they say they're ready. Yeah, you're ready to go? Yeah, okay, let's go. And then you get in the car and then they're nowhere to be seen. You're like...
3: Yeah. See, I'm very passive aggressive. I don't use the horn. I just wait till he gets in and then I'll turn him off. I did a lot of eye rolling behind this person today.
2: Yes.
3: And I get the horn a lot. I make other people very horny.
2: Oh, yes,
3: I get honked all the time.
2: I'm just going to assume you deserve it.
3: I'm assuming so too, because I'm not great on the roads, but this morning wasn't my issue.
4: Oh, I want to see you on the roads. It's going to be great. We need to go for a drive as a family.
2: Together.
4: When you're here.
2: We'll do a road trip.
3: Who's driving? Me driving?
4: You're driving.
3: Oh, use the horn for the first time.
4: Yes.
3: You can tell me what's appropriate.
2: Yeah, well, Sean, we think it's appropriate at all times. And see, it's actually illegal to sound your horn if it's not a matter of emergency. So
4: didn't know that.
2: I know, right?
4: So really? You can't toot-toot when you're leaving your mum and dad's house?
2: No, you can't.
4: Hey, see ya.
2: But everybody does, right?
3: Yeah.
2: Because otherwise they don't know you're leaving.
4: What about when you're at the footy? You're not allowed, that's illegal to toot-toot?
2: If your country footy team scores a goal. Technically illegal.
4: What?
2: But the cop is playing, so he's not going to arrest me.
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0: Nancy and Susie O'Neill.
1: An argument I had or a heated discussion I had with my wife the other day. I didn't realise, and Susie, I'm interested on your point in this.
2: Mm.
1: There is a difference between clean and tidy.
2: Yeah. And you prefer to be clean than tidy. Do you think?
1: Well, I thought I was clean. So do you know the difference, Lutzy? Do you know what I'm saying?
3: Well, I mean, kind of.
1: So I thought I was clean, right? Because my wife said, this is in front of her mum too. So they really doubled down on it. And it was like, she's like, no, no. She's like, you're tidy, not clean. And I was like, no, I'm clean. And she goes, you take care of your patch, but you would never see the floors and go, they need a vacuum.
3: You'd never
1: wipe the bench down and go, that needs, I just don't see that sort of stuff.
2: Oh, really?
1: But I won't leave a mess, so I'm tidy.
3: I'm tidy.
1: Yeah.
2: Mm. So you put your clothes away?
1: Put my clothes away.
2: Oh, don't put them on chairs and stuff?
1: No, I'm putting them away, but okay. I'm not vacuuming unless I'm told, hey, we need to vacuum. I'm like, okay, sure, I'll do that.
3: Or you're stepping on crumbs in the kitchen or something.
1: Exactly.
3: Going, okay, we'll better do that little patch there.
2: Yeah, no, I'm super clean and I'm not always tidy. So I can never go to bed with food in the plates in the sink or anything like that, or any crumbs on the bench. Like the
1: that needs to be sorted.
3: So I could lick your kitchen. Yeah, and that's not a metaphor.
2: Jesus, what would it be? I was trying to think which part is the kitchen.
3: I licked my kitchen this morning, but you wouldn't. There might be stuff around.
2: But then you go up to my bedroom and.
1: Yes. Can we lick the bedroom?
3: God knows what I'm doing up there.
2: And I might have a week's worth of clothes all over the floor and chairs benches and in the bathroom.
3: But it's clean.
2: Super clean, yeah.
1: I tell you, I just put my washing away. I never do that right away, where she's pretty diligent with that. But her and her mum were adamant that I was just, I'm a tidy person, but I'm not a clean person.
2: Well,
1: I never saw that about myself.
2: You've got to be better, Nick, is all I'm going to say. Speaking on behalf of Morgan and your mother-in-law.
4: Yeah.
3: But maybe if if you're in a loving relationship,
1: one person
3: could be the tidy person and one person be the clean person.
1: I like that balance.
3: Yeah, so you keep everything looking good.
1: Yes.
3: And Morgan, in your situation, might occasionally get the dice down and give it a once over.
2: Is that a metaphor?
3: Again, not a metaphor.
0: Nick, Lutzy and Susie O'Neill. Nova.

0: Elsie and Susie O'Neill.
1: I saw this pussycat story, which it's making me go down so many different paths. I'm not sure where this is going to take me this morning. I'm in one of those moods.
2: Let it take you wherever it feels good.
3: Yeah.
1: So they were over in Turkey, as we call it now.
2: Oh, my God.
1: Yeah. Turkey. A ginger cat stole the show.
2: Oh, so why basically, is it important it's ginger?
3: No, it's vital, I think, for the story.
1: Yeah. Actually, let's just
2: I don't know the story, but, you know, it just sounds a bit racist.
1: Let's just go to the audio to start with.
4: We've heard of Romeo and Juliet. What about Romeo and Juliet? An unlikely lead taking centre stage of a performance of Shakespeare in Turkey. Look at this. A curious cat wandered onto the stage straight into the final scene. I mean, it couldn't be worse timing. The final scene of the Russian ballet production.
3: It's literally right there, like playing with who's passed out. Is it Romeo or Juliet at that stage?
1: That was Romeo's hair, I think.
3: Playing Romeo's hair.
1: And the cat was licking itself. Like, I'm cleaning itself.
3: Yeah. That's why it's important, it's ginger.
1: No. It actually got me thinking about cats because.
2: Who was licking itself?
1: The cat.
2: Oh, right.
1: Yeah. The ginger cat. Specifically.
3: Well, I
2: still don't know why on any level it's important you said it was ginger.
3: Just so you can get a good visual of it, I guess.
1: But it got me to thinking about cats because you're either a cat lover or a cat hater, right?
3: And you're a big cat hater.
1: Lover. Lover. Why would you say that?
2: Do you love cats?
1: I had two cats growing up.
3: Oh, yeah, you had Christmas.
1: I had Christmas and Bones.
3: Yeah, Bones, yeah.
1: But it started me thinking about the story about when my mum told me that Christmas had passed away. I was wondering, how do your parents tell you that your pets have passed away?
2: Yeah, I've heard this, but what was the Christmas story again? Oh, sorry, the Christmas the cat story?
1: So basically,
2: what colour was...
1: Christmas?
2: Yeah.
1: Excuse me.
2: Not important, is it? You don't even remember.
1: No, it was Russian.
2: Yeah, because it's not ginger.
3: Actually, my cat Stiffy was a ginger.
2: What?
3: Stiffy was a ginger cat. You know Stiffy with a stiff tail.
1: No, Christmas was a Russian blue. Christmas was a very, very attractive cat.
2: Oh, so not a ginger.
1: No, not a ginger.
3: Oh, no, wow. Russian blues are a beautiful cat.
1: If you know Russian blues, it's a beautiful grey colour. But basically, I'd been on a swimming trip. I arrived home. My mum picked me up from the airport and we started driving home. But we detoured just before we got home to the KFC drive-thru. Now, we never got takeaway food. It was like a special treat.
3: Do you want some, like, sort of, like...
1: So, Mum goes, we might just get some Kentucky Fried Chicken takeaway on the way home.
2: That sounds strange.
1: I smelled a rat. Because...
3: Or a dead cat.
1: I was like, this is really weird because Mum never takes me to takeaway food. Either something really good has happened or she's going to deliver some bad news. And I knew it was bad Christmas, the cat. Anyway, so we start going through drive-thru. She doesn't say anything, but she goes quiet. And I'm like, oh, what? She goes, what do you want to get, Susan? I'm like, can I please get a chicken fillet burger? They'd just been invented then. So I remember it was a real treat to get the chicken fillet burger.
2: And at this point, I'd be thinking, it could be Christmas. This could be actually your family member or something. Like, it's a very ghastly way to do this. Could have been Catherine.
1: No, it wasn't.
2: Catherine's taken a turn for the worse.
3: It really fits for you, though, Suze, like your family and stuff, like this way of doing it.
1: Yeah.
3: I can just see your mum doing this.
1: Yeah, and so we'd get out and I don't know if we're allowed to eat in the car. I can't remember back then. I think we had to wait till we got home.
2: Definitely.
1: But we got home and I started eating the chicken fillet burger and Mum goes... I've got some bad news. Okay.
3: Oh, no.
1: What? She goes, Christmas ate some geckos. Christmas is a cat.
2: Yeah.
1: Ate some geckos.
2: We've established that Christmas is
3: the cat. Not ginger cat as well.
1: We had to put her down. They killed it. They had to put her down. And that's how she delivered the news.
2: I always wondered what... Who eats geckos? Now I know.
3: What happens to
1: the
3: them?
1: Cats.
2: Because I couldn't. I didn't realize they had a predator. Because they eat everything else. That's why I love geckos in my house.
1: Yeah. Mm. I actually thought 13, 24, 10. How were you told that your pet had died?
3: Oh, is that what you want to do? How'd you tell
2: them? It's not a bad one.
3: Yeah, how were you told your pet was
1: dead?
3: Surely
1: other people got told weirdly how their pet had died?
3: I'm trying to think how we got told Stiffy died, but I think Mum just came out and said, Stiffy's dead, and they chucked him in the bin. Like, you know, it wasn't...
2: Are we talking pussies specifically, or are you happy to...
3: I think you can open it
1: any
3: up.
2: To broaden the appeal a little
1: I think
2: bit.
1: Any pets. Any okay. pets. Because Mum took me through Kentucky Fried Chicken to tell me that Christmas had died.
2: Yeah.
1: Not the event, the cat.
3: How'd you find out your animal, not just puss, anything was dead?
2: Yeah.
3: Or parents, how'd you tell your kids?
2: That's how Suze found out her puss was dead.
0: Nick Lutzy and Susie O'Neill on Nova. Are you ready? The raid is over. Army, get it, let it roll.
2: Hello, we are BTS.
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0: and Susie O'Neill.
1: So I was told through the KFC drive-through just after I got my chicken fillet burger that Christmas had been put down.
2: Wow. Mike, this is an absolute clanger. My good mate JB, who's from Devil's fame.
1: Oh, yeah, JB.
2: Wynnum fame, yeah. He reckons that his partner, who's French, that's not really important.
3: That's like saying
2: that's not the ginger thing. Yeah. But he said my partner was French.
3: It's good to have details, you know.
2: And when she was young, she had a pet rabbit. And she found out that her pet rabbit was dead as she was eating it at the dinner table.
3: Oh, my God.
2: What? Parents
3: what?
2: Killed the rabbit and served it for dinner and told her as she said, this is your rabbit. This is little birdie.
3: What was the meal? It was surely a stew.
2: Rabbit.
3: Has to be a stew.
2: I don't know what the meal was.
1: I think actually similar to that, my mum has eaten her pet lamb, but they didn't tell her why she was eating it. She was eating it?
2: Whilst she was eating it.
1: Yeah. It was just that she lived on a farm. But did they live on a farm? Was this just a pet? That was just a pet
2: the
1: thing.
2: The only information I have is
4: it's
2: French. French is the only bit I got.
3: Okay.
2: I don't know whether the French do this more.
3: They eat their pets.
1: Eat their pets? It's like eating your own.
2: That's got to torment a child, hasn't it?
3: Yeah, you can't do that.
1: No.
3: Sid, out of Caboolture on 13, 24, 10. How'd you find out your pet had died?
5: A bit similar to you, Susan. I was actually working in a Hungry Jack's drive-thru and I left home, all was good, my dog was alive, went to work in my Hungry Jack's drive-thru and happily taking orders at the drive-thru. Friend comes through the drive-thru, does their order, gets to the window. Oh, Fidel, I'm so sorry, I hear about your dog. I'm like... Wait, what? And she's like, I'm so sorry, your dog died. And I'm like, no, I left home and she was alive. And I was at work and my dog had died. And I found out at work in the drive-thru.
2: How did they know?
5: Well, they were one of my friends. And so they had obviously been, my sister and I were very similar in age. So they must have been at home and like visited home or something because we didn't even have phones back then.
2: Yeah.
5: And so no one could ring me and say, oh, your dog's died. So they just were going to let me finish my shift at work.
1: Brutal.
5: And and I had to keep working.
3: Oh, you kept going.
1: Yeah. It's so sad when your pet dies.
5: I didn't even get an ice cream sundae or anything.
1: Didn't you? You didn't get anything nice?
2: I would have gone straight to the soft serve machine, just put my mouth under it. And go, stuff this. I deserve this.
1: Oh, so sad.
3: It's very sad. Dazza out of West End. What do you got, mate?
6: Morning, everyone. How are we? I don't think I can top the rabbit, but my story dates back to the early 80s when I was in grade 3 and I had a pet budgerigar called Pete. And anyway, our house was broken into and my dad was the first one home. And Mum and I, we got home afterwards and Dad said, look, we've been broken into and the bird's dead. Just came straight out.
1: What?
6: And I said, oh, no, what happened? And Dad just said, oh, the guy that broke in, he must have, bird must have been making too much noise, so the guy just pulled its head off. And,
1: what?
6: That was how I found out.
1: The 80s? What? How old were you? You grade 3?
6: Grade 3. So, yeah.
2: Your dad sounds like he was a tough man.
3: Just pulled his head off, son.
6: Yeah, he was a builder. There was a few expletives in that explanation that he gave me too. So
2: you're
6: I
2: want
6: to elaborate
2: with
6: that on the air.
1: Wasn't parenting brutal back in the 80s? Childing brutal.
2: Yeah.
1: Imagine that.
2: Yeah,
1: that's dead. They ripped its head off.
3: It's gone. Yeah. I'm going to tell you exactly how it died.
1: Oh.
3: Kirsty out of Chermside West. These are all parts grim but very fun. What have you got for us?
7: So when I was younger, like about 5, I had 2 cats. Misty was a really old cat and my new kitten Panda. And I was told that they ran away. I was told this up until the age of 35, and then I found out that my dad's best friend came to collect the old cat but accidentally took both cats and later on used them as a clay target.
1: Oh, you're kidding.
3: Oh, my God.
1: What? That is... No.
7: Devastating.
2: What
7: my whole life, my cat ran away.
3: And Misty was a clay target.
2: What do you mean he used them as a... Like, projected them into the air?
7: Like, yeah.
1: like in a catapult, and then they
2: catapult.
3: A catapult.
2: That's how the name must
7: literally.
2: Have been.
1: Oh, so 35, you found out. Were you like really upset? Did you go back to your parents?
7: I just was like, what do you mean?
3: What do you mean you shot our cats? Was sus.
2: I'm still getting over the fact that there's a conversation between the old mate and your dad going, do you mind if I just grab your old cat and use it in my clay target practice? And your dad's going, yeah, it's all right, just make sure it's the old one.
3: Yeah.
1: What were you going to say, Kirsty?
7: He went to my dad and was like, was there two cats? And my dad was like, no, there was just meant to be one. And he's like, oh, sorry, I took both.
1: Oh, my God. I can't believe that story.
3: That's wild.
1: And keeping that lie from you. How did you find out? Did they tell you in the end?
3: Did they tell you in the end, Kirsty?
7: Yeah, that's how I found out. So there's a little bit more to that story.
1: So many questions. Like, I wonder if they just got a really bad guilt. Was he sick? Was your dad about to die and he had to get it off his chest?
7: I don't know why.
2: They just
7: hung on to it for a while.
2: She's 35 now. It's time we told her the clay target.
3: We shot the puss.
1: It's better off not knowing is my point. Why are they telling you that?
3: Why would you even tell them that?
2: That's...
7: I don't know.
3: Yeah, that's...
2: You okay? Everything's okay now with you?
3: And you and Dad?
7: All good.
2: Okay.
7: Good. Yeah, it's all good.
0: Nick Lutzy and Susie O'Neill on Nova.

0: Lucy and Susie O'Neill.
1: Where's the line, the line, the line?
2: Where is the line in wearing UGG boots outside the house? Actually, you know what? I'm going to say UGG boots and any sort of pajama wear. Because I've noticed that the younger generation, now I sound like a boomer, seems to wear UGG boots and also, plus or minus, their pajamas out. Have you noticed that?
3: Yeah, definitely the Uggs. The Uggs are a big one out and about. They're a fashion accessory now. And then I suppose it's like tracky pants, like loose pajama trackies people are wearing out a bit.
2: But I've seen actually, well, I saw my son's girlfriend wearing
3: pajama pants.
2: Like flannel pajama pants.
4: Out.
2: Well, presumably, she didn't actually know she was going to have to go into a takeaway shop to get her dinner, I suppose. So it was kind of...
4: That's allowed.
2: But the UGG boot thing, because when I was growing up, UGG boots, as a swimmer, UGG boots were the... like if you made it in swimming, you got some UGG boots to wear to the pool. Like, everyone wore UGG boots at the pool to and from the pool, et cetera, et cetera. But as we got older, it kind of turned into, like, no one would wear it out. But it seems like now...
3: It's come back.
2: It's coming back.
3: I mean, 13, 24, 10, if you want to weigh in on it. I saw some people on the plane yesterday, various passengers, in UGG boots.
2: So did I. And you know what else that struck me? They don't seem to be wearing socks with them.
4: Oh, so I find that gross. That's just the warmth it creates.
2: Like, it's the smell.
4: Anywhere where you're walking in fluffy shoes, it can't be good, can it?
3: No.
2: I would never do it because I have indoor and outdoor shoes. Do you have indoor shoes at home?
3: No.
2: I've got indoor thongs and outdoor thongs.
3: So your indoor thongs never see it outdoors. They never get, like, dirty at all.
2: They never get dirty. And so when I come inside the house, I can put my indoor thongs on and I can walk around the house. And then I've got my outdoor thongs if I go outside. I can put my outdoor thongs on to go around the yard.
4: My place isn't big enough to sustain the use of indoor shoes. Like, you know, like you've got to get from A to B. Yeah. Like, my whole place is like 9 paces.
3: Yeah. Whereas when you're going from the west wing to the east wing, I can see why you need shoes.
4: You need some support.
3: Yeah, they've got orthotics in them. Yeah.
2: There is one problem with outdoor shoes in that department, actually. Which outdoor door do I leave them at?
3: Oh, dear.
2: I'm not even joking.
4: Which exit do you leave them at? There's so many doors in this palace.
3: That's
4: a very good point.
2: I sometimes have to pick up the indoor shoes and carry them through the house and take them to the
4: To the other exit.
2: Other exit.
4: Yeah, right.
3: Do you ever just barefoot inside?
4: I always do.
3: That's what I do.
2: I used to, but I've got sore feet. I've got sore feet, so I can't. It's a long story.
4: It's a long house.
3: It's a big house. Angela out of Mount Warren Park. Where do you find the line with this?
5: Good morning, guys. I just wanted to share my opinion on the pajama side.
3: Yeah.
5: And I've got two daughters, 20 and 21, and they are very guilty for it. I think because they spend so much money on Peter Alexander, they feel they have to. I mean, they wouldn't, more towards the end of the day if they shoot up to the supermarket or something like that. I find it a bit awkward and weird, but I'm guilty for wearing the UGG boots out badly.
2: As well, it keeps you comfy. How much, because those PJs at Peter Alexander.
3: So expensive.
2: I don't think I've ever bought a pair. I have got given a few pairs. They're like...
3: They're ridiculously expensive.
2: Okay, really expensive.
3: Yeah, very.
2: Might as well get you wear out of
4: them. Yeah. I don't think I've had a pair of slippers since I was a child.
5: My 20-year-old would have... I'd hate to think how much money she has spent or been given. It has nearly every set.
3: Yeah.
5: Every Peter Alexander. Nighty, every gown. Yep. Even the songy thing. Oh, sad.
4: Right.
2: You haven't had slippers, Lutzy.
4: I've had slippers as an adult, and I'm kind of proud of that, to be honest.
3: Slippers are comfy, though. Just not the UGG, just the slipper, the granddad slipper.
4: No, I've got those. Granddad being the operative word there. I'd say once you hit maybe 70, then. But even then, like, why? Like,
3: super
4: your
3: comfy.
4: Feet getting that chilly?
3: Yeah, they get a bit cold. You don't keep them warm at winter.
2: Actually, my husband's never had slippers either.
4: Well, good on you, Cliff.
2: Beck, to be honest, I would find that unsexy.
3: Beck, wearing slippers?
2: Him wearing slippers.
3: Beck, Adam Rubber Downs. Uggs, what's your thoughts
6: on
3: this?
6: Good morning.
3: Morning.
6: Good morning, guys. How are you?
2: Good, good, good. Do you like wearing Uggs out?
6: Well, my two teenagers, so I've got an almost 18-year-old and a 16-year-old, and it is all the rave and the fashion. And they've been wearing them for quite a while. We went to Canada last summer and they had to have their Uggs and wear them everywhere over there in winter. And I thought, that's just a North American keep their feet warm thing. But now I actually did buy myself a pair the other day because I'm kind of
7: thinking, maybe I could do it.
2: Yeah.
7: You guys are in Melbourne right now. Are there any down there? Because I'm going to Melbourne to take my son to Nationals next month, and I thought maybe I need a pair of Uggs in Melbourne.
2: A couple of things. Firstly, there were some people on the plane with them coming to Melbourne,
3: yep.
2: So presumably they'll be wearing them out. But secondly, Nationals. We love Nationals. Is that a sporting thing?
7: Yeah, for basketball.
3: Oh, nice.
2: Oh, well done.
3: You could probably get some Uggs here. I'm not too sure of the Uggs situation in Melbourne. We didn't bring ours down.
4: I can't imagine that I think that would be more, given that it's cold, that's actually a genuine reason to wear Ugg boots.
3: Yeah.
4: It may be the only reason to wear Ugg boots.
2: Put socks on, guys.
3: Yeah. If you're going to wear them on a flight, at least dress them up a little
4: gross.
3: Bit. Yeah, they don't get swampy down there.
4: It's festering.
3: Mm.
2: Tinier.
0: Nick, Lutzy, and Susie O'Neill. Nova. 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

0: Lindsay and Susie O'Neill.
1: We're just talking about the UFC fight at the White House lawn for Donald Trump's 80th birthday. And then we specifically got into the national anthem and how the country singer Zac Brown did it.
2: Great job.
3: Yeah, he crushed it.
4: Because you hear people butcher this anthem all the time.
1: Yep.
4: Too twangy.
2: And singing without any musical accompaniment. Not easy.
1: He's with the military band behind him.
2: Yep.
3: Those
2: wartime singers, as you call them.
3: Susie's wartime singers. She remembers them from back in the day.
2: So that was impressive. And then we started thinking of other anthems that, that have resonated. Did you have another one at this point?
1: No, you were talking about that one.
2: The one, the opening, one of the first World Cup games was in Boston. It was Scotland versus Haiti, which I think Scotland won, and that anthem, which is the flower of Scotland, a great anthem, always great at rugby, but you're in Boston. I mean, it's more of an Irish town. I would have thought Boston. I thought, how's that going to go at this huge stadium? Yeah, it went all right.

0: just cool, isn't it, when you hear all the voices get behind it.
1: And you can see the players who probably, you know, I don't know if they're used to that sort of treatment, Scotland soccer.
2: I'm guessing not.
1: You could see their faces. Some were just smiling. They felt so good. That, you know, that was incredible. Nick, know-it-all Nick, because we were saying, oh, the Aussie one, we never get that. We never sing it in unison at a stadium. Mm. And know-it-all Nick said, well, you know what? When we had something huge on the line, and back in 05, the Socceroos played Uruguay. It was the second leg in Sydney. It was the game that we qualified for the first time in 32 years for the World Cup, had the penalty shootout, all that.
0: Yeah.
1: And so with something on the line, Jade McCrae was the singer.
2: Oh, yeah.
1: Remember Jade McCrae?
2: Yeah, I do.
1: But, I mean, was overtaken by the Olympic Stadium in Sydney. Check out this.

0: It's pretty cool. Like,
1: it's so good.
0: You never hear that.
1: No. I've heard a few anthems in my time and it's never sounded like that.
2: Can you imagine if somehow, and there's no reason, I don't know why at Olympics, Suze, like, you standing on the dais at Sydney, 18,000, whatever it was, people at the Sydney Olympics, or, you know, would be the big, one of the big ones.
1: It didn't sound like that.
2: But I don't think anyone, anyone sing it, do you remember?
1: Not like, no. Oh. And even Kathy Freeman, when she won in the Olympic stadium.
2: It didn't happen, did it?
1: No, it wasn't a thing.
0: Is it because, like, I mean, obviously there's passion there, but we don't feel passionate about our anthem. We don't feel that strongly about it.
2: Yeah, but if ever, you know, like the Freeman thing or Susie winning, I mean, that's a great passionate moment. Is it just some unwritten law that people don't
0: half-ass
2: sing?
0: It.
1: A bit shy. Maybe a bit shy.
2: Mm. I don't know. Well, that's got to change. I think it's got to change. Do you think? Would that wouldn't take away from your personal moment?
1: No way.
2: That'd
1: be amazing. I think if you heard that and you're on the dice getting a medal, you'd be crying if you heard the whole. You have goosebumps. It'd be awesome.
0: Nelda's called
2: such
0: in.
2: Such an interesting point.
0: It is.
2: Yeah.
0: Nelda's called in out of Toowoomba. Are you another great version of the Aussie anthem, Nelda?
3: Yeah, guys, I do. Years ago, I think one of your producers said it was 18 years ago that Adam Hills thought about it, and he did our anthem's words to Jimmy Barnes' Working Class Man.
0: Now, I've got some audio here. I haven't heard this yet, but this is...

0: great.
1: Is it singable? No, seriously, if you're just thinking about crowd getting behind it.
2: Oh, I don't know. That's pretty good. That's a goosebumps as well.
0: Yeah, that was goosebumps for sure.
2: Let's get patriotic.
1: Yeah. Imagine you're the
3: good
1: day.
3: Enough
1: so.
3: For some free tickets, Lutzy.
1: Free
0: tickets. So, yeah, Lutzy, Nelda's done her job.
1: Thanks for singling me out. Free tickets. What do you want free tickets to?
3: Oh, Bronx? Anything you've got, mate. Single mum. Beautiful 12-year-old daughter.
1: I think the Bronx. Where's my list?
0: Yeah,
1: here,
2: what about a bit of good-looking rooster?
1: I'll tell you what. Yeah. I got this. Is it? No,
0: it's really...
1: It's gone from the list.
0: Event Cinemas. Would you like that?
3: Oh, I'd love it.
0: Yep. Done. What about Event Cinemas? Let's do that one.
1: Perfect.
3: You guys are great.
1: See you at the movies.
0: Yeah, enjoy.
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0: Based Lauren and Clint.
1: I want to talk Austin Found. Now, this is going to give me anxiety because I'm a culprit here. I tend to leave stuff in, well, cars, taxis, Ubers, on trains.
2: Yeah, me too.
1: The time.
2: I leave stuff everywhere.
3: Did you get your credibility back that night?
1: My credibility?
3: Damn it.
1: Do you know what? I've lost all sorts of things. Keys. I've left a wallet on a train before. I'm stupid when it comes to...
2: Yeah.
3: Uber makes it pretty good to get lost property back.
1: Well, they've got a lost and found index and it's celebrating its 10th anniversary, right? So to celebrate, oh, what a day, it has revealed its most common and most unique items left in Ubers.
3: Uh-oh. Can I guess?
1: The list of common items, you can guess the common items.
3: Shoes.
2: Yeah, I've kicked off my heels in an Uber before on the way home after a late night and then got to run out and go, oh, no shoes.
1: No one's leaving stilettos in there. Phone in the top 10. Phone is number 1.
3: Wallet.
1: Number 2.
2: Keys.
1: Number 4. People leave luggage in the boots of...
2: No.
1: Is that the responsibility of the driver?
2: Uber drivers often drive... I know two people, they've got out of their Uber and the Uber's driver's driven off forgetting they had their luggage in the back. And they're like, there goes my suitcase.
1: Other things worth mentioning, headphones.
2: Earpods.
1: Or just one earpod maybe.
2: So annoying.
1: And just clothing, glasses, jewellery, laptops. Okay, unique items.
3: Here we go.
1: Now, this is where the eyebrow is raised. Number 1, dentures with 2 teeth.
3: Well, if you're kicking off your heels, you might as well take out your teeth.
1: Number 2.
2: Yeah, so like a plate with only 2 front teeth.
1: Yeah.
2: Was it Brendan Favola? Because his teeth are on a plate. Oh. He took them out and put them in my drink once at a function. I nearly vomited. Good on you, Fev. He's nothing if not consistent.
1: What about number 2? Breast milk.
2: Mum's
1: expressing.
2: Mum's pumped and wanted to take him home and
3: that's liquid gold. That's liquid gold.
1: Other notable mentions here, Jace, an ankle monitor.
2: How'd they get it off?
1: How do you get it off? sack of marbles, oxygen tank. Oh, you know what? I forgot my oxygen tank.
2: Oh, no, that's probably quite dangerous if you've left that in an Uber.
1: And this one says gold mouth grill.
3: Oh, that's where I left my grill.
1: I do love a couple of things just quickly. I do love unclaimed mail. Now, we have threatened.
3: Oh, I want to do
1: we
3: this.
1: We have threatened for
2: Jason's
1: a long time
2: been talking about this for a long
1: to get involved with Australia Post and you can unbox things.
2: So
1: we
2: Jace,
1: could get a box each and unbox
3: so you
1: unclaimed
3: just pay
1: mail.
3: A fee,
1: yep.
3: And you get mystery items.
1: Yep.
2: So Jay sent me a video of this family doing it the other day.
1: We must do it.
2: And they got this big box. They paid $100. They got this big box of all this unclaimed mail. Mm. And they one by one all opened something. And the mum got a full Skims set.
1: Yeah.
3: Oh.
2: Remember she got that Skims Nike.
1: Yeah.
2: Nike
1: Oz Post,
2: set.
1: We're coming for you.
3: Hey, 13-24-10 is our number. What did you leave behind?
2: Yeah. I left my entire carry-on suitcase in the scanner at LAX.
3: What, you just kept walking?
2: Yeah, I went through security.
3: What, they found the contraband?
2: Put my bag in there. No, I just put it through the scanner.
3: So she just ran.
2: And then kept walking, went into the lounge, went to get on the plane, and I was like, where's all my stuff?
1: Oh.
2: And I left it in I just never took it from the scanner.
1: What was their reaction when you went back?
2: Well, I got there before the 2 hours. After 2 hours, it goes to lost and found, and then it's hard to get back.
3: That's it, 2 hours.
2: Yeah.

0: This is Nova. You got Jace, Lauren and Clint.
1: We're talking lost and found. More so, what have you lost, effectively, because it happens to me all the time.
0: 13, 24, 10 is our number.
2: I once left the movies. I watched that movie Lion with Nicole Kidman and Dev Patel.
1: Yeah, great
0: about,
1: film.
0: Oh, the sexy one?
2: No, it's about the little boy who's adopted from India. I cried so much. I was
0: not
2: just,
0: the sexy
1: it's no,
2: definitely
1: no sexy
2: not.
1: Times
2: it's
1: in that.
2: So sad. No, wait, not Lion.
1: I cried.
2: Wait, was it called Lion?
1: I think so, yeah. Yeah, it was, wasn't it? Yeah.
2: Yeah. I cried so much. I was in such flap. I was with my friend Nick and I left my phone and my car keys under the seat.
0: You were that flustered.
2: I was that flustered. I was sobbing. To the point the person in front
1: there was a bit going on
2: turned around and said,
1: there's a bit going
2: are you
1: on
2: okay?
1: In your life.
2: I was like, should I leave?
0: I was flustered in the sexy one.
1: Yeah,
0: okay. And Nicole Kidman when she was...
2: Yeah, yeah. Where she gets on all fours like
1: whoa,
2: a dog.
1: Yes. That ain't Lion.
2: No, that's not Lion.
0: That's dog.
2: What is that one called? There's only reason.
0: Not Lion.
2: Nicole Kidman's wonderful. She can play such diverse characters.
1: Can't she just? Mm-hmm. She's very flexible with her roles.
0: Don't know how it would have felt taking the kids to see it if I was her. Look at mummy doing it.
2: No, you wouldn't. You know, that's not a take the kids.
0: Oh, God.
1: No. Okay. What have you lost? Craig on 13, 24, 10. Good morning.
3: Yeah, good morning, team. How are we?
2: We're good, Craig.
3: Very, very good on this wet morning. I lost, or didn't lose it, I left it behind in the overhead bins, my duty free.
0: Now, that happens all
2: the time.
0: Your 2 litre bottle of Johnny Walker.
3: It was me. I left it in the overhead bin, 2 bottles of Grey Goose on a duty free price. So, not getting those back. So, enjoy the Christmas party over there in Malaysia.
1: I wonder if the hosties take that.
0: Yeah, I'm
1: sure.
0: So. Yeah.
1: They'd have a bit of a party in the galley.
2: When I came back from Coachella,
1: It
2: had been quite a long week. And the parents, like Jim and Dale, my friends, and Beck Judd, did a last minute, got to get the kids presents and bought
1: Grey Goose.
2: Lego and all this. There's like a Lego store at LAX.
1: Yeah. Yep.
2: Anyway, we're waiting to go through customs to come home and they started paging Rebecca Judd over the thing and I got so angry. I was like, they're giving her VIP treatment and they're going to walk her straight through. And then it was because she'd left all her stuff in the overhead. We were like, back you go, the walk of shame, sis. See ya. No VIP treatment for you.
0: Go pick up the Batmobile. 13, 24, 10 is our number. What have you left behind? I left a hair straightener at an Airbnb.
1: Of course you did.
0: And I rang them a day later and they did the, no,
2: not here.
0: It's not here.
1: Well, they claimed it. Was it a nice one? Yeah.
0: GHD.
2: He's a GHD guy. He's a good hair guy. Good hair day guy.
1: Is that what it stands for?
0: Yeah.
2: Good hair day, GHD.
1: No, it does
0: yeah,
1: not.
2: It does, Clint.
1: Good hair day.
0: Yes.
2: Every day is a school day
0: sense.
2: For you.
0: Yes.
2: I love a GHD.
0: What did you, out of curiosity, what did you think it's
1: doing? Oh, I don't know. GHD.
2: Taylor, did you know that?
4: I did not know that.
2: There you go. Every day is a school day. Taylor, what did you leave behind?
4: Well, I actually work at a movie theatre and we recently had someone leave their phone and it looks like they were involved in a cheating scandal because they're getting lots of missed calls and texts about them being with another guy and how messed up that is. Very entertaining to read.
2: I think perhaps that person left that phone home at the cinema deliberately.
1: Oh, no.
4: Maybe.
2: You can't track me now, though.
0: Also, you don't want to answer it because then it's another female answering the phone.
2: I would. I'd answer it. Yeah. Hello.
1: So juicy messages or was it just a lot of calls, Taylor?
4: Both. Obviously, we didn't pick up the calls, but then we're having fun reading the messages.
2: Oh, because they had it on when you get the message at the front.
1: Yeah.
2: Hasn't everyone turned that off by now? Does anyone actually get the little sample of the text on their phone?
0: No,
2: anyone's doing that.
0: Can I pay you a compliment? And it's a weird pivot from this call.
1: Here we go.
0: Because it's going to sound like I was up to no good, which I wasn't. But I once got a call from Lauren and she goes, hey, I've had a missed call from your wife. Before I ring her back.
2: That's private between you and I. Now
0: where are you supposed to be? And I'm like, I'm not doing anything dodgy. I've just missed her call as well. But what a friend.
2: Mm. Well, I just called because in case you were saying you were at a meeting with me and you were actually at the pub with your mates.
0: But what a...
1: Yeah, it's good friend.
2: Yeah, but that's not girl code. You've just thrown me under.
0: No, I'm giving you a compliment.
1: But you
2: do that privately, not on the radio, because now Lou's going to be like, well, why did you call Jason?
0: No, she doesn't listen.
2: Just answer
0: 7.
2: My call. I was trying to keep you out of trouble, and now you've got me in trouble.
0: No, you're not trouble.
2: You just dogged me. I stuck up for you, and you just dogged me.
0: I'm not a dog.
2: You are a dog.
1: Well, since then, he's gone.
2: You know
1: gone.
2: What? You're not a dog. Dogs are more loyal.
0: I'm not a dog. You are one of the boys.
1: Since then, he's gone and got a privacy screen installed.
2: Yeah, so now you're on your
1: own. There's a lot of shit
2: Next
1: he's hiding
2: Luke
1: on
2: calls
1: his phone.
2: Me, I'm going to answer the phone like this. He is not with me.
0: No, don't do that.
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0: This is Jace, Lauren, and Clint. You are listening to Nova. Let's take you to America.
1: Welcome to UFC Freedom 250. Here is the President of the United States of America, Donald J. Trump.
2: Wow.
0: Shit.
2: UFC at the White House. Now, we spoke about it yesterday. I said, I guarantee you he'll come out on one of those balconies and wave like it's the tripping of the color with the royal family. He did do that. And then I said, there's no way he'll be sitting ringside. I apologize. There he was. Front and center, ringside with Melania and Joe Rogan and Dana White.
3: Are we serious about the world?
0: How was him walking out of the Oval?
2: Amazing.
0: And the camera following him through the. It was just.
2: But
0: like,
2: what about the fighters walking through the White House, like the Walk of the Presidents or whatever they call it, and then down to the. I mean, it was
3: a spectacle.
2: I paid for it.
3: Yeah, I know.
2: So I can talk about it.
3: All right, let's get
2: I'm
3: your.
2: I'm a paying customer. But I sort of did it more for the spectacle than the fight, to be honest.
3: Hey, Lauren Tomasi, one of my friends from Channel 9, she's the US correspondent, or the Washington correspondent, I should say. She joins us live now. She was there. What was it like, Lauren?
4: Oh, guys, fight night at the White House. I think that it was every bit as strange as it just sounded on that piece of audio there. I mean, truly, I feel like, you know, I've been in some pretty fascinating moments over the past few years watching on and reporting on Donald Trump. This was one of the weirdest chapters in history you could have dreamt up.
0: Lauren, have you been inside the White House before, the grounds?
4: I have. I go in there to report, you know, almost daily. So to see, you know, UFC fighters walking through these old rooms was just...
0: But also, the fans. Like, could you notice the amount of Secret Service there yesterday?
2: Yeah,
0: like,
2: the security
0: just through the room?
4: For sure. Yeah, for sure. Okay, so, like, the White House is, you know, really locked down at the best of times. You've got snipers on the roof. They're always pacing around the grounds. But this was a whole other level. They kind of likened it to a bit of Super Bowl. You know, you had the National Guard, and they had armored vehicles around the perimeter. There were federal police, state police. It was...
2: insane.
4: Absolutely locked down.
2: But Lauren, the president was off signing a peace agreement 1 minute, and then he's like, literally, he was like, guys, we got to get this done quick, smart. Because I got Dana White waiting for me out there with Joe Rogan.
0: And birthday cake.
2: Like, and it was his 80th birthday. Like, what on earth was his day yesterday?
4: Peace and punches.
2: Yeah. Yes. We're signing peace agreements and then going and watching people punch on.
4: And I mean, all of this, it was also Donald Trump's 80th birthday. Yeah. So he had this big birthday bash. It was just the strangest series of events. And, you know, as I was standing there, there were like 120,000 people who were just south of that big claw set up who were there to watch on. And that's when we found out that this peace agreement had been signed. And it just, I mean, I'm standing there trying to do a cross for the Today Show. Yeah. It is a Shania Twain, man. I feel like a woman was playing.
3: Oh, good.
2: Why?
3: The track to the future.
2: Why was that playing?
3: LT, what was the crowd like? How uncouth were the crowd?
4: Oh, look, there was a lot of guys. I didn't see too many women out there.
2: Except for the woman singing. She was quite good.
4: Characters. I chatted to one guy. His name was Chris. He had come down from Pennsylvania, and he said this was kind of like the new Roman Empire and that we had gladiators fighting. So,
0: Lauren, it's might be a silly question, but could you get a beer ringside? Like if you were sitting there watching?
4: You could.
0: You could?
4: No.
2: You could have cocktail bars on the lawn.
4: They were selling Budweiser. There were little bars open.
2: It's amazing.
4: Guys, you can't dream this up.
2: No, you can't. I mean, what a scene. But honestly, Lauren, I mean, I'm not into UFC, but I went home, I paid for the pay-per-view, and I sat on the couch with Paul yesterday, and I just could not believe my eyes. Like, I was live texting our producer here being like, are you watching this and this and this? It just got weirder and weirder.
4: Oh, it really did. I mean, you had, you know, fighters who were pulling chains off their necks and putting it around Donald Trump.
2: Yeah.
4: You had one guy in his cowboy hat getting on the side of the ring and standing up and all
2: doing
4: of this with
2: things.
4: The White House
3: I wonder what
4: in
3: the
4: background. It was just
3: I
4: insane.
3: Wonder what the Iranians thought of all of this.
4: Oh, boy. You know what? You know what I love is there is a chance that Iran will play the United States in the World Cup.
2: Oh,
4: they both get
0: Jesus.
4: Through the next round. Now, wouldn't that be wild?
2: The Iranians were like, get them some oil quickly. They have gone absolutely bonkers over there in America.
0: Lauren Tomasi from Channel 9. We'll let you talk, because I know you're at the airport.
2: Yeah, she's at the airport. She's off to see the Socceroos now. How good's your job, Lauren
3: Tomasi?
4: oh, guys, I feel pretty lucky, but I'm, you know, going from fight night at the White House to taking a fight with the Socceroos to hopefully beat the US. So
2: living the dream.
3: Good on you, LT. Have a great time.
0: Thank you. That is...
2: Jason, there was also one of the things that you hate the most. There was a public proposal. So one of the fighters, English was... Did you say it? English,
0: no.
2: So it gets even weirder because English was his second language. I'm not actually sure where he was from. He answered some questions in English, but he had a translator. So Joe Rogan was asking the questions. The translator then asked the fighter the questions. He answered, translator. But he, in... I don't know where he was from. Whatever language he spoke, he asked his... He proposed... to his girlfriend in the front row.
0: With the translator.
2: The translator had to translate it so everyone knew what he was doing.
3: What amazing scenes.
2: Have
5: a better place to ask my wife to get married. Nadine, I love you. Would you marry me since we're right here in the White House?
6: She gave the thumbs up. Congratulations, sir, and congratulations on an amazing performance.
2: Off he trotted, covered in blood to see.
3: And what was Trumpy doing?
2: Oh, clapping. Melania loved it. She loves love. They love love.
3: Oh, yeah, they love each other,
2: they
3: yeah.
2: love love. Yeah.
0: He was
2: there
0: from
2: was
0: Brazil.
2: Love and fighting.
3: You're kidding me. Okay. So are we going again or is this a one-off?
0: No.
3: What do we think?
0: I reckon it's going to be an annual thing.
3: You think?
0: Yeah.
2: I would just hate to imagine what it costs to put that on with the level of security. Plus the bill, like they said it was $80 million or something. It would have been more than that with security and everything.
0: Sorry, guys, I'm a bit dusty today. Had a big one on the Budweisers at the White House.
3: Yeah, on the lawn.
0: How's that?
2: I mean, it was unbelievable to watch. I couldn't believe my eyes.
0: And it's just gone.
2: And then Paul couldn't believe his eyes when he walked in and saw me sitting on the couch watching UFC.
0: Was he like, this is hot?
2: Kind of. But he was like, what are you doing?
7: Jace, Lauren and Clint.
8: On Nova. Right.

0: Thanks for joining us. You're listening to Nova. It is Jace, Lauren and Clint with you.
1: Have you ever lived through a renovation?
0: No, I don't think I could.
1: Have you?
2: No.
1: No.
2: No.
1: It's really hard work and my parents are renovating. They've ripped out the kitchen.
0: They're living there while they do it?
1: No, Jason. They're not anymore.
0: Hey.
1: They're moving in with me.
0: Oh, my God.
1: Yeah. Yeah, so they've...
0: this is the best day ever. Hang on. So your mum, Liz?
1: Oh, yep. She's moving in, Jace. She's moving in.
2: Have we got just... Top line.
0: Can we get Paul on?
1: She hasn't moved in yet, but she's coming. So they're renovating.
0: This is incredible.
1: They've got no kitchen, no living room. They've been basically living in their bedroom like 2 weeks and we've finally caved. I'm like, okay. So we're going away for when we're on holidays.
2: That's good. I like that. That's good.
1: I was like, you could live there then.
0: Perfect.
1: But they're coming
0: renovations
1: early. They're coming early. They're coming this week. And so we've got the rest of this week and next week and then we go away.
0: Okay, so that's all right because whatever happens in the first week.
2: So that's
0: you can
2: a month.
0: You can be in the back of your mind going, we're going away, we're going away, we're going away.
1: Yeah, we're away for 2 weeks.
0: How long should renovations take? This is
1: no longer than those 3 weeks. Well, they've already been in it and they're just like they're at their wit's end. You know what it's like. It's dust. There's no kitchen. There's no living room. Mum last night was in their bedroom trying to watch the news and I called her and she's like screaming at the phone. I'm like, what's wrong? She's like, we're trying to Chromecast from my phone to the TV because they didn't have any reception. And I was like, oh, God.
2: Wow. Okay.
1: So, they're moving in. So, Mum and Sean and their dog, Frank, which might be nice for Marla to have a little friendly companion.
0: What's the house rules?
1: House rules are my rules.
0: Oh, jeez.
1: Don't make a mess. Don't make a noise.
2: What positives do you glean from the
1: experience?
2: Well,
1: we're going to have some family bonding.
2: Lovely.
1: Paul, myself,
2: does
1: Sean and
2: cook?
1: My mum. She does.
2: Well.
1: But I don't like other people doing, like, I think it's just better if she just fits into my routine.
0: Question.
2: Okay.
1: Which means Paul cooking.
0: Can you run me through how the conversation went with Paul?
1: Well, Mum was over and she was talking about the renovation and we were like, well, why don't you come and stay at our house when we're away? Great idea. We've got a dog sitter, a house sitter, everybody wins. And then it was like, yeah, that's a great idea. And then we also have to go away this weekend. And she was like, well, I could look after Marla that weekend too.
0: Might as well move in early.
1: And then it was like, well, we've got nothing in our house, so why don't we just move in early?
2: Oh. Haven't you been looking for some form of home help? This could be a full-time arrangement, I'm thinking.
1: You think my mum's... She's not... 30 years later...
2: You put her on the payroll.
0: It'll be like a sitcom.
1: She's not going to bounce back to doing my washing and my ironing and changing my sheets.
2: It could be a sitcom.
1: But do I have to do that for her if she's a guest in my house?
0: Absolutely. I'm going to buy a Rebel.
1: Do I have to change all the sheets or do I just say...
0: Yeah.
1: Do it yourself, like she used to say to me.
0: And make sure you knock. Don't just storm into their room.
1: Oh, my God.
0: No, passion's still alive at that age.
1: Oh, stop. I don't have any interest of walking into their bedroom. They've got their own room, their own ensuite, their own...
0: Clint, can you imagine it? Friday, Lauren comes home from work. Liz has got a couple of the girls around.
1: I know.
0: They're all sitting out the back having a wine.
1: Can you imagine? Is she allowed to entertain?
0: Yeah.
1: She can entertain.
2: I get an invite.
1: If I come home and you and Liz are sitting in the backyard, that'll do me. Anyway.
0: Lauren, pull up a chair. You want a rosé?
1: Happy families at my house.
0: This is the best news ever.
2: Look, she's smiling delivering the news, though.
1: Because here's what we're going to do. I've still got 4 days to enjoy my home. Three days.
0: I'm going to get maybe a production guy to make up like an opener, like a sitcom opener, and then we can get updates each day.
1: What opener will we use? Like, is it like Full House?
0: I was more thinking House from Hell, but like, yeah.
1: Modern Family.
0: Modern Family. Welcome to the House of Hell.
1: I don't know who's going to annoy who more. I do get on my mum's nerves.
0: Well, that has put me in the best mood.
1: I knew it would.
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1: Turn it up.
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1: Our next guest is Australia's sweetheart. A television presenter. A conservationist. A zookeeper. One who's faced many dangers in his line of work.
2: I almost died tonight.
3: Ow!
2: I choked on a piece of confetti after the team dance.
3: Thank goodness Robert Irwin is still here with us.
2: I nearly wasn't.
3: Oh my God.
1: Please welcome to the show, Robert Irwin.
0: Thank goodness you're still alive.
3: Thank goodness, Robert.
4: G'day. Hello, oh
5: Robert.
4: My gosh, I love... Of all of the dangerous things I've done, you go with the choking on confetti.
3: Well,
4: come on, guys.
3: There's not many times, because you know how to handle an animal, there's not many times you actually said,
4: no.
3: I nearly died tonight.
4: It's true, and honestly, that was probably the closest I've come. It wasn't a croc, it wasn't a venomous snake. That's not what you got to worry about. It's confetti.
5: Yeah. Someone would have been sent
4: when
5: home.
4: You least expect it.
0: I knew the confetti would get in my head.
5: Hey, Australia's sweetheart, how does that sit with you, Robert Irwin?
4: Oh, I don't know about that. I'll tell you what, I feel very, very privileged that I get to represent my home in everything I do. You know, I've been doing a lot all over the place, a lot in the States, all over the world. And my job, I'm a wildlife conservationist. I'm an advocate for the environment, you know. And if I can also represent Australia when I do that, mate, I have done my job, and I do that with pride. That is for sure.
3: God, I just love you so much.
5: Well, you are a sweetheart.
3: Yeah. Oh, you're an icon,
5: he's an ambassador.
3: Robert.
4: We all feel like you're
3: all of our little brothers. Like, we grew up with you. We've known you since you were so little. So every time you do something fabulous, whether it's Dancing with the Stars or hosting a new show, whatever it is, we all just stand a little taller.
5: Yeah.
3: He's a man now.
5: Haven't you seen that chest of his?
4: I've known you guys since I had the little bowl cut.
0: Oh, the bowl cut.
4: So it's been a long time. It's so been a long time.
5: Okay, so what are we doing in the bedroom, Robert?
4: Wow.
3: That's an open-ended question.
4: Okay. So in all seriousness, so it's actually really cool. There's some local guys here. They live right on the Sunshine Coast. They're like absolute local legends. The Lad Collective. They started this thing that all started right here in Queensland, and now like it's going global. So basically, they've made bedding cool, which is a feat. Like, they've done really, really well. They've come on board and supported, you know, our charity. I've been working with them and filming with them a lot. They're just these awesome, true blue Aussie blokes using that ingenuity and taking it to the world. And you know, I'm helping them spread the word, because it's like, seriously, sleep is the cornerstone to health. I've gotten really big into that lately. And for me, I got to be well rested when I'm catching venomous snakes and crocodiles and stuff, you know. So they've been awesome, mate. They're legends.
5: In the commercial, it says stats say blokes only change their sheets. Was it four times a year?
3: That's so wrong.
4: Which is ridiculous. I'm a once-a-week guy.
5: Yeah, you do.
3: Robert Irwin.
5: You do scream clean.
3: Tell me the truth, Robert Irwin. Do you change your own sheets, or have you got someone to do that for you?
4: I genuinely change. I do. I change my sheets, and I change them frequently. I am covered in mud and blood and everything all the time. But when it comes to, like, when I go to bed, I have to have showered before I go to bed. My sheets have to be clean. Like, that's one thing I do not...
3: Get the croc residue off. Who do you live with? Do you live alone, or do you live with mates or with the fam?
4: Well, I actually live right in the middle of Australia Zoo. Oh.
3: Do you?
4: Seriously. Like, I live in the middle of it all. It's really, really quite cool. So, like, my alarm clock in the morning is the tigers next door roaring. It is.
3: You actually live in the zoo. So when I've never been to Australia Zoo. We must go.
5: It's amazing.
3: If you walk around Australia Zoo and go, that's Robert Irwin's house.
4: Yeah. Yeah, there's like a little fence up and glass, and you can come and like watch
3: because like
4: I have
3: exhibit.
4: My morning coffee.
5: Big brother.
4: Yeah, pretty much. Yeah, I must go.
5: All right, well, yeah, his bedroom would be immaculate, wouldn't it?
6: Oh, like, yeah. I was just thinking, off the back of Lauren saying, do you change your own sheets, right? You've gone big time over the last few years, mate. You're all over TV in America and stuff.
5: America.
6: What's the one thing that's changed? What's the one thing that's like, okay, this is a bit Hollywood-like.
4: I'll tell you what's changed.
6: Yeah.
4: And I'll tell you how, this is the sign that I've made it, is the fact that people now, wherever I go, you know what anyone says every single time?
3: Crikey.
4: They always talk about conservation.
3: Aww.
4: They always have a discussion to say, wow, love the message, love what you stand for. Because for me, I don't care if people know me or remember me, or that doesn't matter. For me, if my message is listened to, if a spirit of positivity, of fun, of passion and wildlife conservation, if people are listening to that, I've done my job. And that, to me, that is what it's all about. And the fact that people now, you know, really, I think, resonate with that, mate, I've done my job.
3: I mean, as if everyone could love you anymore. Down, Jace, girl. Wanted you to say you had a sports car or something and listen to what he said.
5: Oh, yeah, I'm driving
3: a Lambo. Drive an EV?
5: I'm driving a Lambo, but I'm saving the forest.
4: I'll stick to the Land Cruiser, mate. I'll just stick one last one.
7: Yeah. What do you prefer, a Paso Doble or a cha-cha-cha?
4: Oh, good question. Well, I know your way around a cha-cha-cha.
7: Thank you, Robert.
4: I do know that. I'm a Paso Doble guy. Okay. I want power. I want explosiveness, all right? Come on.
3: Oh, my God. I love you so much.
7: I love you, Robert Irwin.
4: What about you, mate?
7: I'm a cha-cha-cha guy.
5: Guys, you can check out...
4: I knew it.
5: The Lad Collective online. Ladcollective.com is the place to go. Robert Irwin on the air. Hey, mate, it's always good catching up. Cheers for your time this morning.
3: You're the best.
4: You guys are legends. Cheers, eh?
7: See you,
3: bye.
5: See you, mate.
3: Sleep well.
4: See ya.
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0: 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Jodie Hazy here. 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
2: We'll sort you out with experiences as well. 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An incredible opportunity worth over $20,000. 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
1: 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Slowing through Parafield Gardens, a burst water main on the Salisbury Highway near Sophia Street, in Elizabeth South, emergency electrical works at the Phillip Highway near Deverell Street, and to Hillbank, mud and debris are causing slippery conditions on Blacktop Road near Williams Road. 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We're heading for a top of 20 degrees today with rain across the day. Right now we're sitting at 17 degrees. On Adelaide's Nova 919.
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3: Good morning, Suzy Thompson with you. The biggest review of the Australian Public Service in 15 years is underway, with questions raised about whether salary packages of between $800,000 and $1 million remain fit for purpose. The Independent Remuneration Tribunal has told the Financial Review departmental leaders should be fairly remunerated for their expertise, but wages must also be publicly justifiable. Senator Jackie Lambie wants a further review of the tribunal itself, saying departmental secretaries are there to serve the nation, not get rich off the backs of the public. The federal government's announced a multi-billion dollar commitment to subsidise the wages of childcare workers for at least 2 years. It's equivalent to a 15% pay rise. A Russian warship has fired warning shots at a yacht in the English Channel after reports the British vessel got too close. It was about 20 kilometres from the Isle of Wight and within international waters. And the Bureau of Meteorology has officially declared an El Niño, with forecasts suggesting the weather events triggered by warming oceans and weakening trade winds could be the most severe in decades. The Bureau of Meteorology says central and eastern parts of Australia are most likely to be impacted, and it will likely elevate the risk of drought, heatwaves and bushfires over summer. Nova Sport is next.
2: Nova Sport.
3: Countdown continues to State of Origin 2 tonight at the MCG. Coach Billy Slater backing Reece Walsh to deliver when it matters most for Queensland.
4: No one knows Reece's game better than I do. I watch him closely and I know his attributes, and I've got no question that he's going to do a great job in whatever position that we play him. Outside backs, in the halves, back at fullback. He's a wonderful player and we all know what he's capable of.
3: And at the HSBC Tennis Championships at Queen's Club, number one seed Alex Demenor has beaten Canada's Gabrielle Diallo in straight sets, while fellow Aussie Rinky Hijikata's beaten Chilean Alejandro Tobillo also in straight sets. Both Aussies moving through to the round of 16. And you're up to date on Nova.
2: Nova! Jodie and Hazy.
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6: Oh, it is Wednesday and still pissing down, man.
7: Oh, hey.
6: Gosh. Unbelievable. I mean, when are the heavens going to be done?
7: Well, I don't know.
6: Hell of a bladder. Hell of a bladder.
7: The sun isn't seem to be bothering itself making an appearance today.
6: No, it's going to Bali. It's had a little wit to get away, and I appreciate that.
7: Oh, man.
6: Probably in Canggu.
7: Yeah.
6: The One Note Wonder's just around the corner, Jones.
7: Okay.
6: A couple of great prizes up for grabs. It's a good tune, by the way.
7: Go on.
6: Is it old school? Yes.
7: Ooh.
6: Okay.
7: One more time, please.
6: Yeah, it's a throwback. It's just one note. It's one pick of the old guitar.
7: Yeah.
6: That's
7: you got
6: good,
7: it.
6: Isn't
7: you
6: it?
7: Look all smug.
6: I'm quite smug this morning. More smug than usual.
7: Oh wow. Jeez, brace yourselves, everybody.
6: Oh, 10 past 6. Let's do that, and then we'll chat to you firmly at 6 o'clock on the dot. You ready?
7: Mm-hmm.

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17: 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Jodie and Hazy here. We're back this morning from 6. Also, our one-note wonder not too far away. That is at 6:10.
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0: 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Jodes, feel like you got something to say. You got something to get off your chest. What do you got?
1: Parking issues at the moment. So can I speak directly to you and everyone listening through our good friend of the show, Mel Buttle, who's a comedian who plays a character called Lynn. This is Lynn talking about people parking out the front of her house.
2: They've parked right out the front. You must be allergic to parking out the front of their own house. Oh, why would you park outside your own house when you can park outside my house? Yeah, I'll give them a look when I take the bin out so they know that I know. I wrote it on the calendar. That car was there for 4 days last week. Didn't move outside our driveway. Oh, I very clearly remember when they moved in because I went out and I gave them a wave. I said, hi, you know, welcome sort of thing. And they were just like, and staring at me. I thought, oh, well, bugger you.
0: Are you insanely protective of your space?
1: Oh, so insanely protective. We got a busy street. We got a coffee shop on our street.
0: Well, remember you had the brothel over there, the other side?
1: Yeah, the brothel up the lane, mate. Yeah.
0: Is that still there?
1: No, it's gone.
0: Oh, no.
1: The brothel. Oh, yeah, that's exactly what my husband said as well. But I just feel like you should be able to park out the front of your own house. And can I tell you, riddle me this, right? We've got a neighbour at the moment who, so we did our nature strip. We put grass down, as did our other neighbour on the other side. Frank put his grass down as well. So now we've got a nature strip and it's lovely.
0: It's fantastic.
1: So the neighbours on the other side have gone, oh, we'll have us a piece of that. Mm. So they've put out a no parking, you know, those little orange cones and pylons, temporary no parking in the interest of doing their nature strip. Guess how long that's been out there for? Guess, I tell you.
3: Oh, 4 months.
1: 6 weeks. 6 weeks.
0: Way to overestimate there.
3: Which is really quite hard. I was going to say like 4 months.
0: No, 6 weeks.
1: But I mean, what's the situation there with the council? Well, no doubt.
0: So what? Why? But that's, they're not. No one's parking at the front of their place.
1: So they're not allowed to because they've got these temporary no parking things.
0: But do you want to park on their space?
1: Well, I wouldn't mind it when it's busy on the street.
0: Hang on. Do you like people parking on your space though?
1: No.
0: But you want to park on someone else's space?
1: Yeah, you make a valid point.
0: So what's the deal here? If you say you can't do something, then you want to do it.
1: No, but since when can you make up your own rules about cutting off the parking at the front of your house? You can't do that.
0: So would you mind if they parked in front of your space though?
1: Yeah, I'd be annoyed.
0: So what do you actually want here?
1: I don't know.
0: What's going on here?
1: I just want to know how long you can erect temporary fencing around your nature strip and say no one can park here, please. Oh. Particularly when there's two small businesses on the corner.
0: What,
3: have
0: the brothel?
3: Have you thought to ring the council?
1: Oh, Greggy was onto that yesterday. He said, I might ring. And so was the neighbour on the other side. We all love a good council chat.
0: Can you imagine if you work for the council and you cop a phone call like that?
3: From Jody Oye.
0: Oh, my gosh.
1: I think it's okay to be territorial about your parking space out the front of your house. I think that's okay. You purchased the house, so that little patch out right there, when you've got to get the kids out and the groceries out and get into your house, you shouldn't have to park down the street.
0: Yeah, that's fair. Our neighbours as well have just bought a Tundra, a Toyota Tundra.
1: Oh, that's a big vehicle.
0: I think it's about 25 metres long. He parks in front of my house. He's parking in front of the next three houses.
1: Yeah, that's true. And you know what? I am not alone in this space because you know how we just spoke to UFC fighter Brando Perichich, a.k.a. the Balkan Bear.
0: Yeah, he's a monster. He weighs about 130 kilos.
1: Guess what he did the other night? Oh. So his dad was telling us that he doesn't get upset about anything, but he does get upset about people parking in front of his house. So do you know what he did the other night when someone parked an inch over his driveway out the front?
0: An inch? Beat up the car, didn't
1: he? No. He apparently walked out in the middle of the night and picked the car up and moved it forward.
0: Of course he did. Well, you know why? Because he's capable. The Balkan Bear moves cars. I bet you picked it up and spun it on his finger a couple of times before he put it in a different
3: spot. Even on his broken wrist, he can still do it.
1: He's got two broken hands and he still picked up a car. Can you believe that? So let's go to Hunter from Christie's Beach. What happens at your house?
4: Usually on Saturdays when park run's on.
1: Yeah.
4: Me, my mum and my sister, we all go down to get, like, the food shopping.
1: Yeah.
4: And then when we come back, there's, like, just a whole heap of cars everywhere.
0: Oh.
4: And my mum gets really annoyed.
0: Oh,
1: does she go off, Hunter?
4: Yeah.
1: Oh, dear. What sort of stuff does she say? Don't swear, though. If mum swears, don't swear.
4: rarely stuff that I'm not allowed to say.
1: Very
4: rarely.
0: Yeah.
1: Rarely, okay.
0: You ever think about getting a rock and chucking at some of the cars there, Hunter? What do you reckon?
1: Don't do that.
0: Don't do that.
1: Thank you, Hunter.
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0: Huge show this morning, Joe. 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
1: Want easy cash? 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
0: We've got a bunch of tickets up for grabs as well. 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
1: We'll sort you out with experiences as well. This is being drawn next week. An incredible opportunity worth over $20,000. Flights, accommodation for you and three mates to see Harry Styles live in New York. We can get you one step closer a little later this morning.
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15: 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Slowing through Parafield Gardens, a burst water main on the Salisbury Highway near Sophia Street. In Elizabeth South, emergency electrical works at the Phillip Highway near Deverell Street and to Hillbank. Mud and debris are causing slippery conditions on Blacktop Road near Williams Road. 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We're heading for a top of 20 degrees today with rain across the day. Right now we're sitting at 17 degrees. On Adelaide's Nova 919.
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16: Good morning, Ash Gardner with you. The FBI has foiled an alleged plot to target the UFC event at the White House. Five people have been arrested. Authorities were alerted by a mother who noticed her son was behaving strangely.
17: It was an active plot, yes, involving purported claim to be planned to use drones, snipers, etc.
16: Deputy Director, Secret Service Matt Quinn there. Two men have been arrested and multiple homes raided as part of a major cross-border operation relating to Desi Freeman's time on the run. Authorities have been looking into how Freeman evaded police for 7 months after gunning down two police officers at his property in Victoria's northeast. A 64-year-old man was released without charge, while a 47-year-old man was arrested on unrelated outstanding warrants. Pauline Hanson is preparing to unveil her future cabinet lineup if she was elected Prime Minister. The One Nation leader will address the National Press Club today and outline the party's vision for the future. The Reserve Bank says it won't hesitate to raise rates again, warning inflation is still too high. The official cash rate was left on hold yesterday at 4.35%. And Prince George will follow in his dad's footsteps and attend the prestigious Eton College when the UK school term begins in September. Both Prince William and Prince Harry attended the school. Nova Sport is next.
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7: Good morning. 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That's just bought on Nova.
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6: 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Jodie and Hazy are just a couple of minutes away. Right.

0: is Adelaide's favourite way to wake up. Jodie and Hazy.
1: The only way to wake up.
2: There we go.
3: Now.
2: Just press the right button there, Jodes. What about just then? Jodes was talking, I'm not kidding, for 45 minutes and then nothing happened. Hadn't flicked the little button over there, producer Lucy.
4: Gotcha.
3: Took me that long to realise that no one could hear anything that
2: I was saying. Gosh. Jodes has got the mouth thing going on, but there's nothing coming out. Not using the vocal cords.
3: It was a real quality 45 minutes, so I'm so sorry you missed it, everybody.
2: Say it all again. How are you, Jodes?
3: I'm good. How are you going?
2: Yeah, going pretty well, thanks.
3: Off to a cracking Wednesday?
2: Yeah. Well, it is Wednesday, and I will say one thing. Just checking out the rain at the moment, and can I see that? Yeah, can confirm. It's raining now. Holy Toledo's batting down the hatches. Up to 30 mils of rain across Adelaide today.
3: Crazy. It's just been so steady all week, hasn't it? And
2: yeah.
3: Oh, what the rain's doing to our hair at the moment, producer Lucy. You got a bit of curl in yours and I've got curl in mine.
2: No, what's going on? You guys look like witches. What's happening? Nah, I'm just kidding. You look fantastic.
3: You want to try that again?
2: Wow. Now, do you guys go frizzy, do you, with a bit of rainfall?
3: Yeah, real frizzy.
4: Okay. Yeah, especially with the old bed hair that I rock every day. It just gets frizzier.
2: Yeah. You see my wife, because she's got real thick hair.
3: Mm.
2: Gets that Hagrid look going on.
3: Wow.
2: Yeah, so.
3: Wow.
2: We know.
3: Do you know what's remarkable? It is 1 minute past six. You've offended me by saying that I've been talking for 45 minutes without the mic on. You've offended producer Lucy by calling her, what did you call it?
4: A witch.
3: A witch.
4: And I look stunning. Thanks.
3: Yes. And you've called your wife Hagrid.
2: Might as well bring Maggie into this as well.
4: Go on.
2: No, morning to you, Maggie. Good morning to you. I need an ally here.
3: Maggie's sort of new to the team, so how far can we push her is our question.
2: Because we can
3: push producer Lucy to the brink.
2: Yeah.
3: Maggie will test the waters.
2: That is true.
3: Maggie's
2: that
3: wearing
2: true.
3: All black today. What does that say about Maggie?
2: Oh, no. I love her. I'm wearing all black as well. Yeah. Look, I've got black jeans on a black shirt.
4: Damn it, they are allies.
2: So there you go. That's true.
4: No, you're wearing all black too, Jodie.
3: Oh, yes.
2: Oh, Jodie.
3: That's a poor insult for me.
2: Jodie's woken up and forgot what she's wearing. Classic. That's why she's wearing her trousers on her head. That is classic Jodie Oddie. At 6:01, big show coming up, Jodie. You know what I'm looking forward to this morning?
3: What's that?
2: Giving away beer and barbecue tickets.
3: Yeah.
2: That is such a beautiful festival, by the way.
3: This is your jam. You wanted to say, you've got a big date night on Friday night. You told me you wanted to take Cara Hayes to the Beer and Barbecue Festival.
2: Yes, but even I was wise enough to be like, it's not quite my wife's jam.
3: Yeah.
2: It's certainly my jam.
3: Yes, I know.
2: Okay, and these tickets are very popular.
3: Not about you, unfortunately, on Friday.
2: Good call. I'm looking forward to catching up with our man Fitzy as well a little bit later on because he's got a whole heap of cash to give away for Gorn in Fitzy seconds.
3: Yes. Yeah. Some breaking news overnight, though. Can we talk about UFC Freedom 250 at the White House?
2: Oh, what an event it was, by the way. I mean, it had everything except for a couple of bald eagles making love on the platform. It pretty much had everything else, right?
3: Trump couldn't orchestrate that.
2: No, he couldn't.
3: Let's talk about what was going on behind the scenes that has only just been revealed. And it's horrifying.
2: Really? Something dark and sinister?
3: Yes.
2: Involving Americans?
3: Mm-hmm.
2: Oh, I just won't have it.
3: No.
2: All right, the latest.
3: UFC Freedom 250 at the White House.
2: Oh, what an event it was, by the way. I mean, it had everything except for a couple of bald eagles making love

0: 5 minutes past six, 20 degrees across Adelaide today with a whole heap of rain, up to 30 mils expected before. It's not going to clear up, but only up to 5 mils expected tomorrow. So a downpour today before it eases up just a little bit tomorrow.
1: What's trending?
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6: To know with Jody and
0: Azy. Oh, yes, it was one of the great events. America. Trump, yeah! I mean, you loved the Jodes, didn't you?
7: Can I just say, I thought it was an absolute desecration of the White House and everything it stands for.
0: I feel like America was taking the piss out of America and setting themselves up for the entire world to really look at them and say, you guys.
7: Have you lost the plot?
0: Like, this is like a caricature of your own selves.
7: Yeah. So President Donald Trump, if you missed it, hosted the UFC spectacle, UFC Freedom 250 for his 80th birthday. Very self-indulgent. It's held on the south lawn of the White House in Washington. This event cost $60 million. $60 million. But they defended it by saying, well, the UFC covered that cost. But then there were a couple of fighters from UFC who were like, we don't want any part of this, A, because Donald Trump can be a little bit racist. And also, why are we spending our UFC money on this event when it could be put back into the sport? But anyway, the breaking news overnight is the FBI has claimed it thwarted a potential terrorist attack on the White House ahead of the event. We have the Deputy Director, Matt Quinn, of the Secret Service, and this is what he had to say about the potential terror plot.
8: It was an active plot involving purported claim to be planned to use drones, snipers, etc. There are still suspects at large, and we're going to work it until everyone's been identified.
0: Oh, gosh. Well, it wouldn't be a high-profile event in America without something like that being planned behind the scenes, is it? I mean, I don't want to be insensitive there, but that's kind of what happens with a lot of these big presidential events, does it not?
7: So at least five people are in custody. They reckon the wider plot could involve up to 23 people, but one amongst the people arrested, 19-year-old Tyson Proper, who's, get this, mum dobbed him in. She exposed the plan after calling police to express concerns about her son's behaviour, including firearm purchases and concerning online statements. Mum dobbed him in.
0: Well,
7: can you imagine the conversation over dinner? Oh, thanks, Mum.
0: Yeah, thanks, Mum.
7: Thanks a lot.
0: Appreciate that.
7: Thought this terror plot was just between you and me.
0: If you organise a terror plot against a president, he's going to jail for decades, isn't he?
7: Yeah, I think so.
0: Like, he's in big trouble, and so he bloody should be.
7: Yeah, the other interesting thing to come out of it was a guy called Josh Hockett. He's a UFC fighter. Oh, my God. The grossest thing I have ever seen in my life in the lead up to the fight. And by the way, they used the green room in the White House to get ready, these fighters.
0: Okay, that's good. That's handy.
7: God. Sorry, the Oval Office as their green room.
0: Oh, right.
7: The Oval Office was their green room.
0: So it's right there.
7: Yeah. Yeah.

0: This guy, Josh Hockett, in the lead up, kind of half vomited, half spat on himself.
1: Yeah.
0: I don't know what that was about. Mm-hmm. I'm not entirely sure what he was trying to say there, but it was there's just vision of him with this big yellow stain down the front of his shirt. Classy. Anyway, he then went on to say this about former First Lady Michelle Obama.
2: And lastly, Michelle Obama is a man. Am I right, America?
1: What is that? Hank, what? That's not. Is this an internet theory or what is even going on? You just said something outrageous.
0: Yeah, I don't know. I don't know. Just obviously an attack on the Obamas and the way they ran the country. But
1: I mean, the positive from that is the response has been everyone's absolutely smacking this bloke, and as they should, including the big dogs as well in the UFC.
0: Yeah.
1: A lot of high-profile celebrities saying, what the hell is this guy even on
0: what
1: about?
0: Is that? And as the great Michelle Obama once said, and she's maintained her silence, when they go low, we go high.
1: Oh, spot on.
0: Yes, Michelle.
1: But also, yes, as the great Donald Trump once sang, America. Trump, yeah, coming to me to save the day, yeah. I mean, come on.
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1: This feels like you can't make this stuff up, Jodes. You can't make it up.
0: It's almost, America's almost like a parody of itself at the moment, isn't it?
1: Big time, it is. It's like, hey guys, please, rest of the world, take the piss out of us, please.
0: Yeah.
1: Because we're up for the taking.
0: Yeah.
1: Oh, there's a couple of bald eagles making love. That's what we do.
0: Oh, God.
1: Hey, let's play the One Note Wonder, shall we?
0: Yes, please.
1: Okay, so we've got two excellent prizes up for grabs.
0: Yeah.
1: This morning, it is this. We've already said it. It is old school.
0: Yeah.
1: It is old school.
0: On the line, Beer and Barbecue Festival tickets for Saturday, July the 11th, and also a $100 voucher to Hollywood Plaza, if you don't mind.
1: Mm-hmm.
0: 70 shops they've got there at Hollywood Plaza.
1: 70 shops.
0: 70 shops, I tell you.
1: What an opportunity. All right, here we go. That's old school. It's beautiful.
0: Mm.
1: It's a song that I like to absolutely belt out.
0: Okay.
1: 13, 24, 10. Let's play the One Note Wonder next.
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5: 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Slowing through Parafield Gardens around a burst water main at the Salisbury Highway near Sophia Street, and in Elizabeth South, emergency electrical works are happening along the Phillip Highway near Deverell Street. To Hillbank, mud and debris are causing slippery conditions along Blacktop Road near Williams Road. 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We're heading for a top of 20 degrees today with rain across the day. Right now we're sitting at 17. Traffic and weather every 15 minutes with Jodie and Hazy, 6 till 10 weekday mornings on Nova 919.
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1: It's a tricky one this morning. 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
0: Oh, very nice indeed. And we've got a stack of guests. Guesses is what I'm trying to say. Yeah. What a
1: stack of guests. Welcome to the show, Matt from Gore.
17: Hello, how are you, mate?
1: Oh, going well, mate. What do you reckon this morning?
17: Is it Puddle of Mud, She Hates Me?
1: Gee, that's a blast from the past, isn't it? It's incorrect, but that's a beautiful guess.
0: Okay, thanks, Matt. Appreciate you. Dan from Selwick Beach, what do you think this morning, the One Note Wonder? Hello, Dan.
1: What do you reckon there, Dan?
0: Yeah.
1: Oh, Dan, shit. Dan, one more try for Dan. Dan, Selwick Beach, you there?
17: How's it going, mate?
1: Oh, good. Thanks, mate.
0: Thank God Dan, we thought we'd lost you.
1: For a second there, we thought you'd lost you. What's going on there, great man?
17: Is it Blister in the Sun by Violent Femmes?
1: It is not, but do you mind if I do a little CC here, Jodes?
0: I'd be remiss of you if you didn't.
1: Compare and contrast, here's the One Note Wonder this morning.
0: Yep.
1: And here's the start of Blister in the Sun. Yes, that's a very reasonable guess from Dan.
0: But incorrect. Thank you for playing, Alicia from Craigmore. Hello.
18: Morning.
0: Good morning. Go for it. Hit us.
18: How You Remind Me, Nickelback.
1: Oh, did that used to be the theme song on your MySpace page there, Alicia?
19: never had MySpace.
1: Oh, okay, okay,
0: she's
1: okay,
0: too
1: sorry.
0: Young for MySpace.
1: My mistake.
0: Oh, good try though. Thank you, Alicia.
1: Can I do another little CNC?
0: Yeah.
1: Okay. So our one note wonder this morning, Nickelback, How You Remind Me. Never made it as a wise. I get it.
0: Like, he comes in hot, Nickelback.
1: Doesn't he?
0: The first line.
1: Yeah.
0: Jake from Manapara Downs. Hello, Jake.
20: Morning, guys. How are we going?
0: We're good. What do you think this morning, the one note wonder?
20: Daughtry, it's not over.
1: Daughtry, it's not over. Okay. We're going for it.
0: Okay. Our boy Carney.
1: Oh, it's Carney!
0: Hello, Carney!
21: Good morning, you wonderful Wednesday warriors. How are you doing today?
1: You're a wonderful Wednesday warrior. Good on you, Carney.
0: Beautiful use of alliteration there, yes. Carney. I love that for you. Okay, what do you think it is?
21: I think it's Metallica, Nothing Else Matters.
1: Do you know what, Carney, my man? I wish it was. It's a beautiful guess from
21: a beautiful
1: man.
21: Day, guys.
1: You thank too, you. Mate. Sorry, Jates, if you don't mind, I'm just going to take a little moment here for a second. Because I know. And then he goes, yeah, yeah.
0: Whoa, what's that done to your throat?
1: We're back.
0: Look out.
1: Glass of water, thanks.
0: Kylie from the city, hello.
22: Guys, how are you?
0: I'm good, thank you. What do you think it is?
22: Is it Here Without You by Three Doors Down?
1: Well, that's old school, right?
0: Fits the brief.
1: Okay, yeah.
23: Darcy, done it.
1: Good job.
0: Done, Kylie.
22: Awesome.
0: Congratulations. Tickets to the Beer and Barbecue Festival and also $100 to play with at the Hollywood Plaza.
22: Oh, well, that sounds like fun. Thank you so much, guys.
0: You're so welcome.
1: Good on you, Kylie. We appreciate you. For winter school holiday fun, head to the new look Hollywood Plaza, Salisbury Downs from 10 a.m. till 2 p.m. daily, 6th to the 17th of July. Fresh hits and throwbacks. And this is one of the great throwbacks.
0: Hit me.
1: Your winning song this morning for the One Note Wonder. Three Doors Down, Here Without You. It's Jodie and Hazy on Nova. Good morning.

0: official opening of Anzac Hall next week. Prince Charles and Queen Camilla have made their entrance in a horse-drawn carriage on the opening day of Royal Ascot. The royal couple had their own horse in the running. And a mistrial has been declared in the case involving singer Chris Brown and his former housekeeper. She claimed she was attacked by a large dog at his home. It's understood the decision was a result of a juror searching for information relating to the case. Nova Sport is next.
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3: Good morning. Let's start with the World Cup. France and Senegal are locked in at nil all. Later this morning, Iraq and Norway will go head-to-head, followed by Argentina and Algeria. In the AFL, the Western Bulldogs are open to the possibility of one day playing a game in India, with the league wanting to expand the game in a multicultural setting. That's just Sport on Nova.
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Good morning. Jodie and Hazy hanging out with you on a Wednesday, 20 across Adelaide today with a whole heap of rain expected, so watch out for that. We're on each and every morning till 10 o'clock, and we'll do it thanks to Shell OTR, and this is really fun.

0: Oh, jeez, Joe. What a group. What a group. We've got five finalists. Mm-hmm. Time now to catch up with one of the absolute best in the business, Bradley's Bakery in Christie's Downs. And we're going to speak to Bradley right now. Hey, Bradley, good morning to you, mate.
1: Good morning, James. How are you?
2: Good morning. Okay, Bradley, can you settle the age-old debate? Are you in Christie Downs or Christie's Beach?
1: Christie Downs, and we do have an outlet at Moana Heights up there.
0: Oh, very nice. Excellent.
2: Okay. All right. So you've been open for 30 years, Bradley. That's outrageous.
1: Yeah. I had my 21st birthday while I was running a bakery.
2: Oh, jeez.
1: I got 2 hours off and then I had to go back to work.
0: I was going to say, because the life of a baker, mate, can you take us through it? Because I think a lot of people would be unaware of this. What are the sleep times?
1: What's sleep?
2: Yeah, that's a good point.
1: Most guys, they're going to realise, guys and ladies, it's a lifestyle choice, but it affords you a life hack. So when you want to go shopping or go to the movies, you go on in the middle of the day when it's not busy.
2: Yeah, it's true.
0: What time do you want to go to bed?
1: Whenever I get a chance, but I'll have snippets. I'll come home in between the shifts, have a quick nap before I take the kids to school, and maybe have a quick nap in the afternoon and then miss out on the sleep later.
0: Mate, the people have spoken. That's why you're in this position. So insanely popular. But take us through one of the options, which is the jumbo donut.
2: Oh, yum.
1: Okay, so one of our long-time staff members, regrettably on his behalf, he always says, said, hey, you know, I was thinking, why don't we do a donut that's like about a kilo in weight? I'm like, how's that going to even work, mate? I'm like, because when you deep fry donuts, you flip them all over. I'm like, how are you going to flip a donut? He's like, we'll work it out. That's his thing. He goes, yeah, no, we'll work it out. And once we got our head around how to flip like a donut that's nearly 14 inches wide in the deep fryer, we started offering them, thinking, yeah, this would be for 1 month. You know, people will go, oh, that was great.
2: Yeah.
1: But now they're like people get them instead of birthday cakes. You know, we do a chocolate disc with a message on it if they want it. And, yeah, we'll quite often have, I don't know, 20 on a Saturday where people just, we got one guy coming in just to do jumbo donuts, you know, almost.
0: That's awesome. So am I right in saying as well that each personalised jumbo donut can serve 14 to 16 people?
2: That's crazy.
1: Pretty much, man. Pretty much. Yeah.
2: Cool. Oh, my God. Bradley, thank you so much for having a chat with us this morning, and all the very best. And if you want to make a little plea to your customers to jump on the Jodie and Hazy Facebook page and vote for you.
1: But, guys, the one thing I'd love to be able to put out there, everyone who's voted, please just check that you've put the right emoticon so we can get those numbers up, because we'd love to represent. And if we win, we'll put a big celebration and put a heap of free donuts out there or something, you know?
0: Oh, awesome.
2: Yeah, nice. Love that for you, Bradley. And you also pick up a $5,000 advertising package from Nova as well. So it's worth the win.
1: Mate, if we could let more people know about our donuts that don't know, that's a win for everyone, including us.
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0: Joe, it's a real special day coming up on Friday for me. In the car, I just can't
3: wait to pick you up on our very first date. Hazy's first date.
0: And that's what it's going to feel like, okay? That's what it's going to feel like.
2: Yeah, because basically you guys haven't been on a date in forever, you and your wife. So the pressure's on. You got a night at EOS.
0: Yeah.
2: One night only.
0: Mm-hmm.
2: A lot of pressure there.
0: Yeah.
2: We put it out there yesterday asking people what you should do on Friday night just to make it really special for your gorgeous wife, Cara, who deserves a break, by the way.
0: That's so true.
2: She's probably out three kids.
0: She puts up with a lot of shit.
2: Yeah. Yeah. And
0: the kids.
2: Yeah. We often joke that you're the fourth child in the family.
0: We've got some great ideas from you guys. Can we go through them next, please?
3: Adelaide's favourite way to wake up. Wakey, wakey. Jodie and Hazy. 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
4: 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Slow going through Elizabeth South around emergency electrical works happening on the Phillip Highway near Deverell Street. And in Parafield Gardens, a burst water main on the Salisbury Highway near Sophia Street is causing some issues. 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We're heading for a top of 20 degrees today with rain across the day. Right now we're sitting at 17. Traffic and weather every 15 minutes with Jodie and Hazy, 6 till 10 weekday mornings on Nova 919.
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0: Good morning, Jordan Hazy on Nova 919, a birthday payday up in a matter of minutes. On Friday, big day for me and my wife.
1: Okay.
0: We're going on a date and we're having a little staycation and it's just going to be the two of us.
1: Mm-hmm.
0: I think this might be the first time that we've done this since we've had kids.
1: Yes.
0: We've got an eight-year-old.
1: Oh, my goodness.
0: Yeah.
1: That's what?
0: This is really, really significant.
1: Yeah.
0: I'm not going to say I'm nervous.
1: Okay.
0: But I am very much like, oh, this is very, very exciting. Am I about to start to get butterflies and things like that?
1: Oh, that's nice.
0: I'm certainly out of ideas as to what to do and how to make this a really special day and a special date in particular. Lads, what do I do here? The game's changed. Mm. The game's changed from across the journey, hasn't it?
1: Yeah.
0: From when I first started.
1: Back in the day. Mm. This has been a long time coming for you.
0: It's been a long time.
1: Because I purchased this EOS voucher for you a year ago.
0: I'm saying EOS. That's so cool.
1: A year ago.
0: That's so fancy.
1: For your 40th birthday and only now are you cashing it in. Mm. And we all know Mrs. Hayes doesn't like to go out of the house.
0: No, she doesn't. She's quite the hermit.
1: This is a big occasion for you. Yeah. Can I start with one? Well, I've got a suggestion for you.
0: Okay, here we go.
1: Well, no, now I'm second guessing. Don't do that. I was going to say buy her an outfit, buy her a dress, but you've got awful taste.
0: Buy my wife a dress.
1: I know. But I think that's a nice.
0: She won't even let me buy her breakfast. She's too picky.
1: Okay. I thought, yeah, nah. Scrap that.
0: So this is the thing. Ideas for what we could do in the city. We're going to check in around about 3:30 on Friday.
1: Yeah.
0: And then what? What do you do?
1: Is there a game of footy on Friday?
0: There's no game of football. I've checked. Crows are playing about lunchtime the next day.
1: Okay.
0: And then Port's not anywhere near that as well. So, yeah, it's very, very exciting. Mm. So basically, let's do this. In the car, I just can't wait to pick you
1: up on our very first date. Hazy's first date. John from Salisbury Ace, what you got for us?
2: Morning, legends.
1: Morning.
2: Just make sure you know your wife. Then make it about her. Blokes are easy. We're going to be happy just because we're out of our one.
0: Yeah.
2: You know, if you don't know her and what she's going to like most, the night's going to go to shit pretty quick. So just make sure it's all about her. You know, the sort of food she likes, places she's going to like to go, the sort of entertainment she's going to enjoy. If you tick all them boxes, she's going to have a great night and then you guys will have many more after that.
1: It's a good point, John, and you are addressing a man who once bought his wife a jewellery box from Ned's for Christmas.
0: Right. Yes. So, learned the hard way there, John. Yeah. He said, I've never had a jewellery box in my life. And I said, well, hell of a time to start. That didn't go down too well. Hey, John, do you know any of the answers to those questions?
2: If they're made of cardboard,
0: not
2: good.
0: Yeah.
1: Did you just ask John how well he knows your wife?
0: John, you know that information about my wife? Or?
2: No, mate. I only know information about my own.
1: Oh, that's
0: okay.
1: Good. That's good.
0: Feels like John's like, mate, I can lead you to the water.
1: Can't make
0: you are required to do the drinking, though.
1: You big old horse. All right. I can never say this name properly. Can you?
3: Siobhan.
1: Siobhan. Hello.
4: I stayed there a few years ago in Eos, for a couple of nights with my husband for our anniversary, and I was the one that organised it all. So I had petals in the shape of a love heart put on our bed, which I then reused and put in a bath. And then I organised, we both are gin lovers, so I just said, only stock the bar with gin,
1: gin.
4: The mini bar, which they did. And then, we kind of had breakfast in the room one morning as well as ITL. And then we had dinner at ITL and we had dinner at Madame Hanoi's. The region, and we went to the casino and just had a really good night.
0: Yeah, Siobhan, do you know what? I'm so interested in the pedals. Like, is that something that did EOS offer that, or do you have to do it separately?
1: Does he have to pay for it?
4: That. It definitely is not free.
0: Yeah.
1: No.
4: But it's included, you can add it as an option.
0: Do you think that my wife could be slightly annoyed, though, given that she's so used to picking up the kids' toys? It just sort of feels like something they have to pick up, though.
1: No, true.
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1: Georgia, were you born on the 5th of July?
4: Yes! 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
16: 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Slowing through Burton around a collision at Heaslip Road near Edinburgh Road. In Parafield Gardens, we've got a burst water main at the Salisbury Highway near Sophia Street. And in Elizabeth South, there's emergency electrical works happening on the Phillip Highway near Deverell Street. To Hillbank, mud and debris are causing slippery conditions on Blacktop Road near Williams Road. Fry July starts soon. 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We're heading for a top of 20 degrees today with rain across the day. Right now we're sitting at 17. Traffic and weather every 15 minutes with Jody and Hazy, 6 till 10 weekday mornings on Nova 919.
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18: Good morning, Ash Gardner with you. Pauline Hanson will address the National Press Club today. For the first time in her political career, the One Nation leader is set to outline the party's vision for the future. Virgin Australia is facing backlash over plans to pocket over $90 million in unused COVID travel credits. Passengers have until the June 30 deadline to not only book flights but also travel or risk losing their credits. Two men have been arrested as police investigate how fugitive Desi Freeman managed to evade authorities. He spent 7 months on the run after gunning down two police officers at his property in Victoria's northeast. A number of properties were raided as part of the investigation. The petrol industry is supporting a proposal to gradually return the fuel excise. The federal government is weighing up whether the temporary halving of the excise to 26 cents a litre will remain in place after June 30. The FBI has thwarted an alleged plot to target the UFC event at the White House. Five people have been arrested after a mother raised concerns about her son's behaviour. And the Beckham family feud is showing no sign of being resolved. Brooklyn Beckham has appeared in a new World Cup ad for DoorDash, appearing to reference the family drama. Nova Sport is next.
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21: Good morning at the FIFA World Cup. France has beaten Senegal 3-1. A little bit later on this morning, very soon, Iraq and Norway will go head-to-head, followed by Argentina and Algeria. And in the AFL, the Western Bulldogs are open to the possibility of one day playing a game in India, with the league wanting to expand the game in a multicultural setting. That's your sport on Nova.
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23: Woo! Oh, she got a bucket down today. Up to 30 mils of rain, as if we haven't had enough all week.
24: No, I know.
23: But we're going again.
24: Today's a big one, though. Up to 30 mils, like you said. Then tomorrow, there could be a shower at the place, but only 1 to 5 mils.
23: Okay. Yeah. All right. Do you know what? We'll warm you up, though. The Beer and Barbecue Fest, that's for sure.
24: Yeah, nice warm beer.
23: Yeah. No, well, not warm beer.
24: Well, it's at the Drive this year, which is really cool.
23: What a cool venue.
24: That place is just kicking some goals, particularly with the World Cup parties that they're hosting at the moment.
23: Yeah, and you got some tickets this hour, don't you?
24: I do have some tickets to give away, Jodes. It's a passion piece of mine. So before 8 o'clock, are you listening out for a very, very secret sound? Okay, you ready? It's this, Jodes. You ready? You ready? Okay.
23: Right.
24: It's going to randomly happen.
23: Okay.
24: No, not now, Darren from Angle Vale. Not now.
23: Settle, Darren.
24: He's gone.
23: Dan's just hung up immediately.
24: Okay, so when you hear that before 8 o'clock, give us a call 13 24 10. We've got some beer and barbecue festival tickets up for grabs. Also, Jotes, it says here that you're going to, am I reading this right? You're going to put my marriage to the test?
23: Yeah. Well, you got a big night Friday night. You got your first date in forever. And we want you to do the best things for your wife that she loves and adores, and I'm just going to find out if you know anything about her whatsoever.
24: Okay, well, go. I'd love to do all the things that she loves and adores, but yep. Do I know the things that she loves and adores?
23: This is the key question.
24: Oh, gosh. Mm. Okay, how confrontational. Let's do that very, very soon. But it is just after 7 o'clock. We do this two times, each and every morning, 7 and 8.
15: Nova's birthday payday. It's my birthday.
23: Okay, let's play this 7 o'clock edition of Birthday Payday. Thanks to our good friends at Metro Homes. Were you born on the 8th? For the chance to win $1,000, were you born on the 8th? Give us a call now, 13 24 10. Let's go.
24: It's good. I like the idea of the 8th. Good stuff, Jodes.
23: All right.
24: 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Were you born on the 8th?

0: 9 minutes past seven. Good morning. Welcome to Wednesday, or as I like to call it, Start of Origin Day. Am I right, guys? You! God, no one cares.
1: Damn it. All the rugby league fans in the house. Can I get a hell yeah?
0: Hell yeah. It's just me, isn't it?
1: It is.
0: Rugby league. All right. 20 across Adelaide today with a whole heap of rain. Get ready for that.
2: Nova's birthday payday. It's
1: my birthday. Okay, let's go to Christy from Kapunda. Hello, Christy.
3: Hello, how are you?
1: Hello, good, good. Have you played before, Christy?
3: No, I haven't.
1: Oh, first timer.
0: Okay, beautiful part of the world as well. Kapunda, go the Bombers.
1: Woo. Christy, what are we doing with $1,000?
3: I'm in the middle of going through IVF, so this would help us with our bills for that.
0: Oh, wow. Gosh. Okay.
1: Can I ask a personal question? How much is a round of IVF? Is it like $8,000 or $9,000, isn't it? Or is it
3: more? No, so our first round has been
0: $22,000. Wow. Jeez.
1: Whoa. Okay.
3: Yeah.
1: All right. No wonder.
3: It would be very helpful.
0: Yeah.
1: All right. Okay. Would you like a slow, medium, or fast spin, Christy?
3: Medium, please.
0: Medium. Okay, Jade, ready to go?
1: Yep.
0: Yeah. 3, 2, 1, your best medium spin. Let's go. We're locked in, Christy.
1: Really want this for Christy.
0: Yes, I want. I feel like we're kind of due as well, by the way.
1: You always feel like we're due.
0: Yeah, I know. More so than usual today.
1: Okay. All right, Christy. Were you born on the 8th of November?
3: No.
0: Oh, no.
1: What was it?
3: December.
0: Oh, gosh. So close.
1: No.
0: Hey, Christy, we're just going to put producer Lucy on the spot here. Producer Lucy, what prize we got for Christy?
4: Oh, Christy, I'm so sorry we can't give you the $1,000, but we do have a double pass to Night Visions at Illuminate Adelaide. So whilst it's not
3: amazing,
4: 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So that's to Night Visions, which will be coming up in a few weeks.
1: Fun.
3: Well, beautiful. Nice. Thank you so much.
1: Christy, all the best, and I hope it all pans out for you, okay?
3: Thank you. Appreciate it.
1: All right.
0: We're going to play again at 8 o'clock this morning, Jodes.
1: We are.
0: That's a nice date for Christy.
1: Mm.
0: Speaking of nice dates,
1: wow.
0: Hopefully mine on Friday goes well.
1: You're under an awful lot of pressure here because you haven't been on a date night in, I don't think, ever.
0: Yeah.
1: And the key to date night is making your partner happy and pleasing her. I'm going to find out next if you're capable of doing so.
0: Oh, okay. Is this going to put a strain on my marriage?
1: Oh, potentially.
0: Oh.
1: But,
0: or it could strengthen it.
1: Probably the former.
0: Two very different roads we could take. Must be a Wednesday. Okay, looking forward to that, Jose. Let's do it next.
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6: 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Slowing through Burton around a collision at Heaslip Road near Edinburgh Road. In Parafield Gardens, we've got a burst water main at the Salisbury Highway near Sophia Street. And in Elizabeth South, there's emergency electric works happening on the Phillip Highway near Deverell Street. To Hillbank, mud and debris are causing slippery conditions on Blacktop Road near Williams Road. Friday, July starts soon. 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We're heading for a top of 20 degrees today with rain across the day. Right now we're sitting at 17. Traffic and weather every 15 minutes with Jodie and Hazy, 6 till 10 weekday mornings on Nova 919.
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2: 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Adelaide's favourite way to wake up. 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

0: stay on Jody and Hazy. Up to 30 mils of rain today. It going bucket down, so get ready for that.
1: Yes. Now, the countdown is on to your big, God, it's almost like a first date.
0: Yeah, it feels like it.
1: You haven't been out with your wife solo without the children since Jesus was a boy, that's fair to say.
0: Well, it's true. It's been 8 years. We've got an eight-year-old, so we haven't had it since we've had kids.
1: Yes.
0: And stayed over like this.
1: So that is happening on Friday night. We put it out there yesterday on 13, 24, 10. What should you do with your beautiful wife? And God, we got some great advice from John from Salisbury East. Here's what he had to say about how to make Friday night the perfect success. John from Salisbury East, what you got for us?
2: Morning, legends.
1: Morning.
2: Just make sure you know your wife. Don't make it about her. Blokes are easy. We're going to be happy just because we're out of our one.
0: Yeah.
2: But, you know, if you don't know her and what she's going to like most, the night's going to go to shit pretty quick. So.
0: Yeah.
1: And I thought, bloody good on you, John.
0: Good on, John.
1: This is such a valid question. And so I thought what I would like to do is what I quite often do behind your back is go to your wife, Cara.
0: Oh, no.
1: And throw a few questions at her. And then let's just see how very well you do know your wife.
0: Oh, this.
1: Yeah.
0: This again.
1: This feels like a stitch up because it is. All right. So I asked Cara a couple of basic questions and let's play a game of can Hazy see if he knows his wife at all.
0: Oh, who wants to see my marriage break down on air?
1: Yeah.
0: Okay, who wants to hear this unravel in real time? Yeah. Oh, put your hand down, producer Lucy, for goodness sake. Put your hand down.
1: All right. You ready for this?
0: Yeah,
1: a couple of basic questions that you should know the answers to.
0: Yep.
1: What is your wife's favourite alcoholic drink?
0: Oh, rosé, glass of rosé.
1: All right.
0: Okay.
1: Go to the tape, please.
3: Favourite drink. I think the only right answer for this is I don't have one.
1: No. She doesn't drink even.
0: That's
1: I know.
0: A trick question. Great. I get a trick question straight up. Okay, none from one. Appreciate that.
1: Okay.
0: Thanks, Cara.
1: So what are we stocking the minibar with on Friday night?
0: Nothing.
1: Well done.
0: Well, that works for my wallet.
1: All right. What is your wife's favourite clothing brand?
0: Oh, no. Her favourite clothing brand.
1: Don't say Shein.
0: That would be, I'm trying with Zara.
3: Favourite clothing brand. It's a hard one. There's no way he's getting this. I probably spend a lot of time in clothing from Dish or, I don't know, Lululemon.
0: Okay, so in a way I was right because she said I wouldn't know.
1: Yes.
0: So, I mean, that's a small win.
1: No, that makes her right.
0: I don't even know these brands.
1: It's okay.
0: What is Dish?
1: All right, shut up and tell me your wife's favourite Adelaide eatery.
0: We never go out.
1: Exactly. Come on, bro.
0: Is it an obvious one?
1: Yeah, it would be obvious. Yep. It's sort of in relation to where you live.
0: Okay, will I, Ben?
3: Favourite Adelaide eatery. I would say just anywhere that someone else is cooking for me. Maybe somewhere local that I'm familiar with and easy. Queen Street Cafe.
0: Oh, so close.
1: Right next
0: it's
1: door.
0: It's next door.
1: I can lead the horse to water. I just cannot make him drink.
0: I'm trying to drink the water, but I'm drinking the dirt instead.
1: Okay. Everyone has a song. Like every couple has a song that they bond over. What's yours? This is dire.
4: The fear in his eyes.
0: What's that one from Cardi B and Megan Thee Stallion?
5: From the top, make it drop, that's a wet, that's a
0: wet. No, I don't think it's that.
1: Not that.
0: Is it Brother, Matt Corby?
3: Our song. I don't know, maybe our wedding song, which was a cover of Bloom by the Paper Cut.
0: That's a great answer.
1: Wow. Okay.
0: Hang on. Four questions. That's none from four. Okay.
1: What's Cara's celebrity crush? Who?
0: Matt Corby.
3: Celebrity crush. He'll get this one. I'd say 10 years ago, Matt Corby. I'd definitely have left Hazy for Matt Corby if he came after me.
0: I mean, that one's alamingly obvious.
1: I love the only obvious one he's got right out of five.
4: Yeah. He was so confident.
1: Is the man that Cara would leave him for.
4: He's smiling about it too.
1: Mm-hmm. I know.
0: Cara, stop closing your eyes and call me Matt. Come on. All right, what else we got? We're back.
1: All right, where'd you go for your first date? Buzz yourself. Just buzz yourself out.
0: Oh, God.
3: Where did we go for our first date? Never went on a first date. Isn't that why he's critical? I'm not sure that we've ever been. I don't think we ever went anywhere for a first date.
1: Yeah.
3: So no answer for that one.
0: Okay, well, that feels like a win. No, I didn't say anything.
1: You've never taken her out on a date. That's a win. Yeah, that's a win in your
0: that's
1: book.
0: That's a major L.
1: Wow. Okay, final question. I asked Cara what you would say her best feature is.
0: Physical? Her best feature?
1: Let's go with that.
0: I mean, do we have enough time here to go through all of them? Do you know what I mean,
1: Jules? Yeah, that's I mean? The best answer you've had all morning.
0: Oh, God. I do like a bum.
1: You like a... What'd you say? What'd you say?
0: I do like a bum a lot.
1: You like a bum.
0: Yeah, well.
1: All right, okay. Go to the tape.
0: Her best physical feature? Well, I think I'm going to say her hair.
3: What would he say my best feature is? Personality? No, a physical feature. Bum, maybe?
0: Right. Oh, God.
1: But then you second guessed yourself.
4: Then you went with hair. Yeah.
0: I kind of went from that. I was like, I don't want to be inappropriate here.
1: Well, you were, and you should have stuck with it. So what was that, producer Lucy? 1 from 7.
0: That's not bad. That's not bad.
1: That's not bad. God. How long have you been married?
0: Another good question, Jones. Nova!
6: 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Hey. 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Cry her eyes by Elizabeth Taylor. And straight after, Mel Tresina takes you through

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4: 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Some of the cheapest unleaded is 152.7 at Costco Kilburn and 153.5 at Mobil Hampstead Gardens. 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
6: Nova. Good morning, Ash Gardner with you. Pauline Hanson will today front the National Press Club for the first time in her political career. Her address comes as One Nation's popularity source. Senator Hanson is under pressure to elaborate on policy detail. There are growing calls for Virgin Australia to scrap the expiry date on its COVID travel credits or give customers their money back. It follows reports the airline is planning to pocket $90 million in unused credits, which expire after June 30. The US president claims the next phase of talks with Iran to secure an agreement will be easier than the first. The 60-day peace deal will be formally signed in Switzerland this week. Speaking from the sidelines of the G7 summit, Donald Trump says the Strait of Hormuz will open toll-free.
7: Ships are starting to move now. We're going to have it fully open by Friday. The ships are starting to move nicely. Oil is starting to go and...
6: While Aussie petrol retailers are warning a sudden return to the fuel excise could lead to a rush at the bowser, a proposal has been put forward to gradually return the fuel excise to its regular level. And we've been given a glimpse at the latest instalment in the Shrek franchise. All the fan favourites make their return in the trailer for Shrek 5, which is set to hit cinemas next year. Nova Sport is next.
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8: Good morning at the FIFA World Cup. France beat Senegal 3-1 very soon, in a matter of minutes. Iraq and Norway is going to get underway, followed by Argentina and Algeria. And in the AFL, the Western Bulldogs are open to the possibility of one day playing a game in India, with the league wanting to expand the game in a multicultural setting. 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
8: It's 7.33 at the top of 20 across Adelaide today. Bunch of rain expected, so watch out for that. And also, watch out for our fake footy stars.
10: Oh, my gosh.
8: Keep an eye out for it because we're on the hunt.
10: Yeah. So if you see someone walk down the street and you're like, whoa.
8: Hang on. Is that Taylor Walker? Well, I've got to go right up to his face to realise that it's not.

0: What are you guys doing having a coffee? Oh, please be a fake. Please be a fake.
1: That's AI, for sure.
0: Must be AI.
1: If you look like a football star, then you need to nominate yourself or nominate a friend at the Nova Player or Nova FM to register and upload a photo to join Jody and Hazy's hunt for fake footy stars. We've already got a couple of nominations.
0: Oh, excellent.
1: Pretty good ones, actually.
0: All right, keep the nominations coming through. 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Absolute legends that they are. Hey, Joe, it's very, very soon. I guarantee you, before 8 o'clock, we've got some beer and barbecue festival tickets to give away.
1: Yep.
0: When you hear this, quite randomly, just give us a call.
1: Okay.
0: 13 24 10, coming up next though.

0: money does it take to stay young and beautiful?
1: Oh.
0: How much is it going to cost you? That's the question we're going to be asking.
1: Okay.
0: I mean, you're natural. Look at you.
1: Yeah,
0: you don't have to spend a cent.
1: That's why I've got skin like a bloody snake. It's all scaly and hard. All right, let's drop some figures next.

0: Good morning. Welcome to Jody and Hazy. You need a top of 20 degrees across Adelaide today and up to 30 mils of rain. It is going to bucket down, so get ready for that.
1: How much does it cost to be a beautiful woman? That's the question. And to find the answer, of course, we all turned to the internet, did we not?
0: Yeah.
1: I saw this outrageous reel the other day from a man who ran through what it costs just basically for a woman to look good a year. Have a listen.
2: Botox quarterly, that's about $1,800 a year. Let's move on to hair. You got highlights, color, blowouts. That's like $4,000 a year. Don't forget about nails. That's a bi-weekly expense. Manicure plus pedicure, that's $2,500 a year. Threading, waxing, every 3 weeks, that's another $1,500 a year.
0: There's another $1,500 a year. Ooh. Sounds like a mobster.
1: Yeah. So that's the outrageous figure that guy had to come up with just so his wife looks good, just so she can be a nice little trophy wife that he can parade around and go, oh, look at how beautiful she is, you know? Look at how gorgeous she is. And this is the figure that he came up with in the end about how much it costs yearly to maintain your looks, ladies.
2: You're at $20,000 a year just to look like she came out of the salon every day. And that's before anything else, before the vacations, before the clothes. The number is real. If you can't budget for her, you can't date her. Anyone who tells you a woman doesn't cost a lot of money has never been with a woman who actually took care of herself.
0: That's $20,000 before even expenses on clothes.
1: Mm.
0: Clothes would be even more, like almost triple that, wouldn't it? How much would you spend on clothes, do you reckon?
1: Yeah, but what I hate about this guy?
0: My wife has 40 pairs of sneakers.
1: What?
0: Sometimes she gets a new pair of sneakers before the new ones come out of the box.
1: Yeah, what's wrong with that?
0: And then she'll say something like, oh, man, I really need a new pair of sneakers.
1: Yeah.
0: And I'm like, no, don't.
1: Yeah, I get the same accusation in my house. Like, haven't you got enough pairs of sneakers?
0: Yeah.
1: But then I thought, I'm just going to sit down and document, like, is that figure really outrageous? What did you say, $20,000 a year just to look basically good? So brows, hair, tan, sometimes skincare, expensive facials. And then, God forbid if I even had Botox. Can you imagine how much it would cost on top of that?
0: Are you smiling or are you angry right now?
1: But it does kind of add up when you sit down and you do the figures. So I arrived almost at like $500 a month. Is that a lot?
3: $6,000 a year.
1: So whilst I thought, oh, what a pig saying it cost us that much to look that good, it's bloody expensive, mate.
0: Yeah. So you reckon it costs $500 a month?
1: Yeah.
0: Okay, let's run it through the truth-o-meter.
4: Bullshit.
0: It could be some queries. Maybe it costs a bit more. So 20,000?
1: Yeah.
0: So that's about 6,000. Jodie reckons it costs her 6,000. But this lady's costing her $20,000.
3: Yeah, over 1 year.
1: You can tell the women that all they have to do is invest in their looks. You can pick them from a mile away because everything is just an absolute perfection. I see them at the gym all the time. And you know why they concentrate on their looks? Because they're at the gym in the middle of the day.
0: Yeah, right.
1: In the middle of the day, I tell you.
0: Okay. Did you know one time I left my hair and my eyebrows, I let it go for so long that one of my eyebrow hairs was poking me in the eyeball.
3: Do you own a pair of tweezers?
1: You
3: just
1: need
3: for
1: to
3: basic
1: buy.
3: Maintenance?
1: No, we're not joking. You're at the point in your life where you need to invest in some tweezers some good ones.
0: Because some real random hairs are starting to sprout out. No, when you get a haircut, you get them to go over the eyebrows.
1: Yeah.
0: So when I get a haircut, I get a brow cut as well.
1: Really?
0: Point being though, there's no extra maintenance and there's no extra money.
1: No. What would you spend on your maintenance each to look the way you do, Andrew Hayes? And you're a god. We all agree on that.
0: Thanks so much. Appreciate that, Jess. Well, I'm spending $35 a month because I probably get a haircut once a month.
1: That's it.
0: And I've got some moisturising cream as well. Whack that on the face every day and that's it.
1: And
0: we just go from there.
1: How expensive is your moisturiser?
0: Well,
1: say it's $8 and it's Nivea, I'm going to punch you in the face.
0: It is Nivea and it is $8 when I get it on special. Otherwise, it's like $10.
1: God.
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0: 7:46, top 20 across Adelaide today with a whole bunch of rain expected, up to 30 mils.
1: Oh, dear.
0: Hey, in around about 15 minutes' time, let's play the second instalment. I said the second instalment of his birthday payday. That's $1,000 up for grabs for you just for having a birthday. And keep an ear out for the queue to call for Beer and Barbecue Festival tickets.
1: Oh, I got a little queue there.
0: That's coming up very, very soon. I've played it before. Let's check your run to work.
6: 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Some of the cheapest unleaded is 152.7 at Costco Kilburn and 153.5 at Mobile Hampstead Gardens. Some of the cheapest diesel is 193.5 at Liberty Camden Park and 192.9 at Hugo West Hindmarsh. 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

0: Oh, good on you, Jode. Jode's still rolling, rocking the Charlie XCX Apple Dance. Fantastic stuff. Well done. Oh, I don't know those moves.
1: Check out my TikTok, guys.
0: Good on you. Whoa, okay. Didn't know you could steal that. Nah, appreciate you. Well done. Good stuff. 7:51. Do you remember that stupid dance?
1: Yeah,
0: I do. Do you remember it?
1: I do. I think we made Josh Rochelle do it once.
0: Did we? Did we make him?
1: I don't know.
0: I don't think we did. 20 across Adelaide today. It's going to rain up to 30 mils.

0: Hey, it's on me, guys. In saying that, I'm going to turn up as well because the Beer and Barbecue Festival is back, baby. Now at the drive in the city. Tickets from beerandbarbecuefest.com.au. So it was a bit of a cue to call, a bit of a secret sound, Jodes.
1: Yeah.
0: And it was this. And it was real subtle.
1: Yeah, it was real subtle. Well done to everyone who picked that up, but also especially to Sasha from Wollonga. Hello, you're going to the Beer and Barbecue Festival.
2: Yeah,
1: you're so welcome. Have you been before?
2: I have not been before. I've always wanted to go the past couple of years, but okay. You know, work's always gotten in the way for me, so never made it.
1: Bloody who are you going to take with you, Sasha?
2: I'm going to take my partner. He's originally from California in the US, and he loves American barbecue. He used to do it all the time. So he's
0: going to
2: be really, really excited.
0: Oh, he's a smoker, isn't he? Like he smokes his meats.
2: Yes, absolutely. All sorts of things: brisket, ribs. He makes a really killer tri-tip as well.
0: Yeah.
1: Don't they call it a cookout over there? Is that what they call a barbecue? A cookout, Sasha?
2: Yeah, I think so.
1: Just made that up.
0: Yeah, that's it. It's a cookout. Barbecue's a cookout. I'm sure of it. But the brisket thing. The brisket thing's a real American thing. That looks tasty. I love that video.
2: 100%.
1: All right, Sasha. Well, enjoy. You can have the best time.
0: Good stuff. All right. It's back. Now the drive in the city. Tickets from barbecuebeerfest.com.au. Jodes sort of brings me to this in celebration.
3: When I was 17,
0: my Simpsons fans.
3: I drank some very good beer. I purchased with a fake ID.
0: Brian McGee?
3: My name was Brian McGee. I stayed up listening to Queen. When I was 17.
1: Simpsons reference for every occasion, guys.
0: Thank you. Appreciate that. Hey, can we just quickly talk about passwords?
1: Sure.
0: This is very... Australia's favourite passwords have been revealed.
1: Okay. So the top three most used passwords. This cannot be true. Where'd you get this study?
0: Oh, my gosh. It's as obvious as you would think as well. Well, this is a producer, Lucy Littlepace.
4: This is actually the advertiser today, Jodie.
1: Oh, so, okay.
4: Which I will say you probably need a password to read this article.
0: That's true. That's true. I use yours.
4: I know.
0: And you could probably punch in these passwords and there's a good chance that you'll get through. So the top three most used passwords are...
1: Oh, gosh.
0: Admin. That's it. That's the password. This one. Password.
1: Oh, no.
0: I've been rocking the password with the number combination for a long time. And also, one followed by two and then three... And then four, and then five, six.
1: Wow. Yeah.
0: One, two, three, four, five, six.
1: Okay. Do you want me to round out the top five for you?
0: Yes.
1: Then it's Jolly Joe 1 is the next one. And then 11223 AB.
0: Wow.
1: And then the at symbol.
0: Okay.
1: Because how annoying is it? Okay, two things. How annoying is it when they say you have insufficient characters or complexity to complete this password?
4: Oh, password strength weak.
1: How dare you?
4: Put an exclamation mark in there and show me that.
0: Question the strength of my password.
1: The other one is when they go incorrect username or password. Okay. Which one is it?
0: Yeah, and also,
1: which one's wrong?
0: And also, sweaty, I think I know my password because I've been rocking the same password for 25 years.
1: You would have
0: across
1: too.
0: All formats.
1: Yeah.
0: You still rocking Queen Bee, yeah, boy, with 17I6968?
1: How did you know?
0: Oh, my gosh. That's a kid who chose his life.
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1: Georgia, were you born on the 5th of July?
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18: 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For Two Wells, a car has collided with a guardrail on Old Port Wakefield Road near Brooks Road in Burton. A smash at Heaslip Road near Edinburgh Road to watch out for. And through Elizabeth South, emergency electrical works are happening on the Phillip Highway near Deverell Street. 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We're heading for a top of 20 degrees today with rain across the day. Right now we're sitting at 17 degrees. Traffic and weather every 15 minutes with Jody and Hazy, 6 till 10 weekday mornings on Nova 919.
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4: Good morning, Ash Gardner with you. The deadline is looming to use your Virgin Australia COVID travel credits. Customers have until June 30 to book flights and travel before the airline pockets around $90 million in unused funds. Pauline Hanson is preparing to address the National Press Club today for the first time in her political career. The One Nation leader will outline the party's vision for the future. The Reserve Bank says it won't hesitate to raise rates again, warning inflation is still too high. The official cash rate was left on hold yesterday at 4.35%. Two men have been arrested and multiple homes raided as part of a major cross-border operation relating to Desi Freeman's time on the run. Authorities have been looking into how Freeman evaded police for 7 months after gunning down two police officers at his property in Victoria's northeast. The FBI has foiled an alleged plot to target the UFC event at the White House. Five people have been arrested. Authorities were alerted by a mother who noticed her son was behaving strangely.
19: It was an active plot, yes, involving purported claim to be planned to use drones, snipers, etc.
4: Deputy Director, Secret Service Matt Quinn there. And Prince George will follow in his dad's footsteps and attend the prestigious Eton College when the UK school term begins in September. Both Prince William and Prince Harry attended the school. Nova Sport is next.
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0: Good morning at the FIFA World Cup. France and Senegal is finished. France won 3-1. Iraq and Norway is underway about 30 minutes into that one, and it is nil all. Oh, did they? Shut your face!
4: Oh,
0: no way! later on, Argentina and Algeria are going to play. In the AFL, the Western Bulldogs are open to the possibility of one day playing a game in India, with the league wanting to expand the game in a multicultural setting. That's your sport on Nova.
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22: This is Adelaide's favourite way to wake up. Jodie and Hazy.
1: Here, ever so faintly in the background there, was producer Lucy saying they just scored. So the score is...
0: Norway just scored.
4: Sorry, I held my hand up and forgot about the microphone.
1: Yeah.
4: But Norway did kick a goal then.
0: Right, yes. Okay. So it's one zip in favour of Norway to the striking Viking himself, Erling Haaland.
1: Oh, yeah, the striking Viking.
0: There you go. All the Norwegians were like, well, what's the score? Give us the score.
1: Yeah.
0: Of course it was the striking Viking.
1: Exactly.
0: Unbelievable, Saints. Hey, Joe, so very, very soon we need to talk about what happened at the school play, because something's going viral, which is so bloody hilarious.
1: It's so funny. I love this video so much. If you watch nothing else on the internet this year, it needs to be this. We'll tell you that shortly. Also, can I just give you a quick update for Adelaide's most awesome donuts?
0: Yes, please. Where are we at?
1: All right. So, Cake Boy Donuts in Bowdoin need a bit of help. They're coming in at fifth at the moment. Bradley's Bakery in Christie Downs coming in at fourth. OMG Decadent Donuts in Port Adelaide in third. Kapunda Bakehouse in Kapunda in second. But Brown's Barossa Gourmet Donuts in Tanunda are flying, I tell you. Now, voting is open right up and through until Monday, and then we will announce the winner of Adelaide's most awesome donut.
0: Yeah, okay, looking forward to that. It is 8:04. We do this two times each and every morning. We haven't had a winner for a few days.
1: That's okay.
0: 7 and 8 o'clock. Let's jump into this.
22: Nova's birthday payday. It's my
1: payday. Let's win someone $1,000. I'm very keen for it. Were you born on the first day of the month? On the first. Give us a call. 13 24 10. Let's do this, Andrew Hayes. And of course we're doing it thanks to Steve from Metro Homes.
0: Yes, we are. 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The first of any month, give us a call, 13 24 10. You're going to get a top of up to 30 mils of rain today. So this feels damn appropriate because the sun's just starting to show its face. And have a look at the sky. Yeah, that's right. It's raining men.

0: You're damn right it's raining, man. Up to 30 mils of rain expected across Adelaide today. I mean, go outside right now. Have a look up at the sky. What's that? What's that? What's that? Ah, right in the face. You ever copped a blow? You ever copped a full-grown man right in the face, Jones? Gosh, it hurts. I didn't mean that, though. I'm going to press this button.
1: Nova's birthday payday.
0: Oh, words are important, huh? Words are very, very important. Okay? I was just trying to have time fun with the song. And you guys were looking at me like I've said something really, really diabolical, which I did. Anywho. Let's just jump into birthday payday, shall we?
2: Katie from Bridgewater, good morning.
3: Hello.
2: Hi, Katie.
0: You know what I meant. Hi. You know what I meant,
2: did
0: right,
2: you know
0: Katie?
2: You know what he meant, Katie?
3: Yeah, sure.
0: Yeah,
3: sure.
0: Yeah. When it's raining, man, and you're in the wrong spot. Anyway,
2: just stop talking. Far out. Okay. Katie, what would you do with $1,000?
3: I'm planning a trip away with my husband in a couple of weeks. We're probably going to go up to the Barossa or somewhere like that, little couples getaway. So I'd definitely put it towards that. Just probably make it all the more sweeter.
0: Yeah, nice. So whereabouts in the Barossa?
3: I haven't decided yet, but probably just Tanunda. We'd probably take the bikes up and ride around to some of the wineries and do a few wine tasting.
0: Sure.
2: I'm gonna do that Riesling trail that everyone talks about. That looks so fun.
4: That's Clare Valley, but yeah, do it.
2: Okay.
4: Yes. Well, Barossa's got the Shiraz trail, I think.
2: Oh,
4: maybe that's McLaren Vale.
3: Yeah.
0: Oh, okay.
3: Yeah.
4: Either way, right. Katie, find a bike, you'll find a winery right. with it.
2: Yes.
0: Find a trail, you'll be fine, Katie. Also, maybe pop into Brown's Barossa Gourmet Donuts in Tanunda.
2: Oh, yeah, true.
3: Ooh, yeah.
2: All right, yum. Katie, would you like a slow, medium, or fast spin?
3: I would like a slow spin. Nobody ever does one, so give us a slow one.
0: Yeah, good call, Katie. Okay. Mix it up. You ready to go, Jodes?
2: Yeah.
0: 3, 2, 1, your specialty. Short, sweet, and lock in. Okay. Here we go. Let's get the heart rate back up.
2: Yep. Okay, Katie. $1,000.
0: Come on, Katie. Come on.
2: Were you born on the first month of the year that is January?
0: No.
2: Oh!
0: Oh,
2: no.
0: What was it?
3: September.
0: Oh, God.
2: One way off. Oh, never mind. Thank you so much for playing, Katie. We'll do it twice again tomorrow. Don't worry about
0: that. Yeah, I don't worry. I'm not worried.
2: And she'll find a trail.
0: It's a trail. There's trails everywhere.
2: The regions.
0: Shiraz, Rosé. Could be anything. It's probably gin trail these days. Shiraz trail, though, it's a bit heavy.
2: Mm.
0: A bunch of, you know, Shiraz in your guts.
2: Oh, okay. Yeah. If anyone can do it, it's you.
0: Yeah, that's true. Mm-hmm. That's true. All right, we'll play two times again tomorrow, Jodes. Mm-hmm. Coming up next, just put it out there. What happened at the school play? This is, you have to take us through this next. I'm going to say, this might be the best thing that I've seen on the internet this year.
2: Oh, so okay? fun.
0: It's absolutely fantastic. Okay. No surprises. A cat is involved. Ariana Grande is going to get us there. Hate That I Made You Love Me on Adelaide's Nova 919. Good morning.

0: Quarter past eight, the top 20 across Adelaide today. Up to 30 mils of rain. Watch out for that. It's going to get torrential, they're saying. Tomorrow, though, 1 to 5 mils, so it's going to calm down for a top of 16 degrees. There's something circulating on the internet right now, Jodes, which I think is the winning clip of 2026.
1: Oh, I'm watching it right now. I couldn't love it more. do yourself a favour today and Google cat on the stage, all right? So a viral video sensation capturing a stray cat wandering onto a live stage during a Romeo and Juliet ballet performance at the Bornavara Open Air Theatre in Turkey has landed and it's hit hard.
0: So this is a proper play too, by the way. So it's like, so imagine if you were, for example, you went and saw Pretty Woman.
1: Yeah.
0: In the middle of a very, very important scene, a cat just cruises on and does its thing.
1: So it's in the dramatic final scene as well. So the feline decided to playfully just walk up. It's an orange cat too, by the way. Typical. The ginger cat's always the most sarcastic.
0: It's free spirits.
1: Yeah. So it's walked up to the actor who's dead on the ground like that.
0: It's Romeo. He's dead.
1: Romeo's dead.
0: He's dead.
1: And then he
0: Juliet's distraught.
1: Comes up, starts batting him on the head.
0: He starts genuinely playing with his hair.
1: And then he just casually does that thing where they lick their paws and they're like, and then just looks at the audience like, what's your problem, guys?
0: Yeah. The guys, well, so this was a news report. This is how one of the news readers overseas described it.
2: A stray cat wanders in right after Romeo takes the poison and starts playing with the actor's hair. Great work playing the dead guy, by the way. He doesn't even flinch. Juliet, too, though, she ad-libs dragging Romeo away. That is true love.
0: I think Romeo, right at the end, does flinch.
1: Yeah.
0: You see, he smirks.
1: Yeah, yeah.
0: Dead smile because the cat is just doing its thing.
1: And then the cat just decided to completely take over and go, Romeo, Romeo, welfare out there, Romeo.
0: Oh, there she is. That's right. That's why she's the queen. Romeo.
1: Yeah.
0: Oh, good job there, Jodes.
1: So 13, 24, 10, what happened in your school play? And we must immediately go to producer Lucy, who played a pivotal role.
0: Yeah, just sort of feel like drama would be a bit of a school passion for you. How'd you go back then, Luce?
3: Yeah, year four, I'll take you back. The whole primary school is doing Wizard of Oz.
0: Okay.
3: So each class gets divvied something. The main characters, Dorothy, Tin Man, Lionel, go to the year six, sevens.
0: Yep.
3: Our year four class, we were all the yellow brick road.
0: Oh, fantastic. You were a brick.
3: I was a brick. So we all dressed in yellow, various shades, mind you. It was year four. It didn't matter what yellow you had.
1: Yes.
3: And we all got up on stage and sort of crouched in the fetal position but more upright, and that was it.
0: Do you know I'm still hearing whispers as well from back in the day that no one did the brick better than you.
1: No.
0: Like you were the top echelon for bricks.
3: I was the star. Don't worry about Dorothy. She so was
0: well
3: only
0: done.
3: Mediocre.
0: Wow. Like, Dorothy was fine, but did you see that brick up the back there?
1: Can I just ask, was the brick a non-speaking part?
3: Oh, yeah, no, we just lay on the ground.
1: Oh, okay.
3: And then we left again. But my beautiful parents always were there. They were clapping. They were clapping our whole class. Mm. I just love parents at school plays. Something always happens. Someone else's parents start heckling.
1: Yeah.
3: I would love to hear some heckle stories.
0: Gosh, as well. What about the news when little Sammy or little Jono comes home and is like, I'm in the play. Oh, what? Are you Dorothy? You're the Tin Man? You're the Lion? No.
3: I'm a brick.
0: Yeah,
3: I was pumped.
0: Yeah.
1: 13, 2014. I remember being in a school play in like year seven or something, and I didn't really know, I didn't really understand what I was. In the play, and I'm going to have to Google it, there were three characters, tact, cunning, and diplomacy.
0: Mm-hmm.
1: And I think I was cunning.
0: Yeah.
1: So, but I never, even back then, I was like, I don't know what I am.
0: Jodes, I got bad news for you. That's not a play. This is real life. Okay? This is real. You're living it, right? You're living it.
1: Certainly not diplomacy. I can't keep a mouth shut.
0: Oh, 13, 24, 10, we want to hear from you. What happened at the school play? Mm. Was it you? Did you play a part in the school play? Maybe saw something. Was it a bloody random cat that came on stage?
1: Yeah, mate, the little ginger cat.
0: Bless him. We'll take your calls next. It's 19 minutes past eight.
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0: Top 20 degrees across Adelaide today, up to 30 mils of rain. Do you know, I'm trying to rack my brain, the acting that I used to do as a youngster.
1: Yeah.
0: And it was all in primary school. We did a rendition of Grease.
1: Did you?
0: Yeah.
1: Who were you then?
0: And I was a backup dancer. Yeah. That was the last time I genuinely danced sober.
1: You know, okay, can I tell you something as a dance mum? I'm going to ask a question. It's going to be painful.
0: Yes.
1: Were you in the back row?
0: Yeah, I was right in the back row.
1: That's where they put the worst answers.
0: Oh, I think there was a wall in front of me as well.
1: So very sorry to break it to you.
0: Oh, gosh.
1: But if you're no good, you're up the back.
0: Do you know what's even worse? Is I knew that I was bad. That's how bad I was. Because sometimes I feel like I'm good, and even then I'm bad.
1: Mm-hmm.
0: So if I know I'm bad, I must be super, super bad.
1: Yes, very true.
0: What happened at the school play? We'll take calls next, 13, 24, 10. Let's check your underwork.
5: Slowing through two wells, a car has collided with a guardrail on Old Port Wakefield Road near Brooks Road to Burton. We've got a smash at Hayslip Road near Edinburgh Road and in Elizabeth South. Emergency electrical works at the Phillip Highway near Deverell Street. To Hillbank, mud and debris are causing slippery conditions on Blacktop Road near Williams Road and slowing to through Ingle Farm at Bridge Road near Research Road, down to 40 for city-bound around works. 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We're heading for a top of 20 degrees today with rain across the day. Right now we're sitting at 17. Traffic and weather every 15 minutes with Jody and Hazy, 6 till 10 weekday mornings on Nova 919.

0: 24 past 8, top of 20 across Adelaide today with a whole heap of rain expected, up to 30 mils. We're taking, of course, 13, 24, 10, what happened at the school play. A little viral piece that's going around at the moment involving a cat and a particular production of Romeo and Juliet. And I think it's the clip of the year for me, Jards.
1: Yeah.
0: Oh, there she is.
1: There you go. Google it, and it's a little ginger cat who walks across the stage and just starts licking its paw and then casually starts swatting Romeo, who's dead in the pivotal scene.
0: Yeah. Just being a cat.
1: You just mentioned that in the school play you were a backup dancer. What grade was that at Beckham Primary School?
0: Oh, no, that was year seven. So I was in high school and it was a little production of Grease.
1: Yeah. Well, your wife is obviously listening in this morning and she sent me a photo of you performing as a backup dancer in Grease. Oh, yeah. You've got the white T-shirt rolled up. I'm surprised you don't have a packet of ciggies. You got the blue jeans, the black belt. But also what gets me is they've drawn with Texter just some sideburns.
0: Yeah, I was going through a little bit. Wasn't ready to produce my own sideburns at that stage.
1: So they've just...
0: Can I have a look at it?
1: There you go.
0: Oh, wow.
1: Look at you.
0: Wow, look how skinny I am too, by the way.
1: You're in like year seven.
0: Jeez. So okay. I mean, even that photo alone is just... It feels like proper female repellent.
1: It really does. We might try and whack that up on the social. So we're asking.
0: Oh, yes, definitely. Yeah, cool. With my permission or what?
1: Don't worry about it. I've got Cara's permission. 13, 20, 4, 10, we're asking the question, what happened in the school play? Christina from Prospect. Hello.
2: Hello.
1: Hi, what happened?
2: My daughter was in a production of Aladdin in year five and she chose to be the magic carpet.
0: What does that entail?
2: So her and another girl had to dress up in black and they had sticks that were attached to the magic carpet and they had to move them like using certain choreography to make the carpet fly and make the carpet go where they needed it to go and then put it down. And the whole family came to watch her be the carpet.
1: That's
2: and they loved it. So my brother and sister-in-law and grandma.
1: Brilliant.
0: I'm hearing as well, Christina, much the same as producer Lucy back in the day, that there hasn't been a carpet as good since.
1: No.
0: Mm.
1: No,
2: that's right. Everyone was saying the carpet was fantastic. Best carpet ever. The
0: carpet stole the show.
1: Well, can I ask, Christina, was it a speaking part or non-speaking? Because producer Lucy...
2: Oh, non-speaking.
1: Oh, okay.
2: No,
1: right.
2: Non-speaking.
3: They're the best roles though, am I right, Christina? Jeez. And your daughter? I don't need to speak to be magical on stage.
0: Yeah.
2: That's why she chose it.
0: Yeah, 100%. Okay. I mean, they are the unsung heroes and that is the non-speaking object parts.
1: Mm-hmm. Should we take Xavier, who is 11, from Hilton? Xavier, have you got a school play that you're in?
4: Yeah, so when I was in year two, I'm not going to name the school play because I have friends who watch this.
1: Yeah.
4: And I have some past memories about it. But what happened was, I had a part called Boy Too. I was just a side character, like Hazy.
0: Yeah.
1: But
4: then I had to do a singing and dancing bit. So I forgot my lines and the stage light was on me. I had two other people waiting to come on stage and I was meant to do a dance, but I just stood there with stage light for 2 minutes.
1: Oh mate.
0: Xavier. Honestly. So how long were you just standing there for, Zave?
4: 2 minutes.
0: Oh, man. Hey, Zave, if it makes you feel any better, mate, I've done that before, but there's been a camera in front of me reporting for 7 years.
1: Yeah.
4: And want to know something what's even better?
1: Yeah.
4: This year I got one of the main roles in a musical and I did well.
0: Oh, there you go.
1: That's good. That's redemption. Redemption story.
0: Redemption.
1: Well done, Xavier.
0: Nice work, Zave.
1: Well done for being brave enough to come back after that.
0: Yeah, perfect. 8:28, can we take some more calls, please?
1: This is fun.
0: 13, 24, 10, what happened at the school play? Let's take some more calls very, very soon. And also, let's give you a nice little World Cup update pretty soon.
5: 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From the moment

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18: Good morning, Ash Gardner with you. Pauline Hanson will address the National Press Club for the first time in her career today. The One Nation leader will outline the party's vision for the future. It comes as her popularity soars, recent polls indicating she's the nation's preferred PM. Pressure is mounting for Virgin Australia to scrap the expiry date for its COVID travel credits or offer customers a refund. It follows reports the airline is planning to pocket $90 million in unused credits, which expire after June 30. Five people have been arrested over an alleged plot to target the UFC event at the White House. It's understood a mother raised the alarm concerned about her son's behaviour. Authorities say more arrests are set to be made.
6: There are still suspects at large, and we're going to work it until everyone's been identified.
18: Deputy Director Secret Service Matt Quinn there. Prince Charles, the airline is planning to pocket $90 million in unused credits, which expire after June 30. Five people have been arrested over an alleged plot to target the UFC event at the White House. It's understood a mother raised the alarm concerned about her son's behaviour. Authorities say more arrests are set to be made.
6: There are still suspects at large, and we're going to work it until everyone's been identified.

0: Rumours he and Zendaya have tied the knot. The Spider-Man star hinting his family were all at the wedding. Nova Sport is next.
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3: Good morning at the FIFA World Cup. France beat Senegal 3-1 and it's halftime between Iraq and Norway. 2-1 to Norway. Erling Haaland has scored both goals. So a little bit later on, Argentina and Algeria are going to get underway. And in the AFL, the Western Bulldogs are open to the possibility of one day playing a game in India, with the league wanting to expand the game in a multicultural setting. That's your sport on Nova.
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3: 13-24-10, we want to take your calls. What happened at the school play? A viral piece of vision that's got around about a cat making its, we could probably say making its stage debut.
5: So a stray cat just wandering onto a live stage in Turkey during a performance. Turkey. During a performance of Romeo and Juliet. And Romeo's dead in the pivotal scene. He's lying on the ground. The cat just comes up and starts, typical cat too, by the way, starts swiping him on the head.
3: I mean, read the room, mate. Read the room, he's dead. Next, Romeo's just died.
5: And don't rub your doot on him.
3: I know what to wake him up. Just put my doot on his face. That is classic cat behaviour, by the way.
5: And so we are talking on 13, 24, 10. Please get involved in this. What happened in the play, in the school play? Can you remember that little kid, and it's had millions and millions of views, and he's talking about his pivotal role, I tell you, in his nativity play at the end of the year? Have a listen.
6: Guess what I am for the nativity? I'm a classic one.
7: Classic role, is it? Classic part?
6: Yeah.
7: Joseph?
6: No.
7: One of the three wise men?
6: No.
7: One of the innkeepers?
6: No.
7: But it's a classic part?
6: Yeah.
7: Okay. You tell me then, because...
6: I'm door holder number three. I'll be holding doors.
7: That's amazing!
3: Door holder number three.
5: It's a classic role. His little face is so excited about it. Okay, give us a buzz if you've got your school play story. Let's go to Andrew from the city. Hello, Andrew.
8: Good morning. How are you guys?
5: Good morning. What did you get dressed up as?
8: This is in 1987 and basically the end of my year seven year. And got a lot of trauma for me, I'm still talking about it.
5: Yeah.
8: So I'm dressed up as an eagle, doing eagle rock.
3: Oh, yeah. Of course you did.
8: So picture, I guess, the full sort of year seven behind me, and me and another mate dressed up in big orange garbage bag and grey paper feathers and a massive cardboard beak on top of my head dancing around the sack. It was bloody horrible.
3: Yeah. Do you remember at the time as well, Andrew, that you're like, gosh, I'm killing it here.
5: Yeah.
3: Like, I am absolutely going to redefine what it is to be an actor.
5: I'm an eagle.
8: I think I forgot the moves halfway through. So it just become us basically just walking around the stage flapping our arms.
3: Yeah.
5: Yeah, very cool.
3: You're just entertainment for mum and dad.
5: Oh, my God. Thank you, Andrew. That's some childhood trauma right there, isn't it? Megan from Hendon, what happened in the school play?
9: My sister gave the entire school chicken pox.
3: Oh, wow. What a gift.
9: Yes, absolute gift. So the music teacher, she said the show must go on. She knew that my sister had chicken pox. And so she was in the musical because she had a talking part. And the teacher didn't care that everybody got chicken pox.
5: Can you remember what the play was, Megan?
9: It was Nowhere Boy.
3: Okay. Jeez, what about a drama teacher that's so invested? The show must go on.
5: That's so very Mr. G, isn't it?
9: She definitely was like that. She was very full on.
5: Oh, dear, man.
3: Oh, excellent. Mm. There you go.
5: Okay.
3: What? Still waiting for a little star. What's the next one? Do you reckon a cat's going to jump on stage at Pretty Woman?
5: Yeah,
3: Festival Theatre.
5: Yeah, fun.
3: Thank you so much for your calls. Hey, we'll catch up with Fitzy next for Gorn and Fitzy Seconds. It is worth $500 thanks to Automasters. If you're smarter than Fitzy, take him on, register your details. Wait, sorry?
5: No, what?
10: Fresh hit alert. Fresh hit alert.
3: Oh, okay. Has Styles is back. Big H.
5: Oh, it's got some new stuff.
3: Yeah, it's called Dance No More.

0: Jody and Hazy on Nova. It is Wednesday and it's going to be wet. Up to 30 mils expected across Adelaide today for a top of 20. Should we catch up with the big fella? Let's do it.
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0: 500 clams up for grabs. Mm-hmm. If you've got the power and you finish on the right side against Fitzy.
3: And I don't know if you recall, but yesterday Emma from Marion got every single damn question right and
0: I recall.
3: Stumbled at the last minute. And Fitzy just...
4: Sucker.
3: Okay, that's harsh.
4: That's what it's all about. And this is why this game is so good. You don't even have to be involved. As long as you've got the power at the end of the 60 seconds, you're the winner. And I want to keep jackpotting this. So Carla, we got Carla and Milo there. Hi, Carla.
5: Morning, Fitzy. Hi, Jodie. Hi, Hazy.
0: G'day, Carla.
3: Carla.
4: Do they still have... I had my school camp in Mylaw. Oh. Do they still have that camp there, Carla?
5: They do, yeah. Just up the road from me, the Mylaw Baptist camp.
0: Wow.
3: Oh.
0: Okay.
3: Okay.
4: I think I carved my name into a tree there, if you can go and check, Carla.
3: All right.
5: I'll put it on my to-do list for later today.
4: Yeah, it was... I think it was RF for KM... Kristen Murray.
0: Oh, okay.
3: Murray.
4: Yeah. But then I, do you know what? I went on the school camp and I got, we were going out with each other.
3: Did you pass?
4: And, well, I was asking, but then I got a cold sore. And oh. I got the message back from Susan Forfar who said, no, you've been dropped.
3: Oh.
0: Wow.
4: What?
3: Oh, my goodness.
4: Are you serious?
0: I can't imagine a kid being called Susan as well.
4: Susan Forfar.
3: Quick question without notice. How long did that lip herpes hang around?
0: Oh, yeah,
3: geez.
0: Does BJ know about this?
4: All right. Still get him to this day.
3: Okay, Carla.
0: Oh, fantastic.
3: Brilliant. Oh, God. Okay, Carla, 60 seconds on the clock. We're going to you first, okay? You good to go?
5: I'm ready.
3: All right.
0: All right. Ready to go, guys? Let's roll.
3: Which famous structure in France was completed in 1889?
5: The Eiffel Tower.
3: Yes. Seismology is the study of what?
5: Earthquake.
3: Yes. What's the capital city of Canada?
5: Ottawa.
3: Yes. Whoa. What children's movie character says to infinity and beyond?
5: Buzz Lightyear.
3: Yes. What does WWW stand for?
5: Worldwide Wrestling.
3: Incorrect. Oh. Worldwide Web. Over to you, Fitz. Oh. Which company created ChatGPT?
4: OpenAI.
3: Oh, yeah. What nut is in a Ferrero Rocher chocolate?
4: Hazelnut.
3: Yes. What's the name of the shape that has nine sides?
4: Oh. Nonagon?
3: Oh! Is avocado a fruit or a vegetable?
4: It's a vegetable.
3: Oh. No, it's a fruit. Back to you, Carla. What year did World War One start?
5: World War One.
3: Back to you, Fitz. In the Spice Girls, who was Bale?
4: Oh!
0: That was a tough one, Carla.
3: 1914. Who knows that?
4: Oh, that's a tough one.
3: Of course, producer Lucy does put her hand up.
0: Carla, and you did your best then. You tried to stall as best as you could.
3: Oh, no.
0: And you exhausted it.
4: And if Carla does not win with the answer of Ottawa, I don't know who's going to win. That was
3: no one knows that,
4: effort.
3: Carla. How do you know that?
5: I mean, I am a flight attendant, so my geography's pretty spot on.
4: There we go.
3: Good.
4: Well done, Carla. Well you done, played Carla. Really, really well. You can still, you know what? You can go again and you can register on the Nova Player app and you could be playing again. But thanks for playing today.
3: Good job, Carla.
5: Thanks, team. Thanks, guys.
0: $750.
3: Yeah.
0: It's worth tomorrow. Fitzy's found a bit of form.
3: Ooh, he's in a roll.
4: Guilty.
0: Details via the Nova Player. Take him on tomorrow. Thanks to Automasters.
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6: So going through two wells after a car has collided with a guardrail at Old Port Wakefield Road near Brooks Road. Another collision in Kilburn at Grand Junction Road near Prospect Road. And in Elizabeth South, we've got emergency electrical works at the Phillip Highway near Deverell Street. In Hillbank, mud and debris are causing slippery conditions on Blacktop Road near Williams Road. You can now book an RAA approved repairer online. Just head to the RAA website to find your local repairer. You know you can trust them because RAA do. We're heading for a top of 20 degrees today with rain across the day. Right now we're sitting at 18. Traffic and weather every 15 minutes with Jodie and Hazy, 6 till 10 weekday mornings on Nova 919.
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0: Yeah, it's cold outside and you're like, and you're staring at your inbox as well. 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
3: Yeah, booking.com. 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
5: 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I've got a red hot date on Friday night with my wife. We are staying in a hotel room and we have not done this. We haven't had alone time together like this for the best part of 8 years since we started having children.
6: The key here is, as you've been told, is to know her well, know what she wants, know what she needs. So we're going to test that next and see if you pretty much know how to pleasure your wife.
5: Wow. You've been in communication with my wife once again, haven't you?
6: Yep.
5: She's told you way too much information.

0: day, it going bucket down. So get ready for that.
1: Yes. Now, the countdown is on to your big, God, it's almost like a first date.
0: Yeah, it feels like it.
1: You haven't been out with your wife solo without the children since Jesus was a boy, fair to say.
0: Well, it's true. It's been 8 years. We've got an eight-year-old, so we haven't had it since we've had kids.
1: Yes.
0: And stayed over like this.
1: So that is happening on Friday night. We put it out there yesterday on 13, 24, 10. What should you do with your beautiful wife? And God, we got some great advice from John from Salisbury East. Here's what he had to say about how to make Friday night the perfect success. John from Salisbury East, what you got for us?
2: Morning, legends.
1: Morning.
2: Just make sure you know your wife. Then make it about her. Blokes are easy. We're going to be happy just because we're out of our one.
0: Yeah.
2: You know, if you don't know her and what she's going to like most, the night's going to go to shit pretty quick. So.
0: Yeah.
1: And I thought, bloody good on you, John.
0: Good on, John.
1: This is such a valid question. And so I thought what I would like to do is what I quite often do behind your back is go to your wife, Cara.
0: Oh, no.
1: And throw a few questions at her. And then let's just see how very well you do know your wife.
0: Oh, this.
1: Yeah.
0: This again.
1: This feels like a stitch up because it is. All right. So I asked Cara a couple of basic questions and let's play a game of can Hazy see if he knows his wife at all.
0: Oh, who wants to see my marriage break down on air?
1: Yeah.
0: Okay, who wants to hear this unravel in real time?
1: Yeah.
0: Oh, put your hand down, producer Lisa, for goodness sake. Put your hand down.
1: All right, you ready for this?
0: Yeah,
1: a couple of basic questions that you should know the answers to.
0: Yep.
1: What is your wife's favourite alcoholic drink?
0: Oh, rosé, glass of rosé.
1: All right.
0: Okay.
1: Go to the tape, please.
3: Favourite drink? I think the only right answer for this is I don't have one.
1: Right. She doesn't drink even.
0: That's a trick question. Great. I get a trick question straight up. Okay, from one. Appreciate that.
1: Okay.
0: Thanks, Cara.
1: So what are we stocking the minibar with on Friday night?
0: Nothing.
1: Well done.
0: Well, that works for my wallet.
1: All right. What is your wife's favourite clothing brand?
0: Oh, no. Her favourite clothing brand.
1: Don't say Shein.
0: That would be, I'm trying to think, Zara.
3: Favourite clothing brand. It's a hard one. There's no way he's getting this. I probably spend a lot of time in clothing from Dish or, I don't know, Lululemon.
0: Okay, so in a way I was right because she said I wouldn't know.
1: Yes.
0: So, I mean, that's a small win.
1: No, that makes her right.
0: I don't even know these brands.
1: It's okay.
0: What is Dish?
1: All right, shut up and tell me your wife's favourite Adelaide eatery.
0: We never go out.
1: Exactly. Come on, bro.
0: Is it an obvious one?
1: Yeah, it would be obvious. Yep. It's sort of in relation to where you live.
0: Okay, Willowbend.
3: Favourite Adelaide eatery. I would say just anywhere that someone else is cooking for me. Maybe somewhere local that I'm familiar with and easy. Queen Street Cafe.
0: Oh, so close.
1: Right next
0: it's
1: door.
0: It's next door.
1: I can lead the horse to water. I just cannot make him drink.
0: I'm trying to drink the water, but I'm drinking the dirt instead.
1: Okay. Everyone has a song. Like every couple has a song that they bond over. What's yours? This is dire.
4: The fear in his eyes.
0: Is it, what's that one from Cardi B and Megan Thee Stallion? From the top, make it drop, that's some wet, that's some No, I don't think it's that.
1: I don't think it's that.
0: Is it Brother, Matt Corby?
3: Our song, I don't know, maybe our wedding song, which was a cover of Bloom by the Paper Cut.
0: That's a great answer.
1: Wow. Okay.
0: Hang on. Four questions.
1: None from four.
0: Okay.
1: What's Cara's celebrity crush? Who?
0: Matt Corby.
3: Celebrity crush. He'll get this one. I'd say 10 years ago, Matt Corby. I'd definitely have left Hazy for Matt Corby if he came after me.
0: I mean, that one's alamingly obvious.
1: I love the only obvious one he's got right out of five.
4: Yeah. He was so confident.
1: Is the man that Cara would leave him for.
4: He's smiling about it too.
1: Mm-hmm. I know.
0: Cara, stop closing your eyes and call me Matt. Come on. All right, what else we got? We're back.
1: All right, where'd you go for your first date? Buzz yourself. Just buzz yourself out.
0: Oh, God.
3: Where did we go for our first date? Never went on a first date. I'm not sure that we've ever been. I don't think we ever went anywhere for a first date.
1: Yeah.
3: So no answer for that one.
0: Okay, well, that feels like a win. I didn't say anything.
1: You've never taken her out on a date. That's a win. Yeah, that's a win in your book.
0: That's a major L.
1: Wow. Okay, final question. I asked Cara what you would say her best feature is.
0: Physical? Her best feature?
1: Let's go with that.
0: I mean, do we have enough time here to go through all of them? Do you know what I mean,
1: Jules? Yeah, that's the best answer you've had all morning.
0: Oh, God. I do like a bum.
1: You like a... What'd you say? What'd you say?
0: I do like a bum a lot.
1: You like a bum.
0: Yeah, well.
1: All right, okay. Go to the tape.
0: Her best physical feature? Well, I think I'm going to say her hair.
3: What would he say my best feature is? Personality? No, a physical feature. Bum, maybe?
0: Right.
1: Oh, but then you second guessed yourself.
4: Then you went with hair. Yeah.
0: I kind of went from that. I was like, I don't want to be inappropriate here.
1: Well, you were, and you should have stuck with it. So what was that, producer Lucy? 1 from 7.
0: That's not bad. That's not bad.
1: That's not bad. How long have you been married?
0: Another good question, Jones.

0: could ever say. 20 degrees across Adelaide today. Up to 30 mils of rain too, by the way. Ooh, watch out for that.
1: Yeah, it looks grim out there today. Again, the sun's just like not today, guys.
0: Just a little midweek siesta for the sun. It's off somewhere else. Mm-hmm. It's just sunning itself.
1: It seems like everyone else on my feed in Bali at the moment. That's
0: yeah,
1: where the
0: Bali's
1: sun
0: a place
1: is.
0: To be, isn't it? Mm. All right, let's do this. 13-24-10. Who wants to play What's That Sound? Thanks to our good friends at Automasters. Up for grabs this morning, $500.
1: Yeah.
0: All right, simple concept. We've got a minute. We're going to make three sounds. If you can guess them all inside a minute, you can score yourself $500. And you got to choose.
1: You got to work out who you want.
0: Who? Like, Jode's got such a good record in the space. I think you're almost undefeated, Jode.
1: You're actually quite brilliant.
0: Okay, who wants to play 13-24-10 after this throwback from Train?

0: Jaden Hayes here on Adelaide's Nova 919. Really channeling some SEN vibes here, Joe. It's a bit live World Cup update game happening right now between it's Norway and Iraq.
1: Yeah, 83 minutes.
0: Yes.
1: So nearly over. Norway is now 3-1.
0: 3-1. Who scored the third? Was it Erling Haaland again?
1: No, it was...
0: striking Viking?
1: Leo Ostergaard.
0: Oh, Ostergaard, yeah.
1: God.
0: Ostergaard is what they say,
2: what
0: I believe.
2: Do I look like, Kane Corns over here?
0: On
2: You're not on
0: Norway.
2: SEN. You've moved on.
0: Yeah, it's true. 0427154166. No, I still remember the text.
1: Okay, what's the Nova text sign?
0: Yeah, 0400-919-919.
2: Oh, there we
0: Replace
2: go.
0: It, please.
3: Jodie and Hazy's. What? That sound.
0: Yeah, it's so appropriate for Automasters to be on board with something like this because those guys know how to spot a sound, Joe. So I'll give you the hot tip.
2: Oh, what?
0: So up for grabs this morning is $500. There's no guesswork with Automasters. If you had a weird sound coming from a car, they're going to sort it, okay? 1-300-AUTOMASTERS.
2: Well done to Laura from Mitcham for getting through because, you know, shock the pants off me. This is really quite popular, this segment at the moment. So a lot of phone calls coming through.
0: Okay, good on you, Laura. welcome. Who would you like to make the sounds for you this morning?
4: Hazy, please.
2: Good choice, Laura.
0: Why'd you choose me, Laura?
2: Because you're good.
4: I actually don't usually catch this segment. So
2: Random
4: choice. But,
0: okay.
2: It's a good one, Laura.
0: Okay.
2: Trust me.
0: It pays off for you. Now, what I would say, Laura, with this is just think outside the box, okay? Think outside the box.
4: Okay.
0: So think about different versions of what you're trying to say. Do you know what I mean?
2: Mm.
0: Just rattle them off too. Rattle them off. There's no, you can have as many guesses as you want.
2: Okay.
4: Yeah.
2: And Laura, if you don't know what it is, pass and we can come back.
0: Mm.
2: So you've got 60 seconds, all right?
0: So if it's not the object, describe the action. Do you know what I mean?
4: Okay.
0: Do you know what I mean? Does that make sense?
2: Yeah. She gets it, mate.
0: I'm just nervous. I want this for Laura. I want us to be a nice team.
2: Stop mansplaining. What's that sound? All right. Producer Lucy, 60 seconds on the clock.
1: Yes. We ready, Hazy?
0: It starts now. All right. First one.
4: Dog barking.
0: Oh, she goes. She's good.
2: Yep.
0: She's good. Okay. Next one.
2: Yep.
0: I want to suck your blood.
4: Vampire.
0: Oh, she's good. Last one.
4: Bird.
2: Bubbles. Nope.
0: Fish.
4: Pigeon.
2: Keep going.
1: 30 seconds.
0: I don't know what else to do.
1: You've got 30 seconds for the rest of this noise, so go for it.
0: I'm delicious.
1: No words. Keep going. Come on. She's got 20 seconds.
2: Oh, come on, Laura.
4: Oh.
2: For $500. Keep going.
4: Fish.
0: Overcooked me. I'm very dry.
4: Chicken.
0: Oh.
4: Steak.
2: Fish.
4: No.
2: You said every animal bosh.
0: Oh, Laura, it was turkey.
2: Turkey.
0: Oh,
4: no.
0: Gosh, I was going to drop the hair transplant gag there as well.
2: Turkey or Turkard?
0: Turkey. I'm a Turkey.
4: No.
2: Oh, Laura.
0: Because you smashed the first two as well.
4: We were on about
0: 45 seconds.
2: But also, can we go to the International What's That Sound Committee? Because there's not supposed to be any words and you literally just said, I want to suck your blood.
0: Yeah, I know.
1: How else would you do vampire?
0: Well, just me sucking blood, like... It's just gross.
2: Yeah, true.
0: Also, I don't think I'm allowed to say, as a turkey, if you overcook me, I tend to be quite dry.
2: Oh, sorry. So sorry.
0: Oh, well, Joe, you know what that means, though?
1: $750 next week.
0: Oh. Jackpot next
1: Wednesday.
2: Okay, love that for
0: All
2: us.
0: All right. Good All stuff. Right. Come on, Joe, give us your turkey then. Turkey! It's a turkey!
2: There we go.
0: It's a turkey. Oh, that's okay. There you go. I didn't succeed this time, so it just sort of feels like, Jared's, maybe you need a turn next week.
2: I don't know about
0: that. Food for thought.
5: Let's get the party started. See you at the bar, you was hardly talking. That's when I knew that your heart was scarring. Friends to lovers need a part to star in. Like, wait, babe, let me...

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1: Oh, yes, coming up very, very soon, Jodes.
2: Shark bait. Ooh-ha.
1: Yeah, that's right. We've got the ultimate shark diving getaway to give away thanks to the new show Shark on Channel 9.
3: 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We are about to give it away. Just a bit of cage diving experience with Calypso Charters there. We're going to fly you over. You're going to stay at the Port Lincoln Magnificent Hotel. And it's going to be absolutely epic.
1: Let's call a winner next.
2: Shark bait.
0: This is Adelaide's favourite way to wake up. Jodie and Hazy, 6 till 10, weekday mornings. There are big artists.
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